When they ask what were the greatest chips to ever hit the market, these are the only right answers. This one went away and never came back. The Lay's KC Masterpiece Barbecue Potato Chips. Woo! The original black bag barbecue potato chips. Now, before you start saying some BS like, isn't that just the regular Lay's barbecue potato chips? No, it's not! The KC Masterpiece Barbecue Lay's were different. They were smoky, tasteful, delightful potato chips. And we will probably never see a barbecue potato chip like that ever again. I said what I said on Z90.

0: This is Hey Morton, and here's Adina with 60 Seconds of Dirt.
1: Well, Taylor Swift got married last week, so she was probably on a yacht in the Caribbean, right?
2: No. Nope. Sure.
1: She went to a wedding.
2: Oh!
1: Over the weekend, Juju Smith-Schuster is an NFL player who's friends with Travis Kelce.
2: Correct, yeah.
1: And they went to Laguna Beach to the Ritz-Carlton for a wedding.
2: Wow.
1: So apparently, right after their wedding, they jetted to Montana to be with his brother Jason and stay there at this place called the Yellowstone Club, which is a private ski resort in the winter for celebrities like Justin Timberlake, Jeff Bezos.
2: Super exclusive, yeah.
1: Yes. Yeah. And so they stayed there for a week and then said, hey, we got another wedding to go to. So she put on a beautiful floral print dress and went to the Ritz-Carlton for a wedding outdoors.
2: After all of that, you still want more wedding,
1: well,
2: huh? More.
1: Well, she was there and she said, oh, it's cute. It's quaint. Where's the wedding? They're like, this is it. What? Oh, I thought this was appetizers.
2: This is a cocktail hour?
1: You're going to get married at appetizers? Oh. More dirt every hour all week long here. Tune in. I'm Rick, and that's your 60 Seconds of Dirt on Hey Morton.
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1: All right, let's play a game. Every Wednesday, you take Adina on in basic trivia. See who can beat you today. I'll tell you some. A couple of these questions you've had before.
2: Oh.
1: So you should know them, but maybe you will, maybe you won't. Hey, Jennifer.
3: Hey, Warren. Good morning.
1: How are you today?
3: Good. How are you?
1: Good. So we're excited to have you on. We're going to have Adina leave the room in a second. We're going to give you 30 seconds to answer as many questions as you can. We'll bring her back in, ask her the same questions, and then compare scores. You're about 50-50.
3: Okay.
2: I am.
1: You're actually about, you lost 2 weeks in a row, so you're actually down a little bit.
2: Okay.
1: Like 48-52. Okay. So you got to get a win back to get to 50-50 status.
2: I'm going to try.
4: Yeah, all right. You got to average back.
1: Jen, yeah. Jen, what kind of trivia player are you? Let's gauge your level of intelligence real quick.
3: I've actually never played, so this is going to be my first time.
2: Oh.
1: So you and Adina, about 50-50.
2: Okay.
4: Yeah.
1: Yeah. She's played every week for years and years. Some of these questions might throw you off, so.
2: All right, let's do it. I'm ready. Okay. Good all luck.
1: Right. Say good luck. There she goes. Head out of the studio.
3: Am I allowed to say pass?
1: Of course, yes. Easy peasy, you can't say pass. We do that on a Thursday. But Wednesdays, oh yeah, you can say pass. Trust me, it's part of Adina's strategy.
3: Okay.
1: Yeah. All right, here we go. 30 seconds on the clock. Remember to say pass if you get stumped. On your marks, get set, go. Name a city in Switzerland.
3: Pass.
1: True or false, it's wintertime in Brazil.
3: False.
1: Name a human bone.
3: A femur.
1: Flathead and Phillips are types of what?
3: Screwdrivers.
1: Name a brand of bicycle.
3: E-bike.
1: What bird cannot fly?
3: A penguin.
1: All right, you got three today. City in Switzerland. Now, you would think they would just roll right off your tongue. And when I was looking them up, I'm like, man, there aren't that many famous ones that I think of. Zurich, Geneva, Bern, Lausanne, all cities in Switzerland. I wouldn't think of a lot of those other than Zurich, right? Yeah. It is wintertime in Brazil right now. May to September is their winter months. Isn't that weird? Their Christmas time is when it's warm and hot down on the beaches. But okay.
3: Yeah. My friend's Brazilian.
1: Oh, no. Well, I hope he's not listening. We'll find out. Name a human bone. You said? Do you remember what human bone you said? Yeah.
3: Oh, I said femur.
1: Femur. That is a human bone, so congratulations. Flathead and Phillips are types of screwdrivers. A brand of bicycle, Schwinn, Trek, we would accepted those. Huffy, there's a bunch of them. What e-bike is a type of bicycle but not a brand? What bird cannot fly is a penguin. You're correct. A penguin cannot fly. So we'll bring Adina back in. She probably thinks a penguin can fly if you throw it from high enough. We'll find out what she thinks here. Hold on real quick. All right, Adina. Out of six, she got three.
2: Three.
1: Yeah.
2: Okay.
1: All right, we'll see how you do.
2: All right.
1: All right, listen in, Jennifer. 30 seconds on the clock. Say pass if you get stumped. On your marks, get set, go. Name a city in Switzerland.
2: Zurich.
1: True or false, it's wintertime in Brazil.
2: True.
1: Name a human bone.
2: Your femur.
1: Flathead and Phillips are types of what?
2: Tool belts. Tools. They're types of tools.
1: Name a brand of bicycle.
2: Mountain range.
1: What bird cannot fly? Oh, time's up.
2: What are these questions today?
1: What bird cannot fly?
2: No bird. Because all birds can fly.
1: No, they can't.
2: Oh.
1: Penguin. You were just at SeaWorld not long ago. Penguin cannot fly.
2: Oh, man.
1: What's that, D-Rock?
4: Oh, my gosh, dude.
1: Yeah.
4: Really?
2: I feel like I didn't know one of these questions. I guessed on all of them. So if I got anything right, that's a miracle.
1: Well, you said Zurich. That's not correct. But Zurich is
2: the
1: city in Switzerland.
2: Okay, that's what I was thinking about.
1: It's not Zurich. It's
2: just
1: Zurich.
2: A different, you know, pronunciation.
1: It's really not. Because I've never heard it called Zurich. Today, the accords were signed in Zurich. No. True or false, it's wintertime in Brazil.
2: True.
1: True, that's right.
2: Oh,
1: you got
2: okay.
1: that right. A femur is a bone in human.
2: I
1: Flathead do. And Phillips are types of what?
2: I know it's in the toolbox.
1: Yeah, I need more specificity.
4: Specific, yeah.
2: I have
1: screwdrivers.
4: Yes.
2: Oh.
1: Phillips screwdriver, flathead
4: yeah.
1: screwdriver.
4: Flathead, yeah.
1: Name a brand of bicycle.
2: I don't know what.
4: It's like mountain range.
1: Schwinn, Trek.
4: Huffy.
2: Nope.
1: Okay.
2: Wouldn't have known.
1: All right, fair enough. I said some might. And a bird that cannot fly is a penguin.
2: A penguin.
1: Yeah.
2: Oh, okay. Well, how many did I get?
1: Two.
2: Oh, hey, you know what? That's better than zero than I thought.
1: I'm going to rename this game Better Than Zero. Jennifer, I'd like to say congratulations, but I don't know if you're taking away a particular amount of pride from winning
4: worthy.
1: Today.
3: Oh, it was fun.
1: She's like, I won? Sure. Okay. You did. You got three. Adina got two and barely. But you know what? The ones you knew.
2: Yeah.
1: Yeah. So.
4: Sure you did.
2: Don't ask me the same question twice.

When they ask what were the greatest chips to ever hit the market, these are the only right answers. The iconic purple bag Doritos. You know, spicy, sweet, chili. Perfectly balanced. Perfect. Perfect. Now let me just say, when it comes to Doritos, they are the undisputed goat of chips. They always push the envelope, they are always innovative, and they create the best flavors. Like, their gold standard, nacho cheese and cool ranch, is no longer the gold standard. It's the sweet spicy chili, like I said. It's the buffalo. It's the salsa verde. It's the late night loaded taco. But there is one flavor my big back self thinks about once a week. Doritos guacamole. If you know, you know. I know Doritos tried to bring it back a second time, but it was never the same. It didn't taste the same as the first time they had it. I miss it dearly. It's Z90.

When they ask what were the greatest chips to ever hit the market, these are the only right answers. Before I get into this next one, two honorable mentions are Funyuns and Flamin' Hot Cheetos. They are iconic in their own right. I would say the Lime Flamin' Hot Cheetos are a little bit more, but very few people are waking up at 6 a.m. to rip open a bag. Unlike this next chip. Fritos Flavor Twists, the Honey Barbecue. Bubba, come on now. There are children that eat these for breakfast because it's that good. Your breath's going to be kicking afterwards, but it's worth it. Here's another chip that was truly ahead of its time. Had it came out later, like now, it would be a permanent staple. The Lay's Garden Tomato and Basil. You are an elite human being if you were munching on some garden tomato and basil Lay's back in like the early 2000s. Respect for me, Pandora and Z90.

0: I've said this before on Z90. I'll say it again. I don't consider Old Town a tourist trap. Old Town is not a tourist trap. It's got its own vibe, its own charm. I just don't recommend eating in Old Town. Have some margaritas, but that's about it.
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5: A big problem on the South 125 at Hamishaw. The right lane is blocked with a three-car injury crash. It is crawling all the way from the 8. East 8, a little slow in Mission Valley, but improving. South 805, you're in and out of traffic, Miramar Road to Imperial Avenue. At Imperial Avenue, a motorcycle. Looks like everything's moving to the center divide. No injuries there. North 5, slowing Del Mar into Solana Beach, and East 78, heavy in San Marcos. 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Check Allstate first for a quote today. You're in good hands with Allstate. I'm Tori Peck. That's traffic on Z90.

sorry, that was really unnecessary. I just really love this moment that we're sharing right now, and I don't want it to end. I hope you don't want it to end either, and it doesn't have to. Download that Z90 app, and we're inseparable, because what is space? I rushed saying inseparable. Inseparable. We'll become inseparable, and I hope that doesn't creep you out. Meow. Everybody get up.

These punctuation marks exist, but barely anyone's using them. We learn it on Z90. The irony mark. It's a backwards question mark. It's supposed to signal sarcasm, so if you're writing a sarcastic statement, you put the interrobang at the end. But I think the reason why we don't use it is because, number one, it looks kind of stupid, and we have emojis for that now to indicate what we're typing or texting is sarcastic. Because

0: is A. Morton, and here's Adina with 60 Seconds of Dirt.
1: Well, Taylor Swift got married last week, so she was probably on a yacht in the Caribbean, right?
2: No. Nope. Sure.
1: She went to a wedding.
2: Oh!
1: Over the weekend, Juju Smith-Schuster is an NFL player who's friends with Travis Kelce.
2: Correct, yeah.
1: And they went to Laguna Beach to the Ritz-Carlton for a wedding.
2: Wow.
1: So apparently, right after their wedding, they jetted to Montana to be with his brother Jason and stay there at this place called the Yellowstone Club, which is a private ski resort in the winter for celebrities like Justin Timberlake, Jeff Bezos.
2: Super exclusive, yeah.
1: Yes. Yeah. And so they stayed there for a week and then said, hey, we got another wedding to go to. So she put on a beautiful floral print dress and went to the Ritz-Carlton for a wedding outdoors.
2: After all of that, you still want more wedding,
1: well,
2: huh? More.
1: Well, she was there and she said, oh, it's cute. It's quaint. Where's the wedding? They're like, this is it. What? Oh, I thought this was appetizers.
2: This is a cocktail hour?
1: You're going to get married at appetizers? Oh. More dirt every hour all week long here. Tune in. I'm Rick, and that's your 60 Seconds of Dirt on Hey Morton.
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1: Today, we play a game where you take on Adina in basic trivia. Amanda, how are you today? Sorry, Amanda, I didn't pick up the phone line, so it makes it hard for you to answer. Why can't I hear her? I'm like, oh, you got to pick up the phone
2: line. Hey, Martin.
1: Hey.
2: Good morning.
1: Good morning. I've got some really fun questions. You're going to love these. Adina will, too. And it's really, this is a really fun Beat the Bosnian. So, you know what? If you're paying attention today, your chances are really good. I'll say that.
3: Okay.
1: If you're paying close attention, your chances are really good to win. Are you paying close attention, Amanda?
2: I think so. I want to say yes.
1: All right. We're about to find out. Adina's going to leave the room.
3: Good luck.
1: There she goes.
2: Thank you. You too.
1: So she'll be out of the room. I'm going to ask you 10 questions. You'll have 30 seconds to answer as many as possible. And remember, if you don't know the answer, say pass if you get stumped, because that's always a good strategy. It helps. Okay?
2: Okay, perfect.
1: All right, there's a little bit of a delay on the phone, so I'm going to start the timer after our first question. Good luck to you. On your marks, get set, go. What country is known for its rum?
2: Russia.
1: What Friday night ABC news show is hosted by Elizabeth Vargas?
2: Pass.
1: Name an ingredient of a lasagna.
2: Ricotta cheese.
1: Complete the phrase. Hindsight is always...
2: Pass.
1: Name a Michael Jackson song.
2: Beat it.
1: What year was Joe Biden elected president?
2: Pass.
1: All right. Time's up. You got two today.
2: Ooh.
1: Now listen, I'm going to let everybody in on a little inside joke today, okay? You ready to have some fun with me? Now, I can tell you now, Amanda, that you're done. What country is known for its rum? It's Puerto Rico. Vodka is the Russian drink you were thinking of.
2: Vodka.
1: Yes. What Friday night ABC news show is hosted by Elizabeth Vargas? It's called 2020, and it's been on for years. Barbara Walters used to host it a long time ago. An ingredient of lasagna, you got that right. Complete the phrase. Hindsight is always 2020. Can you name a Michael Jackson song? You said Beat It. Beat It is correct. What year was Joe Biden elected president? He was elected president 2020. The next question on my list is, what number is considered perfect vision? Do you know?
2: 2020.
1: Very good. So if you're paying attention today, many of the questions, in fact, four of the 10 are answered 2020. And we'll see.
2: 2020,
1: We'll see if Adina catches on. So hold on. We'll have her come back in. So you got two out of five. So it's okay, score. We'll see how she got two out of five.
3: Okay.
1: All right.
3: Well, that makes me a little nervous.
1: Listen in, Amanda. If you're paying attention, you can win today, Adina. Good luck to you. Okay. 30 seconds on the clock. Say pass if you get stumped. On your marks, get set, go. What country is known for its rum?
3: Pass.
1: And what Friday night ABC news show is hosted by Elizabeth Vargas?
3: Pass.
1: Name an ingredient of lasagna.
3: Noodles.
1: Complete the phrase. Hindsight is always...
3: 2020.
1: Name a Michael Jackson song.
3: Beat It.
1: What year was Joe Biden elected president?
3: 2018.
1: What number is considered perfect vision?
3: 2020.
1: All right, you got it after the buzzer, unfortunately.
3: Oh, come on.
1: So what country is known for its rum?
3: I have no idea.
1: Puerto Rico.
3: Oh.
1: Puerto Rican rum is considered the best, right, D-Rock?
4: Yep, Bacardi.
1: Yep. What Friday night ABC news show is hosted by Elizabeth Vargas? Do you have any guess?
3: I don't even know who Elizabeth Vargas is.
1: Okay. Barbara Walters used to host this show back in the day. Do you have any guess?
3: Dateline.
1: 2020. Yes. Name an ingredient of lasagna. You said noodles. Complete the phrase. Hindsight is always 2020. You got that right. Very good. Name a Michael Jackson song. Beat It. You got that right.
3: Okay. Yeah.
1: What year was Joe Biden elected president? Any guess?
3: I said 2018, but I was trying to...
1: What's your gut telling you what year it is?
3: Well, it's 2025. But before that, he was... Oh, was it 2020? Mm-hmm. 2024? 2021?
1: Yes. And what number is considered perfect vision?
3: 20... Oh my God!
4: What show is Barbara Walters on?
3: Oh wow! Well, you tricked us!
1: I didn't. I said if you're paying attention, it'll be very obvious.
4: I was like, she doesn't get the pattern?
3: Oh, my God.
1: I'm not going to catch up. She's like, nobody knows perfect vision, so that's not a real question.
4: Right.
3: Oh,
1: Amanda,
3: that's so good.
1: Adina did beat you today.
3: I did?
1: Yeah, you got three. Lasagna, Hindsight, and a Michael Jackson song.
3: Yes!
4: Okay, buy one. Relax.
3: Wow. Yeah. Sorry.
1: But you could have had like seven if you were just paying attention.
4: Right.
1: Yes, but we have a very nice party gift for you, Amanda, so don't worry about that. We'll take good care of you. In the meantime, it's just another strange edition of Not 2020.
5: /PassionPorLosDatos.
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8: On the 125 South, right after Hamishaw, we had a crash and all lanes were blocked. They're going to be opening up the two left lanes now. It is still a really slow ride coming away from the 8. And your 8 eastbound Ocean Beach, El Cajon, is 19 minutes. 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

These punctuation marks exist, but barely anyone's using them. We learn it on Z90. The exclamation comma. It's an exclamation point, but instead of a dot on the bottom, it's a comma. It was designed to add emotion in the middle of the sentence in case the entire sentence wasn't emotional, except for a certain part. Mainly in the beginning. The beginning of the sentence would sound super enthusiastic, but would end as just a regular-degular statement. Low-key, I can totally understand why we don't use it. Too complicated. Don't act like you fully understood that on Z90. What we gotta do right here.

These punctuation marks exist, but barely anyone's using them. We learn it on Z90. The friendly period. It's a period with a semicircle underneath it. It's designed to soften tone, making your sentences, phrases, and words sound friendly. Now, I don't really think we need the friendly period because when we text hi with multiple I's or hey with multiple Y's, we're essentially doing the same thing.

It's Z90. Shout out to the Sprouts in Encinitas. It's been a while since I've been to the Sprouts in Encinitas. I think the last time I went to that Sprouts in Encinitas, it was a Henry's in Encinitas. And the real ones know, before it was a Henry's, it was a Boney's. Respect.

0: is everywhere.
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14: On the 125 South, right at Hamishaw, trying to get that crash completely cleared over to the shoulder. It is still going to be a slow ride all the way from the 94. On the 805 North Market Street off-ramp, got a crash on the shoulder of that ramp. And on this 163 South at Friars, that right lane and the off-ramp are blocked with a crash. 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

0: is A. Morton, and here's Adina with 60 Seconds of Dirt.
1: Well, Taylor Swift got married last week, so she was probably on a yacht in the Caribbean, right?
2: No. Nope. Sure.
1: She nope. went to a wedding.
2: Oh!
1: Over the weekend, Juju Smith-Schuster is an NFL player who's friends with Travis Kelce.
2: Correct, yeah.
1: And they went to Laguna Beach to the Ritz-Carlton
2: wow.
1: for a wedding.
2: Wow.
1: So apparently, right after their wedding, they jetted to Montana to be with his brother Jason and stay there at this place called the Yellowstone Club, which is a private ski resort in the winter for celebrities like Justin Timberlake, Jeff Bezos.
2: Super exclusive, yeah.
1: Yes. Yeah. And so they stayed there for a week and then said, hey, we got another wedding to go to. So she put on a beautiful floral print dress and went to the Ritz-Carlton for a wedding outdoors.
2: After all of that, you still want more wedding, huh?
1: More. Well, she was there and she said, oh, it's cute. It's quaint. Where's the wedding? They're like, this is it. What? Oh, I thought this was appetizers.
2: This is a cocktail hour?
1: You're going to get married at appetizers? Oh. More dirt every hour all week long here. Tune in. I'm Rick, and that's your 60 Seconds of Dirt on Hey Morton.
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1: On Wednesdays, it's time to play a game. Let's do it. Could you beat the Bosnians? Sonia's on the phone, and she's going to see if she can beat the Bosnian today. How are you, Sonia?
2: Good morning. I'm good. How about you?
1: Hey, excited to have you on. Now, Adina has had a pretty good track record lately.
3: Mm-hmm.
1: It's been, I think, more than 50-50. I think you've been winning more than 50-50.
3: I think so, too.
1: Yes. So today might be the day that you beat Adina and put her back in the losers category.
4: Ooh.
1: We'll see what happens. We're going to give you 30 seconds to answer trivia questions while she's out of the room. When you're done, I'll give you the correct answers on the ones you got wrong, give you your score. We'll bring her back in, ask her the same questions, and compare scores. And that's where it gets interesting. So let's do it.
3: Good luck, Sonia.
2: Thank you.
1: Right, there she goes. Gently puts down the headphones and door shut. All right, 30 seconds on the clock. Now, Sonia, remember to say pass if you get stumped. There's no point spending time on questions that you don't know the answer. Just get to the ones you do, okay?
2: Okay.
1: All right, there's a little bit of a delay, so I'm going to start the timer right after the first question. Here we go. On your marks, get set, go. Who started Apple Computers with Steve Jobs?
2: Pass.
1: Name a candy bar without chocolate.
2: Payday.
1: What movie has the quote, "You're gonna need a bigger boat"?
2: Pass.
1: Besides a camel, what animal is known for its hump?
2: Toad.
1: Where would you order the tour of Italy?
2: Olive Garden.
1: Name a store that sells fishing gear.
2: REI.
1: Where is the car company Audi from?
2: New Zealand.
1: All right. Apple Computers,
2: horrible.
1: You passed on that. No, actually, not as bad as you think. So out of seven, actually, you answered a lot of questions. Usually we get to about five. So out of seven questions, you got one, two, three right. So the person that started Apple.
2: That's less than half.
1: It's not. You're right. This actually wasn't that good. I'm going to be honest. Now, hold on. Let's go over your correct answers, and you can feel good about that. The person who started Apple Computers with Steve Jobs was Steve Wozniak. Candy bar without chocolate. Payday. You got that one right away. That's really good. Movie quote. You're going to need a bigger boat. Do you know what that is? Jaws.
2: No.
1: Jaws. He sees the shark for the first time. Now you know, right? What animal is known for its hump besides a camel? Not a toad, but a humpback whale. Humpback whale's the answer.
2: Oh my gosh.
1: You got Tour of Italy right? Correct. You got REI right? They sell fishing gear. And the car company Audi is actually from Germany. So
2: Germany.
1: Yes. But if you want to buy an Audi in New Zealand, they probably sell them there, too. It's just not from there. So we won't stop you. All right. So let's go over this again. You got Payday right. You got Tour of Italy right. And fishing gear. So three out of seven. Let's bring Adina in. The longer we take, by the way, the more nervous she gets. So.
2: Okay.
1: Yeah.
2: Yes.
1: All right, Adina.
4: Deer in the headlights right now.
1: Out of seven, she answered seven. She got three right.
3: Okay.
1: All right, 30 seconds on the clock. Listen in, Sonia. Let's see how Adina does. Say pass if you get stumped. On your marks, get set, go. Who started Apple Computers with Steve Jobs?
3: Tim Cook.
1: Name a candy bar without chocolate.
3: Payday.
1: What movie has the quote, "You're gonna need a bigger boat"?
3: Jaws.
1: Besides a camel, what animal is known for its hump?
3: A rhino.
1: Where would you order the tour of Italy?
3: Olive Garden.
1: Name a store that sells fishing. All right.
3: Oh, ask me.
1: It's too late.
3: I feel confident. Come on.
1: Buzzer sounded. Sells fishing gear.
3: The Men's Sports Goodman Warehouse.
1: Sure, is, of course.
3: I don't know that one.
1: You know what would have been a good answer? Walmart.
3: Yeah. Oh, yeah.
1: There's one.
4: Cabela's, Gas, Bass
3: that's
4: Pro.
3: That's right. Yeah.
1: Bass Pro Shops, Cabela's,
3: that's
1: Walmart,
3: the one I was thinking of.
1: Target.
3: Yeah, all of them.
1: Yeah, there you go. Why not just throw a store out there, right? And occasionally, probably, TJ Maxx, because they'll sell anything.
4: Occasionally.
3: Yeah.
4: You never know. You might see a fishing reel.
1: Wow, all right.
4: You might see a reel there.
1: Right?
4: Yeah.
1: So listen, it's 3-3.
3: Oh, Oh, really? I thought I did so much better.
1: Steve Jobs started Apple Computers with Steve Wozniak.
3: Oh, yeah.
1: All right. Name a candy bar without chocolate. Payday, you got that. Jaws, you got that right. A camel, besides a camel, hump.

Bubba, I'm back with more tricks that could save your life. We learn in here on Z90. 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Swimming against it will tire you out. That's important, especially here for San Diego. Yes, you'd figure a lot of people would know this here, but they don't. That's okay. That's why we're doing this right here, right now on Z90.

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Bubba, I'm back with more tips that could help save your life on Z90. 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And there's a lot of people that don't know that. If you're one of them, that's okay. I am one of them too. I just learned right now as well. So I'm not judging you.

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2: It is Wednesday, and that means you will take Adina on in basic trivia, whether you're on the phone or just playing along in a game we call... Brittany's up today. Good morning, Brittany. How are you?
3: Hey, Morton.
2: Hey, are you all right? Did we catch you off guard?
3: Oh, no, you're good. You're good.
2: All right, good. Are you nervous a little bit? You sound a little bit nervous.
3: Just a little.
2: Yeah, don't worry about that. Nothing's going to happen.
4: You're good.
2: So here's what's going on today. I've got 10 questions. I've got a 30-second timer. Adina's going to leave the room. I will start the timer and ask you these questions, and you just give me your answers, and then we'll tell you your correct answers and bring Adina back in, ask her the same ones, and compare scores. There are some very unusual questions today. Unusual fun. It's not like you don't know the answer, but you got to think for a second.
5: Oh, this is going to be cool.
2: It'll be a lot of fun. So, Adina,
5: good luck.
2: And she leaves
3: Thank
2: the room.
3: You.
2: Yeah, there she goes. She's not slamming the headphones down anymore, D. That's good. All right, 30 seconds on the clock. Say pass if you get stumped. There's a little bit of a delay on our phone, so I'm going to start the timer after the first question. So here we go. On your marks, get set, go. What country has the city of Melbourne?
3: Australia.
2: Name one of the Spice Girls.
3: Sporty.
2: What country has the city of Phuket?
3: Thailand.
2: Name a brand of mustard.
3: Heinz.
2: What weighs more, a nickel or a hummingbird?
3: A nickel.
2: Good and Plenty is the brand name of what?
3: Can you repeat?
2: Good and Plenty is the brand name of what?
3: Pass.
2: All right, time's up. Candy. Is a Good and Plenty is a candy. It's like a candy-coated licorice. It's really weird. It's not great, but you can still buy it in stores. Good and Plenty. What weighs more, a nickel or a hummingbird? You're correct. A nickel. Brand of mustard, Grey Poupon. French's, we would accept Heinz. What country has the city of Phuket? Thailand is correct. Sporty Spice, Scary Spice. We'll take, you said sporty, we'll give you that one. And Melbourne is in Australia. So very good. You have got five today. So congratulations. 5 out of 6. That's really good. I don't know if any of these will throw Adina off. I'm not sure if they will or not. Let's bring her back in. You getting 5 out of 6 will throw off a little bit, though. All right, Adina. Yeah. Out of 6, she was able to get 5 right.
5: Oh, wow, that's excellent. Okay.
2: No, excellent is 6 out of 6.
5: I mean, yeah. Yeah.
2: It's really good. All right. Listen in, Brittany. Let's see how well Adina does. 30 seconds on the clock. Okay. Say pass if you get stumped. On your marks. On your marks. Get set. Go. What country has the city of Melbourne?
5: Australia.
2: Name one of the Spice Girls.
5: Mel B.
2: What country has the city of Phuket?
5: What kind? The Philippines.
2: Name a brand of mustard.
5: DiGiorno.
2: What weighs more, a nickel or a hummingbird?
5: A nickel.
2: Good and Plenty is the brand name of what?
5: Target? No, that's Good and Gather. Ah, it's Target.
2: Name a cart. No, time's up.
5: Dang it.
2: Well, you got 3 today.
5: Oh, really? That's it?
2: Australia?
5: Okay.
2: Mel B, I'll give you that. You could have said Sporty Spice, Scary Spice. We would have taken those two. So real name or Spice Girl's name. That's fine. What country has the city of Phuket? Not the Philippines. It's Thailand.
5: Thailand.
2: Yes.
5: Oh, I knew that. Okay.
2: I feel like that's not the Philippines.
5: I know. I had an ex-boyfriend who actually literally went there and I had a magnet from it. It's sitting on my fridge. So I was like, oh, I kind of know. I don't.
2: Well, scoot it over closer to Thailand.
5: My bad.
2: That's all right. Name a brand of mustard.
5: I know there's DiGiorno. No, but that's, I think that's a type of mustard. Like,
6: No. That's a type of
2: Dijon
6: pizza.
2: Is a type of mustard.
5: Dijon.
2: DiGiorno is a type of pizza.
5: Oh!
6: It's not delivery. It's
5: oh my
6: mustard.
5: God. No,
2: I know, right? Where did you get this? Oh, this is Great Poupon pizza. You've never had it? Oh, yes. From the makers of Great Poupon. Great Poupon, French's, Heinz, we would have accepted those.
5: Okay.
2: All right. What weighs more, a nickel or a hummingbird?
5: I said a nickel.
2: You are correct. A nickel does weigh more. Hummingbirds can weigh just above or below the weight of a penny.
5: Oh, my gosh.
2: My daughter Josie told me that. Thank you, Josie, for the fact of the day.
6: Nice.
2: Good job.
6: Look
2: yes.
6: at that.
2: Yeah, she's Josie making her trivia debut with her own question.
6: Contribution.
2: And Good and Plenty is the brand name of?
5: It sounds so familiar, and I don't know.
2: It's a candy.
5: Oh.
2: Good and Plenty is a candy. It's not Target. It's a candy-coated licorice that's not really great to eat.
5: Oh, then I don't think I've had that.
2: Oh, if you had it, you'd be like, that's delicious.
5: Good
2: what are you talking about? Good and Plenty.
5: Oh, okay. Well... What a dud. I'm mad. I'm annoyed. I'm mad.
2: Now, why are you annoyed and mad?
5: I don't know.
2: Is she wildly wrong about stuff?
5: Yeah. I so thought I had it. I was like, oh, at least like a 4 out of 5.
2: 4 out of 5? Which still would lose.
6: Yeah, she's like, I'm still going to lose, but.
2: I thought I had it. I had 4 out of 5, which still loses, but to me, that's having it.
6: Didn't think it'd be that bad.
2: Oh, yeah. Oh, you got it. That's right.

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2: This is Hey Morton, and here's Adina with 60 Seconds of Dirt.
3: Well, Taylor Swift got married last week, so she was probably on a yacht in the Caribbean, right?
4: No. Nope. Sure.
3: She went to a wedding.
4: Oh!
3: Over the weekend, Juju Smith-Schuster is an NFL player who's friends with Travis Kelce.
4: Correct, yeah.
3: And they went to Laguna Beach to the Ritz-Carlton for a wedding.
4: Wow.
3: So apparently, right after their wedding, they jetted to Montana to be with his brother Jason and stay there at this place called the Yellowstone Club, which is a private ski resort in the winter for celebrities like Justin Timberlake, Jeff Bezos.
4: Super exclusive, yeah.
3: Yes. Yeah. And so they stayed there for a week and then said, hey, we got another wedding to go to. So she put on a beautiful floral print dress and went to the Ritz-Carlton for a wedding outdoors.
4: After all of that, you still want more wedding, huh?
3: More. Well, she was there and she said, oh, it's cute. It's quaint. Where's the wedding? They're like, this is it. What? Oh, I thought this was appetizers.
4: This is a cocktail hour?
3: You're going to get married at appetizers? Oh. More dirt every hour all week long here. Tune in. I'm Rick, and that's your 60 Seconds of Dirt on Hey Morton.
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2: In January, we are doing Junior January. And so junior listeners are going to get to play our games. We've never done this. And so if you're between the ages of 6 and 14, we've wanted you to call and play. Today, we're being joined by Juliana, who's going to play our game. Welcome, Juliana. How are you?
3: I'm good.
2: Yeah, are you sure? You sound bored already. Are you there?
3: Yeah.
2: All right. So are you nervous? Don't be nervous.
3: No, yeah, I am.
2: Oh, don't be nervous. Listen, I'm your big brother, and I'm going to take care of you. We're going to do a good job today, okay?
3: Okay.
2: Now, how old are you?
3: 14.
2: All right, 14. Ready to go. So do you know how this game works? Adina is going to leave the room, and we're going to ask you questions, but you only have 30 seconds to answer. And we're going to bring her back in. We're going to ask her the same questions, and then we'll compare scores. And she's done this for a long time, so she's kind of an expert.
3: Okay.
2: All right, so good luck to you. Adina, we'll see you.
4: All right, good luck.
2: Some of these are hard. Some are easy, okay?
3: Okay.
2: And I'm going to tell you something. Say pass if you get stumped, because that 30 seconds goes really fast. So if you got a question and you don't know the answer, say pass, okay? I'm rooting for you. I want you to win. Adina can try again next week, but I know you won't be here. So let's get a win for you, okay?
3: Okay.
2: All right. Speak up loud and speak quickly. Here we go. 30 seconds on the clock. On your marks. Get set. Go. What is the name of Mario's brother in Mario Brothers?
3: Luigi.
2: Which of these is the biggest? A city, a state, or a county?
3: State.
2: What does a stethoscope do?
3: Zoom in.
2: What singer has the last name Cat?
3: Oh, I don't know that one. Guys.
2: What country is Mount Everest located in?
3: What?
2: What country is Mount Everest located in?
3: Pass.
2: All right. I'll give you one more. What game has Victory Royale as the winning message?
3: Fortnite.
2: There you go. You got it right. So you got Luigi. You got State. What'd you say for stethoscope? What does a stethoscope do?
3: To zoom in.
2: Say it again.
3: Zoom out or zoom in.
2: Oh, okay. No, not necessarily. It listens to your heart. What singer has the last name Cat? Doja Cat. All right. What country is Mount Everest located in? You could say China or Nepal. That's kind of a hard one, but I thought you might get China. And then Victory Royale is right. You got that one right. Fortnite is the answer to that. So you, out of six, you got three. Let's bring Adina back in. How do you feel about it?
3: Good.
2: All right. Good. Juliana, hold
4: what
2: on.
4: What am I up against here?
2: All right. Juliana got three out of six.
4: I mean, that's kind of how I do. So. I may have found my match.
5: Okay. Twinsies.
2: Juliana, don't be psyched by that. Don't you worry about that, okay?
4: Hold what's on. Up, what's poppin', twin?
2: slow down. Well, you haven't heard the questions yet, right?
4: I know, okay.
2: All right, here we go. 30 seconds on the clock. Listen in, Juliana. Say pass if you get stumped. On your marks, get set, go. What is the name of Mario's brother?
4: Luigi.
2: Which of these is the biggest, a city, a state, or a county?
4: A state?
2: What does a stethoscope specifically do?
4: Listens to your heart.
2: What singer has the last name Cat?
4: Pass.
2: What country is Mount Everest located in?
4: Nepal. No. Yes. Nepal.
2: What game has Victory Royale as the winning message?
4: Oh, I don't know that one. Either. Oh, is that that king guy? He's always pushing rocks or something? King? Kingdom guy.
5: Kingdom Guy.
2: It's not Kingdom Guy. It's Fortnite.
4: Oh.
2: So no.
4: You kept saying like, yeah, King what?
2: Do you know? I'm just looking at you going, okay, give me the
4: I'm not so yes. Confident.
2: Please just give me the answer. Because sitting guessing isn't fair. Yeah, I don't know.
5: That one dude.
2: Let me see. The guy.
5: The dude. Yeah.
2: Time's up.
5: He's got legs and arms. The guy with the eyes, you know.
2: Oh, that is such a ridiculous answer. I should just give Juliana the... Because you got four.
4: Oh, really?
2: You got lucky on Nepal.
4: Oh, man.
2: Yeah.
4: We interviewed someone who, like, climbed Mount Everest, and that's the only reason I remember it from the interview in Nepal.
2: What singer has the last name Cat?
4: I don't know.
2: Doja Cat.
4: Oh. Cat. Well, that she was not in my mind.
2: I know. No. A stethoscope does listen to your heart.
4: Okay.
2: State, you got right, but you guessed it.
4: And
5: took
4: Luigi.
5: A little too long, too, by
2: right.
5: the way.
2: Yeah.
4: Well, because I'm like, some cities are sometimes bigger than maybe a state.
5: Really?
4: I don't know. Somewhere in the world. Or
5: there's
4: maybe a county is bigger than some state.
5: A county bigger than Texas. That's what you're telling me right
4: but
5: now.
4: But like Rhode Island. Maybe there's a county bigger than Rhode Island.
3: North of it.
2: What's that, Juliana?
3: Oh, nothing.
2: Yeah, no, neither did we.
5: Yeah, she's like, oh, they're just arguing amongst each other.
2: Yeah, you know what?
5: Yeah.
2: I'm not going to let... you know what, Juliana? You're fine. We're going to hook you up.

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3: On line 7, we have Marissa.
2: Marissa, welcome to Beat the Bosnian. How are you feeling today?
4: Ooh, I'm feeling great. Hey, Morin, I'm ready to play.
2: All right, let's do this. Adina's going to leave the room. We're going to give you 30 seconds to answer questions. We've got 10 of them. You can say pass to any of them if you feel stumped, okay? And what we'll do is we'll tell you your scores at the end. Then we'll bring Adina back in, and we'll ask her the same questions and compare her scores. So good luck to you.
4: Thank you.
5: Good luck, Marissa.
2: And there goes Adina. All right. Now, there's a little bit of a delay, so I'm going to start the timer for you right after the first question to accommodate for that delay. Good luck to you. 30 seconds on the clock. Here we go. On your marks, get set, go. Name a cartoon with cats.
4: Garfield.
2: What is located at 1600 Pennsylvania Avenue?
4: The White House.
2: Which number is higher, 10 degrees Fahrenheit or Celsius?
4: Celsius.
2: Name a country that is known for its fjords.
4: For its what?
2: Fjords.
4: Pass.
2: Name a national grocery chain.
4: Save Mart.
2: All right, there you go.
4: I still don't know what that word is that you said at the end of that question.
2: Fjords. I'll give you the answer. It's Norway. So they are narrow channels of water that have high cliffs on cliffs wouldn't be the word, but mountains on either side. So they're glacier. They're made by glaciers. And so in Norway, you can tour
4: now
2: the
4: I feel
2: fjords.
4: Dumb.
2: Well, don't feel dumb because you may. A lot of people may not know that, or maybe everybody does, but we'll never know. I'll never make you feel dumb for that. Okay. So which number is higher, 10 degrees Celsius, you said?
4: Yes.
2: All right. That's actually not true. Fahrenheit is higher because for Celsius, you double it and add 30 to get to Fahrenheit. 0 degrees Celsius is freezing. So 32 degrees is freezing for Fahrenheit. So you missed that one. Fjords, you missed. What'd you say for grocery chain again? Save Mart?
4: Save Mart.
2: All right. I'll give you that one. And then... the White House is at 1600 Pennsylvania Avenue, and a cartoon with cats is Garfield. So very good. So we'll bring Adina back
4: all right.
2: in. All right, here she comes. All right, Adina, here we go.
5: Okay, what's her score?
2: Her score was 3.
5: Oh, sorry. Sorry, Marissa.
3: Dang.
5: It's not a shade. It's not. It's just I'm excited for me.
2: Okay. Well, we'll find out. 30 seconds on the clock. Say pass if you get stumped. On your marks.
5: Okay.
2: Get set. Go. Name a cartoon with cats.
5: Oh, snap. Pass.
2: What is located at 1600 Pennsylvania Avenue?
5: The White House.
2: Which number is higher, 10 degrees Fahrenheit or 10 degrees Celsius?
5: 10 degrees Celsius.
2: Name a country known for its fjords.
5: Sweden.
2: Name a national grocery chain.
5: Walmart.
2: What state did the attack on Pearl Harbor take place?
5: Pass.
2: All right. See? All right. Well, you got 1600 Pennsylvania Avenue, okay. The White House. 10 degrees Fahrenheit is actually higher.
3: Yes.
2: National grocery chain. You said Walmart. That's
5: okay.
2: True. And what state did the attack on Pearl Harbor take place?
5: I don't know.
2: Do you know the answer to that one?
4: Hawaii.
2: Yeah.
5: Okay.
2: Pearl Harbor is in Hawaii. The Japanese flew across the Pacific and attacked it there. So you can still go to the Pearl Harbor Memorial and see which ship
3: it's
2: is
3: really cool.
2: There.
3: Oh my gosh, what is it?
2: I know.
3: I can't remember.
2: It escapes me right now, but yeah. I know it off the tip of my tongue.
3: And I've toured it before. It's gorgeous. It's a
2: really spectacular monument.
3: Yeah.
2: Yeah, you stand over looking down into the water.
3: Is it
2: the
3: Arizona? Might be the Arizona. That's Arizona.
2: So there you go.
3: Yeah.
5: So wait, how many did I get?
2: Two.
5: Are you sure? There were no other ones I didn't...
2: Cartoon with cats.
5: Didn't answer.
2: Did not get. White House you got. Grocery chain you got. And that's all you got.
5: Really? Oh,
2: two.
5: Man.
2: You couldn't even add past two? What other one did you think you got?
5: I thought there were so much more in my
2: you
5: head.
2: You just tried to answer a lot. You just didn't get them right.
5: Oh, dang.
2: Yeah. Garfield would have been a good cartoon.
5: Garfield.
2: Cat. Yeah.
5: Oh.
2: I know, right? That's a kind of a simple one.
5: I need a redo.
2: Right there.
3: Or Tom and Jerry, or yeah.
2: Tom and Jerry.
5: Oh,
2: there's another
5: God.
2: Good one.
5: Okay, all right, enough. Okay.
2: Do we have any others you can think of? Felix the Cat.
4: Aristocats.
2: Old school one. Oh, yes. Aristocats.
5: Oh, yes.
2: All right.
5: My favorite.
2: Let's keep it going. Do you have a
4: Animaniacs.
2: All right, Animaniacs. That's another good one. Keep them coming. Marissa, way to rub it.

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1: This is A. Morton, and here's Adina with 60 Seconds of Dirt.
2: Well, Taylor Swift got married last week, so she was probably on a yacht in the Caribbean, right?
3: No. Nope. Sure.
2: She went to a wedding.
3: Oh!
2: Over the weekend, Juju Smith-Schuster is an NFL player who's friends with Travis Kelce.
3: Correct, yeah.
2: And they went to Laguna Beach to the Ritz-Carlton for a wedding.
3: Wow.
2: So apparently, right after their wedding, they jetted to Montana to be with his brother Jason and stay there at this place called the Yellowstone Club, which is a private ski resort in the winter for celebrities like Justin Timberlake, Jeff Bezos.
3: Super exclusive, yeah.
2: Yes. Yeah. And so they stayed there for a week and then said, hey, we got another wedding to go to. So she put on a beautiful floral print dress and went to the Ritz-Carlton for a wedding outdoors.
3: After all of that, you still want more weddings, huh?
2: More. Well, she was there and she said, oh, it's cute. It's quaint. Where's the wedding? They're like, this is it. What? Oh, I thought this was appetizers.
3: This is a cocktail hour?
2: You're going to get married at appetizers? Oh. More dirt every hour all week long here. Tune in. I'm Rick, and that's your 60 Seconds of Dirt on Hey Morton.
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2: It is Wednesday, and that means it's time to play one of our favorite games. Everybody play along. All you got to do is take Adina on in basic trivia. Greg is ready to play. Good morning, Greg.
3: Good morning.
2: All right, so who do you think will win today, you or Adina? What's your guess? Even though you're confident you're calling to play, what is your guess?
3: Sorry, Adina, I got to put my money on me.
4: Yeah, oh, okay.
2: That's good. And what would make you better than her at trivia? I'd like to flesh this out a little bit before we play.
3: Well, I never made the choice to have bangs. How about that?
4: Fair enough.
2: Did you have the option? That's another question. All right.
3: I'm sure she still would look better with them anyway.
2: Yeah. All right, so let's do this. Adina, you head out of this room.
4: Good luck.
2: Greg and I are going to go. We're going to have 30 seconds, Greg. There she goes. All right.
3: All right.
2: Say pass if you get stumped on a word. If we have time left over, we'll come back to it. I've got 10 questions, 30 seconds, and good luck to you. On your marks, get set, go. Name a country where pineapple is grown.
3: Hawaii.
2: Name a high fashion scarf brand.
3: Louis Vuitton.
2: What name is the popular video game streaming platform?
3: Twitch.
2: What channel has the show SportsCenter?
3: ESPN.
2: What city has an opera house on the bay?
3: Sydney.
2: Name an SUV from England.
3: Aston Martin.
2: All right, time's up. Wow, you did pretty good. Out of six, you got five right. You would have got six right. I said name a country where pineapple is grown. Hawaii is a state, but not a country. USA would have been the answer for that, but that's good. The rest of it, you
3: That's
2: got good. Right.
3: Then we'll give Adina a chance.
2: All right. Let's give her a chance. We'll bring her right back in. So out of six, you got five right. All right, Adina, out of six, you got five right.
4: Oh, my God. That's good.
2: Yeah.
4: Okay.
2: What do you got to say to Greg about that?
4: You led me to believe that, you know, you would do average, but you did above average. And so now, yeah, I'm a little nervous, but... It doesn't mean we can't at least tie. I'm not even trying to win. I'm just trying to tie now.
2: Okay.
3: Fair enough. Good luck.
4: All right. Thank you.
2: You got to get five. Greg, listen in. Good luck. 30 seconds on the clock.
4: Okay.
2: Remember to say pass if you get stumped. On your marks. Get set. Go. Name a country where pineapple is grown.
4: Hawaii? America.
2: Name a high fashion scarf brand.
4: Hermes.
2: What is the name of a popular video game streaming platform?
4: Xbox?
2: What channel has the show SportsCenter?
4: ESPN.
2: What city has an opera house on the bay?
4: Oh, in Australia. Pass. Sydney.
2: Sydney is right.
4: Yes.
2: You would have got that right. Well, you didn't think of it quickly enough. A video game streaming platform. I will give you Xbox. Twitch is the platform.
5: But, right, but they have Xbox Live.
2: And they do stream, so we'll have to give that to you.
5: Yeah.
4: Okay.
2: So, name a country pineapple is grown. You said America.
4: Yeah.
2: That's not a country. Those are continents, North and South America. The United States of America is a country. Little insulting to South Americans go, no, we're
4: Sorry,
2: America.
4: No, I know.
5: Come on.
4: Well, because I said Hawaii, and then I was like, oh my God, that's a state. And then I was, yeah.
2: He said Hawaii, too, so don't feel bad. Greg said but the rest, he got right. High fashion scarf brand?
4: Hermes,
2: yes. Popular video game, Xbox.
4: Okay.
2: ESPN does have SportsCenter.
4: Okay.
2: Good job. Sydney is an opera house on the bay.
5: Yeah.
2: And we asked him, name an SUV from England.
4: Ooh.
5: For real?
4: Porsche?
6: Range Rover.
2: That's from Germany.
4: Oh, I
2: yes,
4: don't know.
2: Dr. Ferdinand Porsche.
4: What's England?
5: Land Rover.
2: Range Rover.
4: Yeah. Oh,
2: Bentley.
4: Duh.
2: Yes. Oh. So you did not win. You got.
4: Did we tie?
2: You got no. Hermes. You got ESPN and Xbox. 3-5
4: Man, I want a redo with Greg.
2: Why?
3: Anytime, bring it on.
4: I don't know. I feel like I can really take him on, and this just—I don't know—wasn't it?
2: Greg, she wants you to call back next week and play. Now, I love to give everyone else a chance, but I'm more than willing to have them. You guys want to do a tiebreaker?
4: I want to do it, yes.
2: All right. He won already, right? We've established
4: okay,
2: that.
4: Yeah,
2: all right, this is just for everyone's entertainment. Yours especially, Greg. Here we go.
3: Fair enough.
2: All right.
3: Oh, boy.
2: Here's how this works. I'm going to identify a clue. When I ask you

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2: Today, we play a game where you take on Adina in basic trivia. Amanda, how are you today? Sorry, Amanda, I didn't pick up the phone line, so it makes it hard for you to answer. Why can't I hear her? I'm like, oh, you got to pick up the phone
3: line. Hey, Martin.
2: Hey.
3: Good morning.
2: Good morning. I've got some really fun questions. You're going to love these. Adina will, too. And it's really, this is a really fun Beat the Bosnian. So, you know what? If you're paying attention today, your chances are really good. I'll say that.
4: Okay.
2: If you're paying close attention, your chances are really good to win. Are you paying close attention, Amanda?
3: I think so. I want to say yes.
2: All right. We're about to find out. Adina's going to leave the room.
4: Good luck.
2: There she goes.
3: Thank you. You and too.
2: So she'll be out of the room. I'm going to ask you 10 questions. You'll have 30 seconds to answer as many as possible. And remember, if you don't know the answer, say pass if you get stumped, because that's always a good strategy. It helps, okay?
3: Okay, perfect.
2: All right, there's a little bit of a delay on the phone, so I'm going to start the timer after our first question. Good luck to you. On your marks, get set, go. What country is known for its rum?
3: Russia.
2: What Friday night ABC News show is hosted by Elizabeth Vargas?
3: Pass.
2: Name an ingredient of a lasagna.
3: Ricotta cheese.
2: Complete the phrase. Hindsight is always...
3: Pass.
2: Name a Michael Jackson song.
3: Beat it.
2: What year was Joe Biden elected president?
3: Pass.
2: All right. Time's up. You got two today.
3: Ooh.
2: Now listen, I'm going to let everybody in on a little inside joke today, okay? You ready to have some fun with me? Now, I can tell you now, Amanda, that you're done. What country is known for its rum? It's Puerto Rico. Vodka is the Russian drink you were thinking of.
3: Vodka.
2: Yes. What Friday night ABC news show is hosted by Elizabeth Vargas? It's called 2020, and it's been on for years. Barbara Walters used to host it a long time ago. An ingredient of lasagna, you got that right. Complete the phrase. Hindsight is always 2020. Can you name a Michael Jackson song? You said Beat It. Beat It is correct. What year was Joe Biden elected president? He was elected president 2020. The next question on my list is, what number is considered perfect vision? Do you know?
3: 2020.
2: Very good. So if you're paying attention today, many of the questions, in fact, four of the 10 are answered 2020. And we'll see.
3: 2020, yeah.
2: We'll see if Adina catches on. So hold on. We'll have her come back in. So you got two out of five. So it's okay, score. We'll see how she got two out of five.
4: Okay.
2: All right.
4: Well, so that makes me a little nervous.
2: Listen in, Amanda. If you're paying attention, you can win today, Adina. Good luck to you. Okay. 30 seconds on the clock. Say pass if you get stumped. On your marks, get set, go. What country is known for its rum?
4: Pass.
2: And what Friday night ABC news show is hosted by Elizabeth Vargas?
4: Pass.
2: Name an ingredient of lasagna.
4: Noodles.
2: Complete the phrase. Hindsight is always...
4: 2020.
2: Name a Michael Jackson song.
4: Beat it.
2: What year was Joe Biden elected president?
4: 2018.
2: What number is considered perfect vision?
4: 2020.
2: All right. You got it after the buzzer, unfortunately.
4: Oh, come on.
2: So what country is known for its rum?
4: I have no idea.
2: Puerto Rico.
4: Oh.
2: Puerto Rican rum is considered the best, right, D-Rock?
5: Yep. Bacardi.
2: Yep. What Friday night ABC news show is hosted by Elizabeth Vargas? Do you have any guess?
4: I don't even know who Elizabeth Vargas is.
2: Okay. Barbara Walters used to host this show back in the day. Do you have any guess?
4: Dateline.
2: 2020.
4: Oh, 2020.
2: Yes. Name an ingredient of lasagna. You said noodles. complete the phrase. Hindsight is always 2020. You got that right. Very good. Name a Michael Jackson song. Beat It. You got that right.
4: Okay. Yeah.
2: What year was Joe Biden elected president? Any guess?
4: I said 2018, but I was trying to...
5: What's your gut telling you?
2: What's your gut telling you what year it is?
4: Well, it's 2025. But before that, he was... Oh, was it 2020? Mm-hmm. 2024? 2021?
2: Mm. Yes. Mm. And what number is considered perfect vision?
4: 20... Oh, my God!
5: What show is Barbara Walters on?
4: Oh, wow! Why you tripping?

0: This is A. Morton, and here's Adina with 60 Seconds of Dirt.
1: Well, Taylor Swift got married last week, so she was probably on a yacht in the Caribbean, right?
2: No. Nope. Sure.
1: She went to a wedding.
2: Oh!
1: Over the weekend, Juju Smith-Schuster is an NFL player who's friends with Travis Kelce.
2: Correct, yeah.
1: And they went to Laguna Beach to the Ritz-Carlton for a wedding.
2: Wow.
1: So apparently, right after their wedding, they jetted to Montana to be with his brother Jason and stay there at this place called the Yellowstone Club, which is a private ski resort in the winter for celebrities like Justin Timberlake, Jeff Bezos.
2: Super exclusive, yeah.
1: Yes. Yeah. And so they stayed there for a week and then said, hey, we got another wedding to go to. So she put on a beautiful floral print dress and went to the Ritz-Carlton for a wedding outdoors.
2: After all of that, you still want more wedding, huh?
1: More. Well, she was there and she said, oh, it's cute. It's quaint. Where's the wedding? They're like, this is it. What? Oh, I thought this was appetizers.
2: This is a cocktail hour?
1: You're going to get married at appetizers? Oh. More dirt every hour all week long here. Tune in. I'm Rick, and that's your 60 Seconds of Dirt on Hey Morton.
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3: We play a game on Wednesdays where all you have to do is beat Adina at basic trivia. It's called... Daniel is ready to play today. Let's bring him in. Daniel, welcome to Beat the Bosnian. How are you?
4: I'm doing great. Hey, Morton.
3: Hey, Morton. We've got 30 seconds on the clock, and Adina's going to leave the room. I've got 10 questions to ask you. You can either answer or say pass if you get stumped. The clock is going, so I always say pass. Okay. If it's even 1 second you don't know the answer, just say pass and move on. Get to the easy ones first.
5: There you go.
3: Yeah, be very easy. In the meantime, let's say we get through all 10 questions and you've said pass a bunch, we'll go back to the ones we said pass on and start over if there's time left, okay? Then
4: we're gonna
3: bring Adina back in. We'll ask her the same questions and compare scores. Right? Everybody up to speed?
6: Yes.
3: All right. Very good. Everybody play along in your car right now, and let's see how well you do. Adina, so long.
6: All right. Good luck.
3: That was good luck to you, Daniel.
4: Thank you.
3: Maybe to me, because you know what? It's not easy being here sometimes. All right. Here we go. 30 seconds on the clock. Say pass if you get stumped. On your marks, get set, go. Name a city in Greece.
4: Paris.
3: What fish is orange inside?
4: A scallop.
3: Name a movie with Justin Timberlake in it.
4: Out of time. In time.
3: Where would you find a piston?
4: Car motor.
3: Name an NHL team.
4: The Ducks.
3: What state has Yellowstone National Park?
4: California.
3: All right. Time's up. Today you got 3 right. D-Rock, I need you to look something up real quick. In fact, I have to because Adina's in your room. I don't want Adina to see this. I'm looking up Justin Timberlake in time. Just to make sure we'll give you credit for that. Absolutely. So today, you name a city in Greece. You said Paris? No, that's France. Greece, Athens would be probably the number one, they would say. What fish is orange inside? Orange fish inside is kind of, it's more red. We're looking at salmon for that one. Name a movie with Justin Timberlake. You said In Time, correct. Engine has a piston and an NHL team. You said the Ducks, absolutely. Anaheim Ducks. And Yellowstone National Park is in Idaho, Wyoming, and Montana. All parts of that park are in those states. California has Yosemite, and those two often get mixed up. So that's a common mistake. So out of 6, you got 3 today. Not bad. Let's bring Adina in and see how she does. Hold on. Here she comes. We'll see how this goes. All right, Adina. Okay. Out of 6, he got 3 right.
6: Oh, all right.
3: So we'll see how you do. Listen in, Daniel. Good luck to you, Adina. 30 seconds on the clock. Say pass if you get stumped. On your marks, get set, go. Name a city in Greece.
6: Athens.
3: What fish is orange inside?
6: Salmon?
3: Name a movie with Justin Timberlake.
6: Oh, The Social Network.
3: Where would you find a piston?
6: In football.
3: Name an NHL team.
6: Oh, the Canada Dry team. Yeah.
3: What state has Yellowstone National Park?
6: Time's up. It's the one. I can't.
5: Canada Dry.
3: See, Daniel, you thought you were going to lose.
5: I need that jersey.
4: No, I was very, very hopeful.
3: Yeah. Well, dreams come true.

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2: It is Wednesday, and that means you will take Adina on in basic trivia, whether you're on the phone or just playing along in a game we call. Brittany's up today. Good morning, Brittany. How are you?
3: Hey, Morton.
2: Hey, are you all right? Did we catch you off guard?
3: Oh, no, you're good. You're good.
2: All right, good. Are you nervous a little bit? You sound a little bit nervous.
3: Just a little.
2: Yeah, don't worry about that. Nothing's going to happen.
4: You're good. You're good.
2: So here's what's going on today. I've got 10 questions. I've got a 30-second timer. Adina's going to leave the room. I will start the timer and ask you these questions, and you just give me your answers, and then we'll tell you your correct answers and bring Adina back in, ask her the same ones, and compare scores. There are some very unusual questions today. Unusual fun. It's not like you don't know the answer, but you got to think for a second.
5: Oh, this is going to be cool.
2: It'll be a lot of fun. So, Adina,
5: good luck.
2: And she leaves
3: Thank
2: the room.
3: You.
2: Yeah, there she goes. She's not slamming the headphones down anymore, D. That's good. All right, 30 seconds on the clock. Say pass if you get stumped. There's a little bit of a delay on our phone, so I'm going to start the timer after the first question. So here we go. On your marks, get set, go. What country has the city of Melbourne?
3: Australia.
2: Name one of the Spice Girls.
3: Sporty.
2: What country has the city of Phuket?
3: Thailand.
2: Name a brand of mustard.
3: Heinz.
2: What weighs more, a nickel or a hummingbird?
3: A nickel.
2: Good and Plenty is the brand name of what?
3: Can you repeat?
2: Good and Plenty is the brand name of what?
3: Pass.
2: All right, time's up. Candy. Is a Good and Plenty is a candy. It's like a candy-coated licorice. It's really weird. It's not great, but you can still buy it in stores. Good and Plenty. What weighs more, a nickel or a hummingbird? You're correct. A nickel. Brand of mustard, Grey Poupon. French's, we would accept Heinz. What country has the city of Phuket? Thailand is correct. Sporty Spice, Scary Spice. We'll take, you said sporty, we'll give you that one. And Melbourne is in Australia. So very good. You have got 5 today. So congratulations. 5 out of 6. That's really good. I don't know if any of these will throw Adina off. I'm not sure if they will or not. Let's bring her back in. You getting 5 out of 6 will throw off a little bit, though. All right, Adina. Yeah. Out of 6, she was able to get 5 right.
5: Oh, wow, that's excellent. Okay.
2: No, excellent is 6 out of 6.
5: I mean, yeah. Yeah.
2: It's really good. All right. Listen in, Brittany. Let's see how well Adina does. 30 seconds on the clock. Okay. Say pass if you get stumped. On your marks. On your marks. Get set. Go. What country has the city of Melbourne?
5: Australia.
2: Name one of the Spice Girls.
5: Mel B.
2: What country has the city of Phuket?
5: The Philippines.
2: Name a brand of mustard.
5: DiGiorno.
2: What weighs more, a nickel or a hummingbird?
5: A nickel.
2: Good and Plenty is the brand name of what?
5: Target? No, that's Good and Gather. It's Target.
2: Name a cart. No, time's up.
5: Dang it.
2: Well, you got 3 today.
5: Oh, really? That's it?
2: Australia.
5: Okay.
2: Mel B, I'll give you that. You could have said Sporty Spice, Scary Spice. We would have taken those two. So real name or Spice Girl's name. That's fine. What country has the city of Phuket? Not the Philippines. It's Thailand.
5: Thailand.
2: Yes.
5: Oh, I knew that. Okay.
2: I feel like that's not the Philippines.
5: I know. I had an ex-boyfriend who actually literally went there and I had a magnet from it. It's sitting on my fridge. So I was like, oh, I kind of know. I don't.
2: Well, scoot it over closer to Thailand.
5: My bad.
2: That's all right. Name a brand of mustard.
5: I know there's DiGiorno. No, but that's, I think that's a type of mustard.
4: Like, no. That's a type of
2: Dijon
4: pizza.
2: Is a type of mustard.
5: Dijon.
2: DiGiorno is a type of pizza.
5: Oh!
4: It's not delivery.
5: Oh,
4: it's mustard.
5: No, okay.
2: I know, right? Where did you get this? Oh, this is Grey Poupon

0: This is Hey Morton, and here's Adina with 60 Seconds of Dirt.
1: Well, Taylor Swift got married last week, so she was probably on a yacht in the Caribbean, right?
2: No. Nope. Sure.
1: She went to a wedding.
2: Oh!
1: Over the weekend, Juju Smith-Schuster is an NFL player who's friends with Travis Kelce.
2: Correct, yeah.
1: And they went to Laguna Beach to the Ritz-Carlton for a wedding.
2: Wow.
1: So apparently, right after their wedding, they jetted to Montana to be with his brother Jason and stay there at this place called the Yellowstone Club, which is a private ski resort in the winter for celebrities like Justin Timberlake, Jeff Bezos.
2: Super exclusive, yeah.
1: Yes. Yeah. And so they stayed there for a week and then said, hey, we got another wedding to go to. So she put on a beautiful floral print dress and went to the Ritz-Carlton for a wedding outdoors.
2: After all of that, you still want more wedding, huh?
1: More. Well, she was there and she said, oh, it's cute. It's quaint. Where's the wedding? They're like, this is it. What? Oh, I thought this was appetizers.
2: This is a cocktail hour?
1: You're going to get married at appetizers? Oh. More dirt every hour all week long here. Tune in. I'm Rick, and that's your 60 Seconds of Dirt on Hey Mort.
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2: Every Wednesday, we play a game where you got to take Adina on in basic trivia. Yes! Keep it going for Adina! You're going to take Adina on in basic trivia. We've got some really fun questions today, so I think you're going to really have some fun doing this, Adina.
3: Okay.
2: Let's talk to Kennedy. Good morning, Kennedy.
4: Good morning.
2: That's a really cool name. Yeah, I bet you love having that name. It's just so, it's just hip.
4: Thank you. I do love it.
2: Yeah. Well, you know, we've got 30 seconds here. We're going to let you go ahead and answer as many questions as you can. You can say pass on any of them to get to the easy ones. And we'll go through all 10. If we have time left over and you've passed on some, we'll go back to the ones you passed on. So don't worry about that, okay? Adina wants to take you on, so Adina, we're going to kick her out of the room. We'll bring her back and ask her the same questions.
3: All right, good luck.
2: All right, see you, Adina. There she goes. Now, Kenny, it sounds like we have a little bit of a delay on the phone, so I'm going to start the timer after I ask the first question to kind of account for that delay, okay?
4: Okay.
2: All right, 30 seconds on the clock. Say pass if you get stumped. On your marks, get set, go. Name an NFL mascot that's not a bird.
4: 49ers.
2: Besides being a chef, what does Bobby Flay do?
4: He's a TV show host.
2: Name a movie star known for martial arts.
4: Jackie Chan.
2: What state has Crater Lake?
4: Pass.
2: Name a power tool.
4: A drill.
2: What president was from Illinois?
4: Pass.
2: Name a CEO of a tech company. Oh, buzzer sounded. Time's up.
4: Already.
2: All right. NFL mascot that's not a bird. 49ers, great. Bobby Flay is a TV star. That's right. Movie star known for martial arts. We'd say Steven Seagal, Chuck Norris, Bruce Lee, or Jackie Chan for sure. Crater Lake is in Oregon. And it's a giant crater that has a lake in the middle of it. Very unique. Oregon has Crater Lake. Power tool is a drill, yes. President from Illinois. Lincoln is the one that first comes to mind. Also Obama. Yeah. So I know he was in Chicago there. So there you go. So you got out of six, you got five right. Four right. You got four out of six. So let's bring Adina back in. One, two, three.
4: All right.
2: Yeah, four is pretty good. There she goes. Four out of six. She got right. Not bad.
3: Okay.
2: We'll see how you do. You never know what the question is going to be, right, Adina?
3: Right.
2: All right. I think you got a 50-50 shot on this. Kennedy, listen in. Let's see how Adina does. Out of six questions, she got four. Let's see how you do. On your marks, get set, go. Name an NFL mascot that's not a bird.
3: The Dolphins.
2: Besides being a chef, what does Bobby Flay do?
3: He cooks, he writes books about cooking.
2: Name a movie star known for martial arts.
3: Pass. Jackie Chan.
2: What state has Crater Lake?
3: Pass.
2: Name a power tool.
3: A hammer. A drill.
2: What president was from Illinois?
3: Barack Obama!
2: Too late! You should have said it sooner.
3: I couldn't get the name out!
2: You got four today.
3: Oh, my God.
2: You barely got the
3: really
2: Bobby Flay thing, too.
3: Stressful.
2: He's a TV star.
3: Oh, yeah.
5: Yeah.
2: Might know him from that.
3: Those were so, they were, like, easy, but the answers, I don't know. Maybe it was, like, too easy, and I was trying to overthink every single one.
5: Well, I like the strategy. You just threw words out.
2: That yep, it yeah. worked. You're like, hammer, that's not a power tool. Crater Lake is in Oregon.
3: Oh, okay.
2: That's a repeat.
3: Oh, really?
2: Yes.
3: I don't even remember that.
5: She's like, sure
3: that
5: it was.
3: That was news to me.
2: Yes. Wait till next week when you can watch Adina do Beat the Boss and her eyes roll back in her head. It's like watching an exorcism live. She floats. She's like, I don't know the answer. Right. Well, you know what? It's a tie game, so we have to break the tie. Are you guys both ready?
3: Ready.
2: Here's what we're going to do. I'm going to ask a question. You have to yell out your name the second you know the answer. Now, there's a little bit of a delay on the phone, Adina, so you have to count 1,001, 1,002 before you can yell out your name.
3: Okay,
2: all right?
3: Fair.
2: That's how we're going to work it. Here we go. Here's your question. Name a store that sells fishing gear.
4: Kennedy.
2: What?
4: Dick's.
2: Kennedy, you have to yell out your name. Adina, are you just giving it to her?
3: Oh, Adina!
2: Yes, you have to yell out your name, not the answer.
3: I forgot!
2: What was the first thing you said, by
5: she
2: the
5: said,
2: way, Kennedy?
5: She said Kennedy.
2: Oh, she did. Okay.
4: And what was Kennedy.
2: And what was your answer? I'm sorry.
4: My answer was Dix.
2: Oh, Dix. I thought you said Bix. Yeah, Dix.
5: Yeah, sporting goods. Yeah.
3: Listen, I think her saying that threw me off. I forgot my name. I forgot. And I was trying to figure out, like, did she say that? Oh, the store. Yes, I know that store.
2: It's like, you know, quite honestly, I think it's time to go.
3: Yeah.
2: Someone screamed. You're like, and they were right. Yeah. So you win. So congratulations and thank you for playing.
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2: It is Wednesday, and that means it's time to play one of our favorite games. Everybody play along. All you got to do is take Adina on in basic trivia. Greg is ready to play. Good morning, Greg.
3: Good morning.
2: All right, so who do you think will win today, you or Adina? What's your guess? Even though you're confident you're calling to play, what is your guess?
3: Sorry, Adina, I got to put my money on me.
2: Yeah, oh, okay. That's good. And what would make you better than her at trivia? I'd like to flesh this out a little bit before we play.
3: Well, I never made the choice to have bangs. How about that?
4: Fair enough.
2: Did you have the option? That's another question. All right.
3: I'm sure she still would look better with them anyway.
2: Yeah. All right. So let's do this. Adina, you head out of this room.
4: Good luck.
2: Greg and I are going to go. We're going to have 30 seconds, Greg. There she goes. All right.
3: All right.
2: Say pass if you get stumped on a word. If we have time left over, we'll come back to it. I've got 10 questions, 30 seconds, and good luck to you. On your marks, get set, go. Name a country where pineapple is grown.
3: Hawaii.
2: Name a high fashion scarf brand.
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2: What city has an opera house on the bay?
3: Sydney.
2: Name an SUV from England.
3: Aston Martin.
2: All right, time's up. Wow, you did pretty good. Out of six, you got five right. You would have got six right. I said name a country where pineapple is grown. Hawaii is a state, but not a country. USA would have been the answer for that, but that's good. The rest of it, you got right.
3: We'll give Adina a chance.
2: All right. Let's give her a chance. We'll bring her right back in. So out of six, you got five right. All right, Adina, out of six, you got five right.
4: Oh, my God. That's good.
2: Yeah.
4: Okay.
2: What do you got to say to Greg about that?
4: You led me to believe that, you know, you would do average, but you did above average. And so now, yeah, I'm a little nervous, but it doesn't mean we can't at least tie. I'm not even trying to win. I'm just trying to tie now.
2: Okay.
3: Fair enough. Good luck.
4: All right. Thank you.
2: You got to get five. Greg, listen in. Good luck. 30 seconds on the clock.
4: Okay.
2: Remember to say pass if you get stumped. On your marks. Get set. Go. Name a country where pineapple is grown.
4: Hawaii? America.
2: Name a high fashion scarf brand.
4: Hermes.
2: What is the name of a popular video game streaming platform?
4: Xbox?
2: What channel has the show SportsCenter?
4: ESPN.
2: What city has an opera house on the bay?
4: Oh, in Australia. Pass. Sydney.
2: Sydney is right.
4: Yes.
2: You got that right.
4: Oh.
2: Well, you didn't think of it quickly enough. A video game streaming platform. I will give you Xbox. Twitch is the platform.
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1: It's Hey Morton. 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Roxanne wants to know, Hey Morton, if you could only talk to one of your parents one last time, which one would you choose and why?
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2: Yeah.
1: All right. 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
1: Play a game where you just take Adina on in basic trivia. Today we play with Christina. Good morning, Christina.

0: Well, you're about to play Beat the Boss in. Have you ever played this before?
1: I have not.
0: All right. Now, the fact that
1: I
0: it took you a second. Okay, fair enough. Yeah. So you've played along in your car, but
2: you had to think about it.
0: Never live on the air. I'll tell you, being quick on your feet helps you in this game. So you might want to focus that brain because Adina's about to leave the room. I'm going to give you 30 seconds. I'm going to ask you questions. You give me your answers. If you get stumped, say pass. Don't stick around on a question you don't know the answer because, well, that's going to just eat up time that's unnecessary. All right?
1: Sounds good.
0: All right, Adina.
3: Good luck.
0: I'll see you. There goes Adina. And
1: you
0: here
1: too.
0: We go. 30 seconds on the clock. Remember to say pass if you get stumped. Good luck. On your marks. Get set. Go. The bird that has a pouch under its beak is called?
1: Pass.
0: Name a sport that uses weapons.
1: Hockey.
0: Your sister's daughter is your?
1: Niece.
0: What color is an elephant?
1: Gray.
0: What company has a mermaid in its logo?
1: Starbucks.
0: Fort Knox is famous for storing what?
1: Weapons.
0: All right, time's up. You got 3 out of 6 today. The bird that has a pouch under its beak is called a pelican. Sport that uses weapons. Hockey, no. The sticks are not weapons. They're actually playing pieces. We're looking at archery or a javelin where you throw a spear or a biathlon, which has you use a gun. There's some other sports like that, but those would be weapons that are also used as sporting event items. Your sister's daughter is your niece. An elephant is gray. Mermaid is the Starbucks logo. And Fort Knox is famous for storing gold. And the old term would be like, not for all the gold in Fort Knox. And so a ton of U.S. gold is stored at Fort Knox. Let's bring Adina back in. She'll be confident that you got 3 out of 6 that she'll beat you. So watch this. Adina, out of 6, she was able to get 3 right.
4: Oh, okay.
0: So you having trouble with the headphones there?
4: I am. Okay.
0: Why not use both hands to put headphones on?
4: My left hand doesn't work today. It hurts.
0: Oh, it does?
4: Yeah.
0: Your left hand hurts?
4: So I was panicking all morning thinking, okay, for Beat the Bossing, how am I going to get my headphones back on?
2: I told you, if you're going to have breakdance rehearsal, you have to move the coffee table.
0: I'm sorry, you can't see this, but Christina, I'm watching Adina. She's trying to put headphones on with one hand.
2: Yeah,
0: and so she's got her head sideways, and she's trying to like wrap them around, and it's not...
2: It was actually fascinating to watch. Like, I was like, wow, she's really going to do this
0: with
2: one hand.
0: What are you doing?
4: It's like a challenge. Okay.
0: Yeah, use the other hand, too. Nope, not doing it.
2: Nope.
0: All right, she got 3 out of 6, right?
4: Okay.
0: Okay, we'll see how you do. 30 seconds on the clock. Listen in, Christina. Say pass if you get stumped. On your marks, get set, go. The bird that has a pouch under its beak is called?
4: A stork?
0: Name a sport that uses weapons.
4: Fencing.
0: Your sister's daughter is your?
4: Sister's daughter is your niece.
0: What color is an elephant?
4: Gray.
0: What company has a mermaid in its logo?
4: Starbucks.
0: Fort Knox is famous for storing what?
4: Gold.
0: What fish is the color of a rainbow?
4: Clownfish. I don't know. Wait, that's not right.
0: No. Got that one wrong. But you did win today.
4: Yes! Oh, those are easy.

0: not really the name brand. If it's got a 2, you actually are getting a deal. It came from the name brand store. It is just discount.
1: Mm. And always check for number 2 because, you know.
2: you never know.
1: Secondhand.
2: Yeah, I think it's going to be literally.
1: Yes. Let's get the show underway. It is Hey Morton. I'm your host, Rick Morton. There's D-Rock.
2: Hey Morton.
1: Dina will be back Thursday. She's enjoying her life in Bosnia right now.
2: Yeah.
1: So you're definitely, she's going to be speaking Bosnian for weeks.
2: Oh,
1: right?
2: Bro, with tons of snacks from Bosnia.
1: Yes.
2: Yeah.
1: When she comes back, she's going to have to get back in speaking English mode. And she told me after she visits Bosnia that she'll be translating English to Bosnian and back to English in her mind. So you're going to win guess words like all the time.
2: Yeah, she's got to shed her, you know, yeah.
1: She's
2: yeah.
1: going to let that go.
2: Yeah.
1: Well, we'll see how it goes. In the meantime, let me kick off the show with this. I want to share with you a man in Chicago who broke a world record, and he did it in kind of an odd way. Most world records now are kind of odd.
2: Yeah.
1: Right? I remember when I was a kid, you'd get that book, and it would always show you, like, two dudes, the heaviest guys to ever ride a mini bike.
2: Yeah.
1: Like, okay.
2: That's so stupid.
1: And the other one was a guy that smoked the most cigarettes at once. And
2: like,
1: it was
2: why?
1: Like 500 cigarettes jammed into these guys' huge Mick Jagger lips, like trying to smoke them all at once. Like, how'd you even get them lit? Yeah. This record is walking with a balloon between his knees. How
2: okay.
1: far could you walk with a balloon between your knees? And these anchors, they weren't having it.
3: 25-year-old Sam Farber tried to break a Guinness World Record for the fastest 10-meter walk while holding a balloon between his knees. The current record is 3.91 seconds. Farber did beat the record coming in 3.5 seconds.
4: I feel like somebody in this building could probably give
3: yeah,
4: it a run.
3: Tonight.
2: Hold my beer.
1: I mean, honestly, though, if you think about that, what was that again?
3: The walk while holding a balloon between his knees. The current record is 3.91 seconds. Farber did beat the record coming in 3.5 seconds.
1: And how far? I don't remember. It, or just how far can you walk with
2: yeah,
1: it between your knees?
2: Yeah.
3: Guinness World Record for the fastest 10-meter walk while holding
2: 10 meters.
1: Okay.
3: A balloon between his knees. The current record is...
2: Dude.
1: We should try that. Really,
2: it'll look
1: should.
2: So ridiculous.
1: It will. And you know what? Maybe we will break the world record. All right. I don't know how far 10 meters is in like 50. Is that a 50-yard dash? I'm going to look it up right now.
2: Yeah. It's got to be like maybe 40 yards. Maybe.
1: Hmm. It's going to look, yeah, ridiculous.
2: Yeah.
1: Right? How far is 10 meters is 10.9 yards.
2: Oh, that's it?
1: Yeah.
2: It'll still look ridiculous. I promise
1: yeah,
2: you.
1: It's 32 feet.
2: Yeah, easy. All right.
1: All right.
2: Done.
1: So you got to take 32 steps in 3 seconds.
2: We'll be duck walking.
1: Yeah.
2: Trying to get that balloon.
1: It is funny,
2: the
1: though.
2: Line. Yeah.
1: All right. Well, there you go. We've got a challenge.
2: Oh, my gosh, dude. All right. So Jason Alexander, also known as George Costanza, and Weird Al Yankovic sit down and they talk about his parodies and how he became.
1: Yeah, hold on, real quick. When you keep saying he, I don't know if it's Michael at Jason
2: okay.
1: Alexander. So go. I would say Michael. What is it? Jason Alexander has a podcast.
2: Okay.
1: Weird Al was the guest, and Weird Al. That,
2: yeah.
1: Okay.
2: Okay, so Jason Alexander, we all know him as George Costanza. He has a podcast, and he sat down with Weird Al Yankovic and asked Weird Al, how did he get the ball rolling with all of these popular parodies, and how did you get approved for it?
1: Right.
2: Because it can't be that easy, right? You don't just, what do you, DM Michael Jackson and go, hey, I want to do a song? I want a parody of your song?
1: Yeah, how do you get Michael Jackson on the phone? Now, here, dial up Michael Jackson.
2: Exactly.
1: Oh, you're Weird Al. Like, how do you have his number?
2: He breaks it down. Here's what happened.
4: Did you have a lot of personal dealings with Michael Jackson as well? Because you covered so much?
5: The last time I met him, I gave him a gold album for Even Worse, which was my album that had Fat on it, the bad parody. And he was very gracious. He took it and he smiled and he looked at it. And I'm sure he threw it on the pile when he got home.
4: Was that an ordeal to get?
5: Well, the usual case is like my people talk to their people kind of thing. And so this was like, what? For 1983-84, and you know, I had an album out and it did okay, but I certainly wasn't a household name or anything. Nobody knew who I was.
4: Right.
5: And the fact that you know, we put out the request and Michael Jackson got back to us and gave it a stamp of approval, that was huge.
4: Yeah.
5: He was like the biggest thing in the universe.
6: Got the ball rolling.
4: That's pretty
5: great. And yeah, the fact that he said okay really kind of greased the wheels for everybody else, because there's a lot of people on the fence going, eh, I don't know about this Weird Al guy. Like,
4: yeah.
5: Well, Michael Jackson didn't seem to have a problem with it.
2: So that was his mantra. Like moving forward, like, well, I mean, Michael Jackson approved it.
1: Huh.
2: Who are you? Like, why won't
1: you? Yeah, if you go that big, then I'm trying to think if there was anything bigger he ever did.
2: Like, what a shot in the dark. Yeah, I mean, after Eat It, which was the song, and then he did I'm Fat, like, which, what was the song? I'm Bad.
1: I'm Bad, yeah.
2: After that, I mean, what else is there to do? I mean, he did Gangster's Paradise. He did a parody for that, yep, with Coolio. He did a lot of great parodies, but however, like, yeah, you went big the first time out. That was a big shot. And to get approved for that, dude, it's all downhill from there.
1: It's funny. He once called Kurt Cobain from Nirvana and said, hey, I want to do Smells Like Nirvana.
2: To make fun of the fact
1: that he mumbled all the time.
2: That's funny.
1: He said that Kurt Cobain was just about to go on Saturday Night Live and thought it was really funny. He said, is it going to be a song about food?
2: That's awesome, dude.
1: Yeah, and then gave his blessing. So that's awesome.
2: Yeah.

0: Next on Hey Morton.
1: Coming up next in your Daily Dirt when we visit Hollywood, it turns out The Rock has done it all, right? Oh, movies, yeah. Wrestling, yep. What's left? Well, Broadway.
2: Oh,
1: yes. And he has an idea for a Broadway play that I think would be a massive hit. I'll tell you what it is, and you be the judge. I think you'll be impressed. Next, here on Hey Morton. I'm free.

0: Well, after conquering movies and professional wrestling, now The Rock wants to star on Broadway. Wow. And when I tell you what play he wants to do, you're going to say this is going to be a hit. Share that with you in a second. But first, many people watching Wimbledon over the weekend posted they were surprised to see Ali G.
1: Really?
0: Sacha Baron Cohen showed up to Wimbledon and heard that there was grass. And well, he talked about it in only the way Ali G would.
2: I was here at the men's singles in Wimbledon. Despite its name, ain't a party for gaylords. It's like the World Cup, something called tennis, which is like a crap version of ping pong. Them say that tennis is better played on grass, which is why I intend to sell as much of it while I is here.
1: A version of ping pong.
0: Yeah. He's going to sell as much grass as he can.
2: HC329. Respect.
0: Respect.
1: Respect. Ah,
0: yes.
1: I missed it.
0: That's coming hilarious. Back. So no word on when the movie will be here, but the Ali G movie's got to be coming because he's starting to do the promo for it.
1: That's so funny, yep. Dude. Yeah.
0: So Dwayne The Rock Johnson has decided, you know what's next for me? Broadway. But he's going to have to wait a minute because the person he wants to co-star is currently busy. Johnson said over the weekend that he wants to do The Odd Couple on Broadway with Kevin Hart.
1: Wow.
0: The Odd Couple is an old play that was turned into a TV show, actually, about two misfits who have to live together after divorce.
1: Mm-hmm.
0: One, a neat freak, and the other is just a slob, and how they manage that. And it was a very successful Broadway play, and then became a TV show for a while. And he said, Dwayne Johnson, The Rock, and Kevin Hart together on Broadway in The Odd Couple would be a smash hit.
1: I think it would be funny, honestly.
0: I think people would line up to see it all day long because I think they would both love doing it.
1: Yeah, for sure.
0: I think they would probably ad-lib every night.
1: Of course.
0: And it would be really funny. He said, we'll see. He goes, I know it's a musical and I could run around singing, but I might do a little dance. We'll have to see. He goes, Kevin is busy right now, and I respect that. He's actually booked for the next 3 to 5 years, so we're going to have to wait.
1: Oh, boy.
0: But after that, we're getting the script ready, and the person writing the script, the updated script, is Hamilton, producer.
1: Oh, no way.
0: Yeah, so it's going to be, I think it'll be a huge hit.
1: I'll buy tickets.
0: You go see The Rock on Broadway?
1: Yeah, for sure.
0: So would I. I would love that.
3: Hey, I heard about a couple with a busy life who just got married after a 60-year engagement. 60 years. That explains why one of the gifts on the registry was a new hip.
0: All right, I'm Rick, and that's your Daily Dirt here on Hey Morton.

0: Today's hit music is on Z90. Jibba, are you ready for another phone, Jibba?
1: It's our phone prank, the phone, Jibba. I'm about to prank Carissa. She lost her cat. Her boyfriend found it, but called me and said, hey, can you call her first? I'm about to bring the cat back, so we'll be reunited. But could you do something fun with it? So I'm going to call her and say I found her cat and then describe a raccoon.
2: That's evil, dude.
1: Yeah. Hi, my name is Jesse. I saw the poster that you put up for a missing cat.
3: Does she have like a little black diamond on her nose?
1: She kind of does. She's got like black around the eyes, right?
3: Well, yeah, I'm sorry.
1: She's got a long black and gray tail.
3: I don't think you have Francis.
1: I don't. Are there any other body markings you could point out that maybe I could like use to identify her?
3: Francis? I don't think you have my cat. I think that might be a wild animal.
2: That ain't Francis, man.
1: Thank goodness he found that cat. I wouldn't have the heart to do this otherwise. It's our phone prank, the phone, Jibba, next here on Hey Morton.

0: Today's hit music is on Z90. Jibba, are you ready for another phone, Jibba?
1: Carissa lost her cat, Francis. Her boyfriend has found it and is about to bring it back to her. But before he does, I'm going to call her real quick and say, I found the cat, and then describe a raccoon with hissing in the background. It's our phone prank, the phone, Jibba.
2: Hello?
1: Hi, is this Carissa Rodriguez?
2: Yeah, this is her.
1: Hi, yeah, my name is Jesse. I saw the poster that you put up for a missing cat.
2: Yeah, my cat Francis.
1: Yes, Francis. I think Francis is on my porch right now, although I'm not able. I went outside to try and pick her up. I'm not able to pick her up. She's really shy.
2: Okay, well, usually she's pretty friendly. Are you sure that's her?
1: Well, I tried to offer her some snacks, and she wouldn't come anywhere near me. She would just sit there and hiss. And then, so I just left them outside. I left, like, a little bit of lunch meat outside.
2: Well, she should probably go, like, right up to you. If you just call her name.
1: All right, let me try. Hold on. Francis! No, she hissed at me, and I'm doing it through the screen door.
2: That's weird. She's usually pretty nice.
1: Really?
2: She's never really hit anybody.
1: Well, she's here now.
2: Could you describe what she looks like?
1: Yeah. She's gray, has gray, black, and white. Oh, now she's patting on Luna. Hi. Hi. Huh. Well, she just looks like about an average-sized cat. Pretty healthy, gray and black striped fur is about it. I don't really know what else I could say that's, you know, unique.
2: Does she have, like, a little black diamond on her nose?
1: She kind of does. She's got, like, black around the eyes, right?
2: Well, yeah, but specifically on her nose, it kind of looks like she has a diamond. Do you see it?
1: Yeah, it kind of looks like a diamond. She's sitting. It looks like she. What's funny is it. She sits up and looks like she's begging for food. But when I go out there, she starts to hiss at me.
2: Yeah, I'm sorry.
1: She's got a long black and gray tail.
2: I don't think you have Francis.
1: I don't. Are there any other body markings you could point out that maybe I could like use to identify her? Francis.
2: Well, does she have black paws?
1: Yeah, she does. She has her back paws are bigger than the front ones, though.
2: Yeah, but are they like black little paws? Like, what do they look like?
1: They look like tiny little, like a couple of tiny little hands. Like if you took baby hands and put black gloves on them. The front paws look like that. When she keeps sitting up and begging, that's what they look like.
2: She doesn't sit up. She's a cat. They usually don't sit like that.
1: Oh, I don't know. Well, maybe that's something she learned while she's been gone.
2: I don't think you have my cat. I think that might be a wild animal.
1: Yeah, but it wouldn't be on my porch. You know what I mean? I mean, we live here in the city, so.
2: Huh. Yeah, but that doesn't sound like a cat if she's sitting up.
1: Really? So your cat never sat up at all? See, and the picture that you posted, it looks almost exactly the same.
2: Well, my cat kind of has, like, furry little paws. She doesn't really have ones that look like baby hands.
1: Well, I wonder whose cat it could be.
2: Yeah, I don't think it's a cat. Can you describe the tail again?
1: Yeah, it's long, and it's black and gray and on it, all down the... And it's like a long, bushy tail.
2: Is it in rings?
1: Yeah. It's like black and gray rings all the way down the tail to the end.
2: Oh, my God. Huh. You know what? Can I be honest with you?
1: Yeah.
2: I think you might have a raccoon. Huh.
1: You know what? I think I would know what a raccoon looks like because I've seen the hat that Davy Crockett wears. This doesn't look anything like that. It keeps hissing. Come here, kitty, kitty, kitty. Yeah, every time I get near the door, it starts to back away.
2: I'm pretty sure that might be a raccoon, and don't go near it. If it bites you, it might give you rabies.
1: That's so weird because it looks so much like the picture of Francis that you posted. Is there any chance that maybe Francis is a raccoon and you didn't know that?
2: No, I would know if it was a raccoon.
1: Yeah, it's hard to tell, isn't it?
2: No, it's not really hard to tell. You would know if it was a raccoon when you saw it.
1: Okay, well, is there any way you could come over here and help me trap it and then we could see for sure?
2: I think you might want to call animal control for that.
1: Well, I mean, before we get the authorities involved, I'll tell you what we're going to do. You come over, we're going to get a fitted sheet, you know, like the one that goes on a bed. We'll get a fitted sheet. And we're just going to go out on the porch.
2: We'll
1: just throw it
2: idea.
1: Over Francis.
2: Thank you so much for calling.
1: You know what? And then we'll just capture her. We'll give her something to eat. Give her a good bath. And you'll get your cat.
2: I don't think you have a cat. I'm so sorry.
1: No, this is a good plan.
2: You really need to call animal control.
1: I'm pretty sure it's your cat. Well, you know what? You need to come see it with your own eyes.
2: Yeah, just call animal control.
1: Well, you come over here and help me, and we'll find out for sure, okay?
2: Thank you for keeping a lookout.
1: Carissa.
2: Yeah.
1: I've got good news for you. I don't have a raccoon. I don't have a cat. This is our phone prank. The phone Jibba. Your boyfriend Todd has your cat and told us to call you before he called you and told you he found Francis.
2: Oh my god! I thought you were going to try to grab this raccoon right now. Oh my gosh! Thank you. That's awesome. Thank you.
0: You just made a phone, Jibba. Today's hit music is on Z90
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5: Ask us a question, you'll get your answer right in front of everybody. 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
6: Justin asked Hey Morton, if you could be friends with any movie character, which one would it be?
5: Oh, I know. Immediately, I know.
6: Oh.
5: Wow, is that a hard choice for you?
6: A little bit. I have, like, top two. Okay, I'll narrow it down.
5: Okay, what's next here on Hey Morton?

0: have a question? There's nothing we can't answer. Whatever you want to know, just ask for it by name. Hey, Morton.
1: Hey, Morton.
2: Hey, Morton.
3: Hey, Morton.
4: Hey, Morton.
5: Hey, Morton.
0: Hey, Morton.
6: Hey, Morton.
7: Hey, Morton. Hey, Morton. Hey,
8: Morton. Hey, Morton. Our DMs, you ask us a question in front of everybody. We answer it right here on Hey, Morton.
9: Justin asked, hey, Morton, if you could be friends with any movie character, which one would it be?
8: All right, D-Rock, who is it?
10: It would definitely have to be Channing Tatum and Jonah Hill from 21.
8: Oh, you get more than one?
9: Oh, no, you got to pick one.
10: Okay. Jonah Hill's character in 21 Jump Street. I just feel like like watching their humor on camera, it felt super organic. And I'm like, dude, I could have swore I went to high school with these dudes. Or at least two dudes like them.
9: Yeah. Right.
10: Like just crazy and hilarious. But then they got into trouble a lot. Like real trouble.
9: Yeah. So. I feel like you'd be the odd man out in that friend group, you know, because you wouldn't want to go all the way and get into trouble.
10: Well,
9: you
10: totally.
9: Just be the bystander.
10: So like I feel like I was the jock, but I was also the nerd. And that's Channing Tatum, the jock, and the nerd. It was Jonah. Like I feel like I was like in the middle guy. Yeah. Okay. So totally. Huh. It fit.
9: All right. Cool. Hey, don't laugh at mine. Mine's not like a real person.
8: Let
9: like
8: me say mine first, then, so we can clean up with yours. Mine's serious, so it's not really funny or anything. I would be best friends with Robin Williams from Good Will Hunting.
10: Okay.
9: Oh,
10: okay.
8: You know, he gave him the good advice.
10: Yeah.
8: He would always give you good advice. He'd always be there to talk to you, and he's a good friend, like a real friend who tells you the truth.
10: Yeah.
9: That's a good friend.
8: That's a good one, yep. I mean... Wow, yours is even worse now?
10: Yeah, this is going to be bad.
8: It's like SpongeBob.
9: I'm not even a real person.
8: I knew
10: Patrick.
8: It. Who is it?
9: Olaf from Frozen. Because
8: that is the dumbest thing. I'm sorry.
9: Okay, no.
10: Like, what?
9: You have to
8: wait,
9: hear me
8: that's
9: out.
8: Not fair to judge. I'm sorry.
9: Yeah, please
8: I
9: don't
8: apologize.
9: Judge. Well, because he embodies literally the person. Like, if he was a real human being. I would gravitate towards that person and be like, please, let's be friends. Because I know we would hit it off. We would go out partying and drinking and we'd have funny stories and we'd fall and we'd stumble. And we would just be two ridiculous people together egging each other on.
8: Why do you need someone else?
10: Yeah.
8: You're like, I don't. It would just be fun to share it. No.
9: And Olaf is just so silly and just funny. But he's sweet. You know, and he's also like a really good friend.
10: So just DM Josh Gad and call it quits. Like, we're good.
9: Like in my mind, that's who he is. You
8: Josh
9: know?
8: Gad's a guy that plays
10: Olaf.
8: If you don't know, yeah.
9: Oh, I wish Olaf was real. I really do, because I would be friends with him.
8: That is so weird.
10: Very.
8: I'm sorry, that is bizarre.
10: Very weird.
8: Yeah.
10: Yeah.
8: I don't even know what to think of that.
10: I think I'd be friends with Chuck E. Cheese.
8: Yeah.
10: Like, what?
8: I always liked Leonardo from the Ninja Turtles. Yeah. I thought he would be fun to.
10: He'd be cool.
8: What? Yeah. That's all right. You know what? That's what you vibe with. And when you see it, you're like, why can't he be real?
9: Like when he was like roaming around the woods saying Samantha, and he was like, I don't even know Samantha, and started laughing to himself. I'm like, that's my best friend.
10: That's funny.
8: Yes, it is. You're right. It is.
0: Got a question? DM us at Hey Morton, MORTON on Instagram and ask for it by name. Hey Morton.
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9: Our main slow spot right now is going to be as you travel through Camp Pendleton on the 5 northbound at Las Pulgas. We've got a crash there off to the right shoulder. Starting to get a little busy, though, on the 94 at the 54, making your way through there both directions. A bit heavy right now. 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
11: Coming up at 7:40 today, we'll get you tickets to go see Ed Sheeran in concert. He's coming to Petco Park, and it's going to be a great show. If you'd like to go, we've got a pair of tickets for you, and that's coming up at 7:40 right here on Hey Morton. There's a great show on TV. If you don't watch it, it's probably because it's on CNBC, and why would you be on that channel?
12: Yeah,
11: but it's called American Greed.
12: Okay.
11: Have you seen it?
12: I've seen advertisements for it.
11: Okay, so yeah. What it is stories of people who got caught in fraud schemes.
12: Okay.
11: And what happened to them. And you basically, it breaks down how they did the fraud. And it always gets to a point where they're robbing Peter to pay Paul. They are taking this money from the investors and putting it here.
12: Ooh.
11: To cover their losses because they've been spending money on extravagant lifestyles or whatever.
12: Yeah.
11: Well, they all get caught in the end. They all end up going to prison. The epilogue of the story is always, and after serving 10 years, they are out on the speaking circuit now. And that's how these people make their money. However, there are 5 people who had massive swindles who got away with it.
12: Oh,
11: we're talking hundreds of millions of dollars.
12: Oh.
11: Where they pulled a huge scam and were able to live their life out with all that money. I'm going to tell you who they are, including one of them that used to party regularly with Paris Hilton.
12: Oh, no.
11: Oh, yes. It's next here on Hey Morton.

0: Man, hot temperatures today, especially inland. So if you're going to be in East County, just be careful. And if you can stay out of anything outside, do your best.
1: Yeah, man.
0: Yep. We're asking you to come join us on Saturday from 10 to 4 anytime during then to come by, eat some free tacos, and hang out and say hi and donate to a charity that is a nonprofit that is stationed at Summit Subaru El Cajon. We have four of them. And during the week, I'll tell you about all of them. One in particular I really love, Just in Time for Foster Youth. They help foster kids who are exiting the foster care system have support. So when you're 18 and you're put out on the street, you're not just living in your car.
1: Yeah.
0: And so if you could come by and just make a small donation to them, if they can get up to $1,000, Summit Subaru will also have a $1,000 donation for them. So we just want to make each one of these four nonprofits get at least $1,000 in donations.
1: That's awesome.
0: That's
1: dude.
0: A lot to ask, I know, and it's going to be a hot Saturday. So just come by just for a minute, make a donation.
1: Yeah.
0: And if you have any questions, just hit me up at Hey Morton on Instagram. Saturday, 10 to 4, Summit Subaru, El Cajon. You can just look that up on your map. It's about maybe like 10, 15 minutes from the 8058
1: yeah,
0: freeway.
1: It's so convenient, man.
0: Yeah, come on out. We would really appreciate it. You know, I watch a show on CNBC called American Greed. You should too. It's really good. And it's stories of people that scammed money and got caught. They started a Ponzi scheme or they tried to defraud people and eventually it caught up to them. They ended up going to prison. But there are a handful of people that have scammed money and got away with it. I'm going to give you five of these people who scammed a ton of money, lived extravagantly, and then got away with
1: it. This will be good.
0: Listen to this. Number five. His name is Tomo Razmilovich. He was a CEO of Symbol Technologies. They accused him of manipulating the company's finances, making his businesses look more successful. While executives sold stock, they got enormous compensation. It turned out later he had to pay roughly $90 million.
1: Dude.
0: But he had already left the United States and gone back to Sweden. And it turns out he didn't spend extravagantly. He was very quiet with his style. They said he was kind of a wealthy retired businessman who you would really prefer you to stop asking questions. He lived comfortably but very discreet. He was protected by like guards all the time, but he didn't flash his money at all. He was the smart one.
1: Wow.
0: Yes. Next, Jan Marsalek. She was a chief operating officer of Wirecard. It was a German payment company that collapsed after 2 billion euros, so like $2.5 billion, was missing in company accounts. In 2020, she vanished. He vanished. But before disappearing, he lived like a businessman who wanted everyone to think he was a spy. He flew private jets, right?
1: Uh-huh.
0: Cultivated contacts in intelligence and military circles and showed people sensitive documents to make him look mysterious and powerful.
1: Oh.
0: But he went to conflict zones. He had intelligent contacts, but then he disappeared and they said he's just living outside of German prosecutors in Russia. And he said his life is very comfortable now, except for half of Europe is still looking for him with all that money.
1: Yeah, so he's kind of playing catch me if you can, kind of. You know, like, oh, man.
0: In the 1970s, the Securities Exchange Commission accused Robert Vesco of looting more than $200 million from investment funds. He fled the United States, lived in the Bahamas, Costa Rica, Nicaragua. He had mansions, yachts, airplanes, servants, armed security, and relationships with presidents, dictators, and government officials.
1: Wow.
0: At one point with his $200 million, he dreamed of buying his own Caribbean island. Sound familiar?
1: Yeah.
0: And turns out he tried to buy an island and make it a sovereign nation so that way he could just protect himself.
1: That's so crazy.
0: He ended up in Cuba, lived under surveillance, and died without ever going back to the United States. So technically, he got away with it, but had to spend all that money avoiding going back to the U.S.
1: He skated. Wow, dude.
0: Yep. He ended up going to prison at one point, though, for another fraud he committed in Cuba.
1: Oh, my gosh.
0: They're like, dude, come on. Now, this one's wild. Have you heard of Ruja Ignatova?
1: No.
0: She called herself the crypto queen. She had one coin. It was going to be the next Bitcoin, and she persuaded people to invest billions of dollars. It wasn't even a legitimate cryptocurrency. It was a massive fraud, and she had luxury properties, expensive artwork, armed security, chauffeur travel, and a massive yacht with a bar, guest cabins, even underwater viewing area. And it was all part of her sales pitch. They're saying she lives under a new identity and she's one of the FBI's most wanted fugitives. They're saying she's got billions that she has scammed and she's just missing.
1: See, and there's thousands of people like her, and that's why crypto coin is so weird to me.
0: Yeah.
1: Because you can't really tell. Like, you gotta do a deep, deep, deep dive.
0: Yeah, they said she's probably either protected by organized crime or she's dead.
1: That's insane.
0: And nobody knows. She disappeared with the money, and she's one of the most elusive swindlers in history.
1: Wow.
0: This is the number one. Zhao Lo. Do you know this guy?
1: Mm-mm.
0: He had a 300-foot super yacht with a pool, a spa, movie theater, marble interiors, and a helicopter landing pad. He had luxury homes in New York, L.A., and London. He had artwork by Picasso, Monet, Warhol, Van Gogh.
1: Dude.
0: And he threw these celebrity-filled parties. We're talking like Wolf of Wall Street.
1: Okay.
0: And so everyone's like, okay, so how did this guy go and get his money? Well, apparently, he just pretended to be a billionaire and went over to another country, Malaysia. And he diverted billions from their government investment funds. So all the taxes they were collecting, he's like, I'll invest it for you. $2.7 billion.
1: Wow.
0: He had parties, including going to like Mallorca and just ordering for the entire club, not just his little group of people, bottles of Cristal. And they would just shake them and just have them go everywhere, then order more and more. They're like, we couldn't have enough Cristal on hand to satisfy what he wanted to do. He would make sure we ran out by just pouring it out. The place would be soaked in champagne.
1: That's insanity.
0: Thousands of dollars. And he had friends with actors, models, musicians, business leaders, Middle Eastern royalty, and he just spent like crazy. Parties attended by Leo DiCaprio and other people like Paris Hilton. They're saying he's the closest to Wolf of Wall Street. That it got. And apparently he was able to get away after all of that and is just laying low. They're like, they don't know where he is. They don't know how to find him.
1: You would think, like, you know, partying with celebrities and whatnot, like, mm-hmm. there would be some kind of investigation, like pulling them in for interrogation. Like, how do you know this man?
0: Yep.
1: You know?
0: Yeah.
1: Oh, my
0: 100%. God. 100%. And they said his spending was so spectacular, it helped convince people he must be a billionaire.
1: He's got to be somebody.
0: A scammer wouldn't go that crazy. And governments have spent years trying to recover the yachts, everything, and they just don't even know where he is. He just totally disappeared.
1: That's insane, dude.
0: So, Zhao Lo is out there somewhere.
1: Wow,
0: he looked kind of like Psy from Gangnam Style.
1: Okay, yeah, yeah.
0: Yeah, looked just like that guy. If you see that guy pouring out bottles of Cristal, call the authorities. Right. It's got to be a reward.
1: Yeah.

0: There's a new season, season 13 of American Horror Story coming. Still a Ryan Murphy production with massive stars, but one star who had been promoted as a part of the new season had to drop out. And I think we'll all be a little disappointed because I thought she'd do a good job. I'll tell you who it is in just a second. But first, turning 98 years old, the guy who's still working. His name is Johnny Gilbert. You may not know that name right offhand, but you've heard his voice night after night.
1: From the Alex Trebek stage at Sony Pictures Studios, this is Jeopardy!
2: That guy's a legend.
0: By the way, he just did that like a couple months ago. So at 98, this is what he sounds
1: from
0: like.
1: From the Alex Trebek
0: what?
1: Stage
0: 97.
1: At Sony Pictures
0: Studios, yeah, he sounds good.
1: This is Jeopardy!
0: Wondering if that takes a little bit longer to announce it because he's like, what is this?
2: Yeah, right. Yeah.
0: It's Jeopardy. Oh, that's right.
2: Oh, yeah, yeah, yeah.
0: Okay. All right, Johnny. Thank you. You're welcome.
2: But you know what? For 97, that guy sounds phenomenal.
0: Bro, he joined the show in 1984. So wow. That would have been 42 years ago.
2: What a run.
0: 42 years. You know what? I hope you're saving those checks. Yeah. I don't know what you'd be spending them on now. Wow. So happy birthday, Johnny Gilbert. Turns out then this season of American Horror Story, season 13 already, 13 years American Horror Story.
2: I can't even keep up. That's
0: who do
2: insane.
0: You think the biggest announcement was? Lady Gaga, I thought, was pretty big for that
2: Gaga,
0: show.
2: Gaga, and I want to say Kim.
0: Yeah, Kim Kardashian, yeah. Right? Well, unfortunately, news is out that Ariana Grande will not be joining the cast this year. So many people were excited. This year, Jessica Lange, Angela Bassett, Kathy Bates, Emma Roberts, Leslie Grossman, like a ton of celebrities will be making their cameos, their debuts
2: That's
0: in the
2: great,
0: franchise.
2: Dude.
0: But because of her tour, the Eternal Sunshine tour, she won't be able to make the filming. And so I think Ryan Murphy's probably got to be really bummed. Like, you are joking.
2: Yeah, what a pivot.
0: Yeah, and they know each other. They worked in Scream Queens together, so he was looking forward to working with her. I have to say, probably then season 14. Yeah. I would think she would want to be in American Horror Story. I'm probably sure he would write something for her.
2: And there will be a season 14.
0: Of course
2: for
0: there
2: sure.
0: will.
2: Yeah.
0: So we'll just have to wait another year.
3: Yeah. NASA is warning that the chances of an asteroid striking our planet, this planet we live on, at some point over the next decade has doubled over the past 3 weeks. You know, things are tough when you read that an asteroid might be headed at us, and my first thought is, oh, finally, some good news.
0: Jeez. All right, I'm Rick, and that's your Daily Dirt here on Hey Morton.

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0: It's time for Guesswords.
2: All right, let's play Guess Words. D-Rock and Adina are both primed and ready to go. You could use a win like nobody's business.
3: Yeah.
2: What is the score?
3: 7-1.
2: 7-1, and we're halfway through the month already.
3: That's rough.
2: Wow.
3: Help me. I'm dying.
2: All right. Help Adina out. She's dying. She could use a win today like nobody's business. It would be 7-2, almost unrecognizably significant.
3: Yeah.
2: But you know what? You do that 4 or 5 days in a row,
3: exactly,
2: and you're close to tying.
3: Yeah.
2: So
4: close.
2: So that'd be good. All right.
3: Dreams,
2: so let's get you a win.
3: True.
2: Yeah. Dreams. Let's not get out of our minds. Yeah. You know what? Let's get you a win.
3: Okay.
2: All right. If you think you could help Adina win, call today 866-570-1903 and play with Adina. 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
2: All right, it's time to play Guess Words, and CJ is on the phone. CJ, who would you like to play with, D-Rock or Adina?
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2: All right. So he was polite and addressing you, but doesn't want to play with you.
4: He said, good morning, Adina.
2: That's all right. All right, 30 seconds on the clock. Say pass if you get stumped. On your marks, get set, go.
4: After hitting your car, you back it up. Not a scratch, but you'll get a what?
3: Dent.
4: Yes, the opposite of the truth is telling something
3: false.
4: Yes, this person wears black and white and blows a whistle at a football game. He's the
3: referee.
4: Yes, in volleyball, you hit the ball over a what?
3: Net.
4: In Africa, this is an animal with a very long neck. It eats trees.
3: Like branches.
4: Yes. This is what you'll get from Krispy Kreme. Glazed.
3: Donut.
4: This is the Marriott, the Hilton. These are all types of...
3: Hotel.
4: Yes. During the 4th of July, you shoot off...
3: Fireworks.
2: Fireworks is right. You got fireworks after the buzzer, but almost 8 today. You got 7. Good score.
4: Good job, dude.
2: Good job, CJ. You were on it. You're focused. And hopefully smiling the whole time.
4: Sound like it.
3: I am.
2: Yeah, you're that type of guy. We like that. All right, so hold on. Terry's waiting to play. We'll see if Terry can get 8 with Adina. Don't go anywhere. Might be a tie game. Let's bring in Terry. You and Adina, Terry, need to get 8 to win.
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2: 30 seconds on the clock. Say pass if you get stumped. On your marks, get set, go.
6: When something is old, it's ancient...
5: History.
6: Yes. Dogs, cats, cows, they're all types of...
5: Animal.
6: Yes. Levi's sells denim...
5: Jeans.
6: After a breakup, you can be heart blank.
5: Broke.
6: Yes. Chicken noodle blank. You eat it?
5: Soup.
6: Yes. Opposite of a dog is a... Little...
5: Cat.
6: Yes. This person makes balloon animals and wears a big red nose and big shoes.
5: Clown.
6: Yes. You go to a bar to get a...
2: Oh, tie game today.
5: Drink.
6: Wow.
2: Drink is right.
6: Oh,
2: but
6: God.
2: There's many things you get at a bar. Some of them, you just wished you hadn't. All right, Terry. Hold on, because you guys got 7. Great
4: Good
2: game
4: job.
2: Today.
4: Good game, dude.
2: Hey,
5: thank you.
2: Now, don't go anywhere, Terry. CJ's back. It's a tie game. We're going to have a tiebreaker. CJ, welcome back.
5: Okay.
3: Hey, guys.
2: Hey, so here's how this works. I'm going to identify a word. CJ, Terry, you need to yell out your name the second you know the answer. First person to yell out your name, I'll call on you, and when I do, you have 5 seconds to answer. You get it right and you win. Get it wrong, your opponent wins. So make sure you know the answer, okay?
3: All right.
2: All right, here is your word. When you go to college, you go there to get higher what? A higher...
5: Terry. Education.
2: There it is, education.
5: Yes. Yay!
2: CJ, you knew that, right?
5: I'm going to play with Adina.
6: Oh, my
5: Yay,
6: God.
5: I'm excited.
6: And we won. I mean, you won. You won it for us.
2: Adina doesn't know how the mechanism when you win, how you're supposed to act, so she's kind of...
4: It's been a while, right? Yeah.
2: She's like, I'm not sure how this works. I'm trying to hype it up, but still be respectful to CJ. CJ, you knew higher education, right?
3: Yeah, I did. I just didn't get to say my name.
4: No worries, man.
2: Yeah, that's what happened. I was thinking maybe you were like, I was higher in college, so...
5: I'm currently in college, so...
2: Oh, wow. There you go. Good job, guys. That's a great game of Guess Words here on Hey Morton.
0: Today's hit music is on Z90. Jibba, are you ready for another phone, Jibba?
2: It's our phone prank, the phone Jibba. We're going to call Nick. He works in a cubicle at a big company.
4: Mm-hmm.
2: And tell him where the cubicle relocation service is. And we're calling to see which plan he wants. Does he want his stuff shipped home or do want to keep it? So he's finding out he's getting fired.
6: Oh, no.
2: He's not really getting fired, but he thinks he is.
7: I'm sorry. You're at my cubicle right now?
2: Yes, we are.
7: You're moving cubicles for me right now.
2: Yes, we are. Have you spoken with your boss or your HR director?
7: No, I have the day off today.
2: Okay, well, that might be a phone call you want to make. But before we do that, real quick.
7: Hold on. A phone call about what? About moving cubicles?
2: No, sir. We do a relocation service where we will take the items from your cubicle and bring them to your place of residence, or we can store them for you. If you give me just a second, I'll explain the different tiers of the different packages we have.
7: You know what? I think this might be a mistake. Let me call my boss.
4: Oh, dude.
2: All I care about is getting which package you want. It's our phone prank, the phone, Jibba, next here on Hey Morton.

0: Today's hit music is on Z90. Jibba, are you ready for another phone, Jibba?
1: I'm going to call Nick. He's got a day off. I'm going to tell him I'm at his cubicle, and I'm about to relocate his cubicle to his house or a storage. Where does he want it? Oh. He's going to be like, what do you mean? Wait till I tell him, oh, you should call HR, but first, let me get let me get your details for the package you want. It's our phone prank, the phone, Jibba.
2: Hello?
1: Hiya, is this Nick Longman?
2: This is he.
1: Hi, Nick. My name is Rick Johnson. I'm calling from Allied Recovery. We had a quick question for you today. We are going ahead and doing the relocating for your items in your cubicle and wanted to know...
2: Wait, you're doing what?
1: We are relocating the items in your cubicle and wanted to know which package you wanted to choose. And
2: hold on, nobody told me that I was being moved cubicles.
1: Oh, I'm sorry. Well, we are at your place. You work at ComTech, correct?
2: Yeah, that's correct.
1: Okay, well, what we did is we received a call from your HR director, Mona Claridge, and she directed us to your cubicle. And if you give me just 1 second, I can describe the three-tiered package that we offer. And you are welcome to select any of the three packages. Of course, the basic package, the middle management, and then we have the deluxe, which is the CEO package. The CEO package, of course, meaning we will bring all of the items in storage containers right to your place of residence.
2: Why would I want my stuff at my house?
1: Well, it looks like from your cubicle that you have a lot of personal items and a lot of items of value that you would want to keep.
2: I'm sorry. You're at my cubicle right now?
1: Yes, we are.
2: You're moving cubicles for me right now?
1: Yes, we are. Have you spoken with your boss or your HR director?
2: No, I have the day off today.
1: Okay, well, that might be a phone call you want to make. But before we do that, real quick.
2: Hold on. A phone call about what? About moving cubicles?
1: No, sir, we do a relocation service where we will take the items from your cubicle and bring them to your place of residence, or we can store them for you. If you give me just a second, I'll explain the different tiers of the different packages we have.
2: You know what? I think this might be a mistake. Let me call my boss real quick.
1: Hold on 1 second. Yes, I recommend you call your boss, but very quickly, I just want to offer you our three-tier package so we can get on with this. We're at your cubicle right now. Hold on.
2: You're in my cubicle right now? Who let you in there?
1: I totally understand.
2: Hold on, dude.
1: Listen,
2: I need to talk to my boss. Okay?
1: Yes, sir. I totally understand.
2: Y'all call me right back.
1: I understand.
2: Call you back.
1: Just real quick, if it would just be okay, we just want to run through our packages and I'll get off the phone. You can call your boss and I'll just very quickly. 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
2: $29.99. Let me just call my boss, okay? Because I think you're calling the wrong guy. This is definitely a huge mistake. How did you even, who directed you to me?
1: Mona Claridge is your HR director?
2: That's right, but I mean, like, why wouldn't she tell me that you were going to call me?
1: Well, I'm sorry, we don't handle those things, but if you could just pick a package real quick, it's $19.99, $29.99, and then the CEO is $79.99.
2: Dude, first of all, that's ridiculous. Second of all, I'm not paying to have my stuff removed.
1: Oh, no.
2: Listen, I'm going to really lose my temper here.
1: You don't pay for the packages at all. It was deducted from your last paycheck, and at that point, you won't even see
2: my
1: it. You
2: paycheck?
1: Won't even notice.
2: First of all, I'm not paying anything for someone to remove stuff from my own cubicle, okay?
1: I understand.
2: Second of all, this is probably a big mistake, because I've been with this company for 7 years. There's no way some random moving company
1: sir.
2: Would let me know that I got fired.
1: I totally understand.
2: So let me call my boss.
1: Okay, and I would just ask you, one last thing. If you could choose a package, and at the end of that, would you be willing to take a survey? Experience
2: a survey?
1: Was with Allied Recovery
2: you
1: today.
2: You can take that survey and shove it up your
1: Nick, you just got phone jamming. What's up?
2: Oh, my God.
1: Your friend Todd called us and told us that he wanted to prank you for your birthday.
2: Dude, this is my day off. And yes, I'm going to kill him.
1: Well, you can thank Todd for that one.
2: Do I at least win something? Do I win anything?
1: Yes, we're going to give you the CEO package, okay?
2: Man, I almost threw up my breakfast.
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1: Every Wednesday, we play a game with this theme. Popular game. I don't know why, but it's all about you today, Adina. It's a lot of fun. We're going to give you 30 seconds to see how many questions you can answer. And Erica is up. Good morning, Erica. How are you today?
2: Good morning, Morgan. Good morning, Adina. I'm great. I'm ready.
1: All right.
3: Oh, she ready. Sounds ready.
1: Yeah, look out. Okay, so here's what's going to happen, Erica. Adina's going to leave the room. I'm going to give you 30 seconds. I'll count you down and we'll start. I'm going to ask you questions. Okay? You give me as many answers as you can for each question, meaning just throw out whatever you can, or you can say pass if you get stumped. Don't eat up a bunch of time trying to think of the answer, okay? I'm not going to tell you whether you're right or wrong. I'm just going to move on to the next question until your time's up. We'll go over your score. Bring Adina back in, ask her the same questions, and see how closely she matches your score. If she bests it, how she does.
3: All right.
2: All right. I think I'm ready.
1: Wait, you just said you were. What just changed? Did I confuse you?
3: She got nervous.
1: Yeah, I was like, oh, God. Oh, boy. I'm nervous. All right. You know what's great? No one listens to our show, so you don't have to worry about it. It's just us here on the phone. All right, Adina.
3: All right. Good luck, Erica.
1: There she goes.
2: Thank you.
1: Yep. 30 seconds on the clock. Remember, say pass if you get stumped. On your marks, get set, go. What does CPR stand for?
2: CPR. Oh man, it's pass for now.
1: Name a band with more than four members.
2: A band with four members. Destiny Child.
1: What vegetable is used to make pickles?
2: What vegetable? Oh gosh, a pass.
1: Oh well, today you got zero. Not your day.
2: That was it?
1: Name a band with more than four members. Destiny's Child has four members in it. Did you think I said name a band with four members?
2: Yes, I thought that's what I heard.
1: Okay, well, you know, I'll ask Adina name a band with four members and see what she comes up with, all right? So I'll give you one. You got one today. Destiny's Child, that's a good one. CPR stands for cardiopulmonary resuscitation. And the vegetable that is used to make pickles is cucumber. You take a cucumber and you put it in that salty water and it just shrivels up, kind of like you do when you're in the pool. So, all right, cucumber's the answer to that. Let's bring Adina back in. This is going to give her a false sense of confidence. So we'll see how she does. Hold on.
2: All right.
1: Adina?
3: Yes?
1: She answered three questions.
3: Okay. Oh, three?
1: Yes, and she got one right.
3: Oh, my God, Erica, what happened? Yeah.
1: Well, you're about to find out. Wow. Maybe it's not as easy as you think. All right, here we go, Erica. Listen in. Dina, 30 seconds on the clock. On your marks, get set, go. What does CPR stand for?
3: Pass.
1: Name a band with four members.
3: Pass.
1: What vegetable is used to make pickles?
3: Cucumber.
1: Name the fictional city in the animated movie Cars.
3: Pass.
1: Corn dog covers the meat with what ingredient?
3: Cornbread.
1: What breed of dog is known for its black and white spots?
3: Dalmatian.
1: Oh, boy. Today you answered six, and you got two right.
3: Whew, okay, yes.
1: CPR stands for cardiopulmonary resuscitation.
3: Oh, that's a lot to say, yeah.
1: Yep, that's why they call it CPR. Name a band with four members.
3: I'm racking my brain because I wanted to say One Direction. I'm like, no, they got like five or six. Then I wanted to say Jonas Brothers, but that's only three. Then I was going to say BTS, but they have like 10. So I can't think of four.
1: Beatles.
3: Oh, yeah, that's not in my lane. I wouldn't have remembered that.
1: I mean, D-Rock, give me some bands with four members. Destiny's Child was her answer. I mean, almost.
3: Wasn't it three only of them?
1: No, there was a fourth at the beginning, right?
4: Yeah, there was a fourth, yeah.
1: I can't remember the name of the fourth person. In any event, you won today.
3: Oh my God.
1: The fictional city in the animated movie Cars was Radiator Springs.
3: Oh, duh.
1: Corn dog covers the meat with what ingredient?
3: I said corn.
1: Yeah, big hunk of cornbread on your corn dog.
4: Just jab it in the cornbread.
1: Imagine a big brick of cornbread there on a stick. You're like, wow, that's a challenge.
4: What is this, Minecraft?
3: I don't know. What is that batter called?
1: Cornmeal.
3: Cornmeal.
4: Yeah, it's corn.
3: Oh, well, that's what I meant.
1: Well, just technicality.
4: Just say corn.
1: Tell you what, you go to the fair and ask one of those cornbread hot dogs and see what they do.
4: It might have scorched you out.
3: Oh my God.
1: What's the matter with you, you psychopath? There's a ratio.

0: on Hey Morton.
1: It's Hey Morton. No matter what you want to know, we answer it. And you just hit us up in the DMs at Hey Morton. Roxanne wants to know, Hey Morton, if you could only talk to one of your parents one last time, which one would you choose and why?
2: Oh.
3: Hmm.
1: Wow.
2: Dang.
1: That's a tough one, huh? You can only choose mom or dad. You can only talk to him one last time. Who are you choosing and why? May say a lot about you.
2: Yeah.
1: All right.

0: When you have a question, there's nothing we can't answer. Whatever you want to know, just ask for it by name. Hey, Morton.
1: Hey, Morton.
2: Hey, Morton.
3: Hey, Morton.
4: Hey, Morton.
5: Hey, Morton.
0: Hey, Morton.
2: Hey, Morton.
6: Hey, Morton.
7: It's Hey, Morton. No matter what you ask us, we promise to answer it. All you have to do is hit us up in our DMs at Hey, Morton. And Roxanne wants to know, Hey, Morton, if you could only talk to one of your parents one last time, who would you choose and why?
8: Wow.
7: And this, even if both your parents are alive or like my mom's passed away, but it still stands. Who would I choose to talk to?
2: Ooh, mine would definitely have to be my mother, simply because my dad, whom I love to death, is just not like.
7: Don't say it like that.
2: Well, he's just he's just not he doesn't have that sentimental bone in his body. So like for him to say something sweet, he'll be like, "I love you, man," and he'll like punch me. You know what I mean? Like, my mom will say something sweet and memorable. My dad, he'll be, I don't know. He'll just, like, give me a noogie or something. I don't know. Definitely my mom. Yeah.
8: My mom, for me, my sweet, sweet mom. I'm closer to my mom. Our relationship is much closer than my dad and I. And she brought me into this world, so I guess I would want to see her face as, like, the last thing in this world before, you know. A goodbye.
7: I'm not saying you die. I'm just saying you don't get to talk to him again.
2: Yeah, why are you killing yourself?
8: I don't know.
2: What's going on?
8: I was dying or something.
7: No, okay. You just get to talk to him one last time.
8: But still my mom, yeah. Okay. She knows me to my core, and I feel like she would, whatever I would want to hear that day or in that moment, she would, you know, tell me, and it would just be sweet and loving, and gosh, yeah, I'm,
7: See,
8: you're going to make me miss my mom.
7: Mine would be my dad. Yeah, well, listen, you do need to think about it because you are going to have a last conversation with your parent.
8: Oh, my gosh.
7: And it's going to be, it's not going to be enough.
2: Absolutely not. No.
7: It's not going to be enough. No. It's going to be, but my dad, I would like it to be my dad because I still have a bunch of stuff to ask him. Yeah. And not just that, but I think he and I have like more wavelength conversations like that because I'm such a logical person. And my mom was, even when she was here, was a person who was like really funny and I enjoyed talking to her, but didn't deal in logic as much. And so our conversations didn't get nearly as deep as my dad and I.
8: Yeah.
2: Got it. Okay.
7: And so I think I'd rather talk to my dad one last time.
8: Oh.
7: Yep. So, but it's weird to think about it, right? Because you're going to have one last conversation.
8: I got
7: to
8: go call my mom, man.
7: And it's weird because you want to tell him, like, thank you so much. Thank you for everything you did. Thanks for...
2: thanks and sorry.
7: Thanks and sorry.
2: Yeah. Yeah.
7: Yep.
2: Sorry about that.
8: Yeah. Oh, and that one thing? Sorry.
2: Yeah. There's always that one.
7: It's gonna be weird. Yeah. It's gonna be where you're gonna go, well, I don't know what else to say. There's not enough time to say everything.
2: Yeah.
0: Got a question? DM us at Hey Morton, MORTON, on Instagram and ask for it by name. Hey Morton.
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6: Give me that. Turn up the
7: bass. Through Chula Vista, we got a stalled motorcycle in the roadway on the 805 northbound right at H. We do have a motorcycle crash on the 805. This is the northbound at University. That's going to be through North Park. Also, the National City Drive on the 5 northbound from the 54 to Main. That's going to be stop and go and about a 5-minute wait there for you. Avoid sparking a wildfire. 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
9: 91 inland today. Humid and 91 degrees inland. We're talking El Cajon, Lakeside, and boy, oh boy. It's going to be warm.
10: Yep.
9: So be careful out there today. Go indoors and watch France versus Spain today. They're saying this is the real showdown in the World Cup. These are the two teams that could have, probably should have been in the final.
10: Yeah.
9: And nothing against Argentina or anything like that. Just saying.
10: It's kind of a Debbie Downer when it ends in a tie.
9: Yeah. Nothing against England. It's all good. Yeah. But I would tell you that this one says it's the big deal. France versus Spain. Noon today. World Cup, if you're into it. And if you're not, because USA dropped out, well, you know what? That's okay.
10: That's okay. It's all right. Yeah. That's all right.
9: I know some people are like, are you really into it or not? Like, nah, I was watching, like, I want US to win. But, you know, it's once every 4 years, so it's a big deal. Yeah. So good luck, both countries. I thought this would be kind of fun. Speaking of professional sports, there's a survey out. I thought it'd be fun to give you tickets to see Ed Sheeran in concert, because that's going to be a big show at Petco Park. I thought it'd be fun to play a quick trivia game with you right now. So we never do trivia at this time. Thought, let's do it. 866-570-1903. 866-570-1903. The survey says this. 1 in 4 Americans, just over quarter of the people, 1 in 4 Americans,
10: okay,
9: believes they could do this in professional sports.
10: Really?
9: This is what they think they could do in professional sports. They are of a belief like, you know what? I think I could do that. If I had to go into the game, I could do it.
10: Are we all DeLulu?
9: Right.
10: Yeah.
9: 866-570-1903. What do you think that statistic is? 1 in 4 Americans thinks if they were called in, they could actually do this. All right? Want to know what you think? And first person to get it right wins. Good luck. We'll answer this question next here on Hey Morton.

0: It's Hey Morton on a Tuesday where it's going to be 91 in the East County, upper 80s everywhere else in San Diego today, and still high surf. King tides are coming in, so a lot of moisture in the air, a lot of moisture at the beach, and just be careful out there. We want to make sure you are. We've got tickets for you to see Ed Sheeran in concert at Petco Park. It's going to be a massive show, and if you would like to go, we're hooking you up this week with tickets. We've got a pair for you right now. I thought it'd be fun to play a little game. Little trivia, ask you a question based on this sport. One in four Americans think they could come in the game and do this. What do you think it is? 866-570-1903. 866-570-1903. One in four Americans think they could absolutely do this. Get it right and win. I'll start with T. What do you think, T?
1: Coaching. I think people think they can coach.
0: Oh, that's a good guess. That's not it. It's even worse than that. Thank you for calling. Kimmy, what do you think?
2: They can't drink.
0: Oh, no, not drink. No, it's actually part of the game that they think they can do. So call back. What do you think? 866-570-1903. One in four Americans thinks if they were called into the game, they could do this. What do you think it is? 866-570-1903. You're called into the game, you could pull it off. Wayne, what is your guess?
3: Well, since the sport that is active right now is soccer, I would say score a penalty kick.
0: That's it. Congratulations. That's you got it right. Yes.
3: All right.
0: Score a World Cup goal.
3: A World Cup goal. I think more of a penalty kick. I don't think they can run around and score a goal.
0: Well, listen, they couldn't do it anyhow. So it's not, they just think they can. So it doesn't matter whether they could or not. Yeah. I didn't say this actually could work. Right. I'm just saying delusional people think they could do this.
4: Yeah, you're not getting called off the couch to score.
0: Yes. So one out of four Americans, when asked, including 6% of those asked being over 65 years old, saying, if you were called into a World Cup game, could you score a goal? And they said yes.
4: You know what? God bless my father-in-law, but I tell you right now, if you put a uniform on him, he'll give it a shot.
0: Really?
4: He'll try his best. Absolutely.
0: Oh, that'd be just awful. Imagine any of us just running around, never getting the ball.
4: Right.
0: When he won't share.
4: He won't pass it.
0: Yeah. Jeez. I'm in position. Right. You're not in position. I am. I'm right here. What about you, Wayne? What do you think? How would you do?
3: Realistically, I'm realistic. I don't think I could score a penalty kick or a goal. I don't even think I can get a goal kick off if it was a game.
4: I could flop.
0: Yeah, you know what? I could flop too. I guess
3: do that.
0: I guess I am a World Cup player.
4: My shin.
0: Oh, nice work, Wayne. Yes, one in four Americans thinks they could score a World Cup goal. Hold on the line. Get you hooked up. Thanks for playing.

0: It's your Daily Dirt Now.
1: Harrison Ford was spotted in tights walking around Los Angeles. Why was he just in tights and little clip-on shoes? Well, he has a pretty good reason. I think you'll be mildly impressed. I'll tell you what it is in just a second. But first, fans of The Princess Diaries had some news brought their way because it turns out there's a reason. Now, I don't know this movie that well, but I know fans of this movie are rabid about it, Adina included.
2: She's a super fan, yeah.
1: A super fan. Came out in 2001, right at the age that movie would hit her just right.
2: Totally, yeah.
1: Well, it turns out that Anne Hathaway plays the princess, mm-hmm. and her dad was dead in the movie. And a lot of people said, why'd her dad have to be dead?
2: Right, yeah.
1: Well, they finally explained. Meg Cabot, the author of the book, who wrote the father in the book, plenty, said that Disney took artistic liberty. She said, they called me, said, we've got some bad news. We have to kill your dad in the book. I said, why? She said, what did he do? He said, well, we've got actress Julie Andrews to play the grandmother, the queen, and she's a great actress. She hasn't done anything in a while. She hadn't worked since 1964, but agreed to do this.
2: Wow.
1: So we want to give her more lines, and we don't have enough room, so we're going to have to get rid of the dad.
2: That's insane. Yes. Yeah, somebody's got to go, right?
1: Yeah, so the dad had, I don't know who was cast to be the dad. And the author said, oh, I said, kill the dad. Bye, dad. It's Julie. You're out.
2: We'll never know.
1: We'll never know. She did it again in 2004, The Princess Diaries 2. And they're shopping right now to find another Genovia for the production. So if you love Princess Diaries, looks like another may be on the way.
2: Oh, that's good.
1: They said they might go to Monaco for that.
2: Wow.
1: Oh, Princess Diaries 3. Look out. So why was Harrison Ford walking around L.A. in tights and little clip-on shoes? Well, turns out he's into road cycling. And pictures have emerged of him wearing one of those little, like, sleeveless bibs with tights.
2: Okay, yeah.
1: As he was getting ready to do his road ride, and he is ripped. He is super, super lean. And he was putting on a backpack, a little camelback with the water.
2: Uh-huh.
1: And he had the little shoes on and the, like you see, like the Lance Armstrong types.
2: Yeah,
1: right,
2: yeah,
1: up and
2: yeah.
1: down. He's like that. For 83, he put on his helmet and went for a ride, and he looked really good.
2: Bravo.
1: And they said, wow, do you work out a lot? He said, you know what? I eat vegetables and fish. I eat very boring food, and I work out to keep myself fit for avoiding injury. He goes, I'm an old fart and I train for injury prevention more than anything else. I need to protect myself.
2: You know what, to be honest, man, those are goals.
1: 100%.
2: Totally.
1: At 83 to look that ripped. Like his arms, you can see all the muscles in his arms and everything.
2: That's great. Good.
1: Yeah.
2: For
1: if him, I dude. Put those same exact tights on at my age, it would be a travesty. So I give him credit. I was like, wow, man, you look good. Good for you, Harrison.
3: TikTok has announced a new feature that is designed to help younger users relax and wind down after being glued to their app all day. If a kid under 16 years old is still using the app after 10 p.m., TikTok will interrupt their feed with a full screen wind down reminder that plays calming music to help them relax. This is like meth telling us to meditate.
1: That's a good point. Yeah. All right. I'm Rick, and that's your Daily Dirt here on Hey Morton.

Today, it's time to play a game where all you have to do is guess whether a word is real or fake and see how well you know your vocabulary in the English language. It's called... What'd you say? 866-570-1903. We need someone to call, hopefully you, and call and see how well you know words. I'm going to give you a word and its definition. You have to tell me, is that real or is it fake? 866-570-1903. Let's play What You Say and see how well you can do. You got to get three right before you get three wrong. So good luck. It's What You Say, What You Say, What You Say, What You Say, What You Say. We'll play next here on Hey Morton.

0: On Tuesdays, we play a simple game where you just have to see whether or not you have a command of the English language. We call it... Steve is going to play today. Steve, welcome to What You Say. How are you doing?
1: Good, Matt. Good morning.
0: Well, let me tell you something. This game can often confound people. Other times, they just really get it right away. So we're going to put you to the test and see how well you do. You've got to get three right before you get three wrong, okay?
1: All right.
0: All right. Here's what we do. We give you the word, we give you the definition, and then you have 5 seconds to answer, real or fake. Here we go. Here is your first word, insuperable. Insuperable. Impossible to overcome, real or fake.
1: That's fake.
0: No. That's a real word, ooh. Steve.
1: It's a real word?
0: Yeah.
1: Oh, no. Man.
0: The answer to that is insuperable. Impossible to overcome. All right, here's your next word. Ready? Prevelocity. Prevelocity. The illusion of movement just before something actually begins. Prevelocity.
1: True.
0: No, that's a fake word. That's not real. We're not helping you out at all. All right, here we go. Glumbriate. Glumbriate is to stew quietly in mild dissatisfaction. Glumbriate, real or fake?
1: It's got to be fake.
0: You are right.
2: All right.
0: All right.
2: Redemption.
1: Finally.
0: All right, here's your next word. Tristagenic. Tristagenic, causing sadness in a beautiful or poetic way, is tristagenic.
1: Tristagenic.
0: Real or fake?
1: Fake.
0: Oh, you are right.
2: Whoa, fake. Good job, man.
0: Right. Last one. Here we go.
1: All right, two.
0: All right. Vernacularate. To overly decorate speech with regional expressions. Vernacularate.
1: You say it again. I couldn't hear you.
0: Vernacularate. I got to get an answer.
1: That's true.
0: No. That's fake. Wow. Oh. I'll tell you what we'll do. That's three wrong, but tell you what we'll do. I'll give you one more.
1: Okay.
0: We'll do it a double or nothing.
2: All right, that's fair.
0: We'll give you one more. You win if you get it right. If you get it wrong, you got to roll down the window and go, I'm a fool, as loud as you can while you're honking your horn. Are you in your car?
1: Yeah, I am. I'm with my kid at school. Oh. I got it.
2: It's going to be a hard lesson today, man.
0: All right, here we go. Epistolary. Relating to letters or the writing of letters. Epistolary. Real or fake?
1: Fake.
0: No! Oh, no.
1: All right. Deal's a deal.
0: Deal's a deal.
1: I'm a fool!
0: Hear the
1: horn. All right, I did it.
0: Hear the horn honking on that one, did you? No. You're at the school, though. I don't want to cause a traffic jam.
2: Yeah, somebody's like, what's up, fool?
0: Yeah.
1: You didn't hear the horn? You didn't hear the horn? Here, I'll do it again. I'm a fool! There you go.
2: All right.
0: All right. I'll take your word for it. What's your son's name?
1: At least my son's laughing. Santiago.
0: Santiago. Your dad's a good man. Don't you believe him.

0: Today's hit music is on Z90. Jibba, are you ready for another phone, Jibba?
1: Carissa lost her cat, Francis. Her boyfriend has found it and is about to bring it back to her. But before he does, I'm going to call her real quick and say, I found the cat, and then describe a raccoon with hissing in the background. It's our phone prank, the phone, Jibba.
2: Hello?
1: Hi, is this Carissa Rodriguez?
2: Yeah, this is her.
1: Hi, yeah, my name is Jesse. I saw the poster that you put up for a missing cat.
2: Yeah, my cat Francis.
1: Yes, Francis. I think Francis is on my porch right now, although I'm not able. I went outside to try and pick her up. I'm not able to pick her up. She's really shy.
2: Okay, well, usually she's pretty friendly. Are you sure that's her?
1: Well, I tried to offer her some snacks, and she wouldn't come anywhere near me. She would just sit there and hiss. And then so I just left them outside. I left like a little bit of lunch meat outside.
2: Well, she should probably go like right up to you if you just call her name.
1: All right, let me try. Hold on. Francis. No, she hissed at me, and I'm doing it through the screen door.
2: That's weird. She's usually pretty nice, but
1: really?
2: She's never really hissed at anybody.
1: Well, she's here now.
2: Could you describe what she looks like?
1: Yeah. She's gray, has gray, black, and white. Oh, now she's patting on Luna. Hi. Hi. Huh. Well, she just looks like about an average-sized cat. Pretty healthy, gray and black striped fur is about it. I don't really know what else I could say that's, you know, unique.
2: Does she have like a little black diamond on her nose?
1: She kind of does. She's got like black around the eyes, right?
2: Well, yeah, but specifically on her nose, it kind of looks like she has a diamond. Do you see it?
1: Yeah, it kind of looks like a diamond. She's sitting, it looks like she, what's funny is it, she sits up and looks like she's begging for food, but when I go out there, she starts to hiss at me.
2: Yeah, I'm sorry.
1: She's got a long black and gray tail.
2: I don't think you have Francis.
1: I don't, are there any other body markings you could point out that maybe I could, like, use to identify her? Francis!
2: Well, does she have black paws?
1: Yeah, she does. She has her back paws are bigger than the front ones, though.
2: Yeah, but are they like black little paws? Like, what do they look like?
1: They look like tiny little, like a couple of tiny little hands. Like if you took baby hands and put black gloves on them. The front paws look like that. When she keeps sitting up and begging, that's what they look like.
2: She doesn't sit up. She's a cat. They usually don't sit like that.
1: I don't know. Well, maybe that's something she learned while she's been gone.
2: I don't think you have my cat. I think that might be a wild animal.
1: Yeah, but it wouldn't be on my porch. You know what I mean? I mean, we live here in the city, so.
2: Huh. Yeah, but that doesn't sound like a cat if she's sitting up.
1: Really? So your cat never sat up at all? See, and the picture that you posted, it looks almost exactly the same.
2: Well, my cat kind of has, like, furry little paws. She doesn't really have ones that look like baby hands.
1: Well, I wonder whose cat it could be.
2: Yeah, I don't think it's a cat. Can you describe the tail again?
1: Yeah, it's long, and it's black and gray and on it, all down the... And it's like a long, bushy tail.
2: Is it in rings?
1: Yeah. It's like black and gray rings all the way down the tail to the end.
2: Oh, my God. Huh. You know what? Can I be honest with you?
1: Yeah.
2: I think you might have a raccoon.
1: You know what? I think I would know what a raccoon looks like because I've seen the hat that Davy Crockett wears. This doesn't look anything like that. It keeps hissing. Come here, kitty, kitty, kitty. Yeah, every time I get near the door, it starts to back away.
2: I'm pretty sure that might be a raccoon, and don't go near it. If it bites you, it might give you rabies.
1: That's so weird, because it looks so much like the picture of Francis that you posted. Is there any chance that maybe Francis is a raccoon and you didn't know that?
2: No, I would know if it was a raccoon.
1: Yeah, it's hard to tell, isn't it?
2: No, it's not really hard to tell. You would know if it was a raccoon when you saw it.
1: Okay, well, is there any way you could come over here and help me trap it, and then we could see for sure?
2: I think you might want to call animal control for that.
1: Well, I mean, before we get the authorities involved, I'll tell you what we're going to do. You come over, we're going to get a fitted sheet. You know, like the one that goes on a bed? We'll get a fitted sheet, and we're just going to go out on the porch.
2: And no, we'll, no. And, I don't think
1: we'll
2: that's a good
1: idea. Just throw
2: it
1: over, Francis.
2: Thank you so much for calling.
1: You know what? And then we'll just capture her. We'll give her something to eat, give her a good bath, and you'll get your cat.
2: I don't think you have a cat. I'm so sorry.
1: But no, this is a good plan.
2: You have nothing. You really need to call animal control.
1: I'm pretty sure it's your cat. Well, you know what? You need to come see it with your own eyes.
2: Yeah, just call animal control. Well, you come over here and help me,
1: and we'll find out for sure, okay?
2: Thank you for keeping a lookout.
1: Carissa.
2: Yeah.
1: I've got good news for you. I don't have a raccoon. I don't have a cat. This is our phone prank. The phone jibba. Your boyfriend, Todd, has your cat and told us to call you before he called you and told you he found Francis.
2: Oh, my God. I thought you were going to try to grab this raccoon right now. Oh, my gosh. Thank you. That's awesome. Thank you. You just made a phone jibba.
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0: to enter. 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
1: In January, we are doing Junior January. And so junior listeners are going to get to play our games. We've never done this. And so if you're between the ages of 6 and 14, we've wanted you to call and play. Today, we're being joined by Juliana, who's going to play our game. Welcome, Juliana. How are you?
2: I'm good.
1: Yeah, are you sure? You sound bored already. Are you there?
2: Yeah.
1: All right. So are you nervous? Don't be nervous.
2: No, yeah, I am.
1: Oh, don't be nervous. Listen, I'm your big brother, and I'm going to take care of you. We're going to do a good job today, okay?
2: Okay.
1: Now, how old are you?
2: 14.
1: All right, 14. Ready to go. So do you know how this game works? Adina is going to leave the room, and we're going to ask you questions, but you only have 30 seconds to answer. And we're going to bring her back in. We're going to ask her the same questions, and then we'll compare scores. And she's done this for a long time, so she's kind of an expert.
2: Okay.
1: All right. So good luck to you. Adina, we'll see you.
3: All right. Good luck.
1: Some of these are hard. Some are easy, okay?
2: Okay.
1: And I'm going to tell you something. Say pass if you get stumped, because that 30 seconds goes really fast. So if you got a question and you don't know the answer, say pass, okay? I'm rooting for you. I want you to win. Adina can try again next week, but I know you won't be here. So let's get a win for you, okay?
2: Okay.
1: All right. Speak up loud and speak quickly. Here we go. 30 seconds on the clock. On your marks. Get set. Go. What is the name of Mario's brother in Mario Brothers?
2: Luigi.
1: Which of these is the biggest, a city, a state, or a county?
2: State.
1: What does a stethoscope do?
2: Zoom in.
1: What singer has the last name Cat?
2: Oh, I don't know that one. Surprise.
1: What country is Mount Everest located in?
2: What?
1: What country is Mount Everest located in?
2: Pass.
1: All right. I'll give you one more. What game has Victory Royale as the winning message?
2: Fortnite.
1: There you go. You got it right. So you got Luigi. You got State. What'd you say for stethoscope? What does a stethoscope do?
2: To zoom in.
1: Say it again.
2: Zoom out or zoom in.
1: Oh, okay. No, not necessarily. It listens to your heart. What singer has the last name Cat? Doja Cat. All right. What country is Mount Everest located in? You could say China or Nepal. That's kind of a hard one, but I thought you might get China. And then Victory Royale is right. You got that one right. Fortnite is the answer to that. So you, out of six, you got three. Let's bring Adina back in. How do you feel about it?
2: Good.
1: All right, good. Juliana, hold
3: what
1: on.
3: What am I up against here?
1: All right, Juliana got three out of six.
3: I mean, that's kind of how I do. So. I may have found my match.
4: Okay. Twinsies.
1: Juliana, don't be psyched by that. Don't you worry about that, okay?
3: Hold on. What's poppin', twin?
1: Slow down. Well, you haven't heard the questions yet, right?
3: I know, okay.
1: All right, here we go. 30 seconds on the clock. Listen in, Juliana. Say pass if you get stumped. On your marks, get set, go. What is the name of Mario's brother?
3: Luigi.
1: Which of these is the biggest, a city, a state, or a county?
3: A state?
1: What does a stethoscope specifically do?
3: Listens to your heart.
1: What singer has the last name Cat?
3: Pass.
1: What country is Mount Everest located in?
3: Nepal. No. Yes. Nepal.
1: What game has Victory Royale as the winning message?
3: Oh, I don't know that one. Either. Oh, is it that king guy? He's always pushing rocks or something? King? Kingdom guy.
4: Kingdom guy?
1: It's not kingdom guy.
3: Oh,
1: what is Fortnite?
3: Oh.
1: So no.
3: You kept saying like, yeah, king what?
1: No, I'm just looking at you going, okay, give me the,
3: I'm not a yes. Like,
1: please just give me the answer. Because sitting guessing isn't fair. Is it, I don't know.
4: That one dude.
1: Let me see, the guy.
4: The dude, yeah.
1: Time's up.
4: He's got legs and arms. The guy with the eyes, you know.
3: Oh,
1: that is such a ridiculous answer. I should just give Juliana the, because you got four.
3: Oh, really?
1: You got lucky on Nepal.
3: Oh, man.
1: Yeah.
3: We interviewed someone who, like, climbed Mount Everest, and that's the only reason I remember it from the interview.
1: What singer has the last name Cat?
3: I don't know.
1: Doja Cat.
3: Oh. Cat. That, she was not in my mind.
1: I know. No. A stethoscope does listen to your heart. State, you got right, but you guessed it.
3: Yeah.
4: Took a little too long, too, by
1: right.
4: the way.
3: Yeah. Well, because I'm like, some cities are sometimes bigger than maybe a state.
4: Really?
3: I don't know. Somewhere in the world. Or there's maybe a county is bigger than some state.
4: There's a county bigger than Texas. That's what you're telling me right
3: but
4: now.
3: But like Rhode Island. Maybe there's a county bigger than Rhode Island.
2: North of it.
1: What's that, Juliana?
2: Oh, nothing.
1: Yeah, no, neither did we.
4: Yeah, she's like, oh, they're just arguing amongst each other.
1: Yeah, you know what?
4: Yeah.
1: I'm not going to let you know what, Juliana? You're fine. We're going to hook you up.
4: Yeah.
1: King guy is such a ridiculous answer. All right, fair enough. Thanks for playing, Juliana. You win. And thank you for playing our game, Beat the Bosnian. Good job, Juliana.
5: Beat the Bosnian. Beat the Bosnian.
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9: Stop and go through National City on the 5 northbound from the 54 to Main. North Park on the 805 northbound at University. We have a crash there in the center divider, and it's slow from about Plaza. Got a stalled motorcycle, Chula Vista, 805 northbound before H. SDFC returns to MLS action on Saturday, July 25th. 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
1: Ask us a question. You'll get your answer right in front of everybody right here on Hey Morton. We'll feature your question and answer it for you.
2: Justin asked Hey Morton, if you could be friends with any movie character, which one would it be?
1: Oh, I know. Immediately, I know.
2: Oh.
1: Wow. Is that a hard choice for you?
2: A little bit. I have like top two. Okay. I'll narrow it down.
1: Okay. What's next here on Hey Morton? I'm freezing.

0: You know, and he's also like a really good friend.
1: So just DM Josh Gad and call it quits. Like, we're good.
0: Like in my mind, that's who he is. You
2: Josh
0: know?
2: Gad's a guy that does plays Olaf. If you don't know, yeah.
0: Oh, I wish Olaf was real. I really do, because I would be friends with him.
2: That is so weird. Very. I'm sorry, that is bizarre.
1: Very weird.
2: Yeah. I don't even know what to think of that.
1: I think I'd be friends with Chuck E. Cheese.
2: Yeah.
1: Like what?
2: I always liked Leonardo from the Ninja Turtles. Yeah. I thought he would be fun to.
1: He'd be cool. What?
2: Yeah. That's all right. You know what? That's what you vibe with. And when you see it, you're like, why can't he be real?
0: Like when he was like roaming around the woods saying Samantha, and he was like, I don't even know Samantha, and started laughing to himself. I'm like, that's my best friend. Oh my
1: God. That's funny.
2: Yes, it is. You're right. It is.
3: Got a question? DM us at Hey Morton, MORTON, on Instagram, and ask for it by name. 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
2: All right. Let's play a game. Every Wednesday, you take Adina on in basic trivia. See who can beat you today. I'll tell you something. A couple of these questions you've had before.
17: Oh.
2: So you should know them, but maybe you will, maybe you won't. Hey, Jennifer.
18: Hey, Warren. Good morning.
2: How are you today?
18: Good, how are you?
2: Good. So we're excited to

0: have you on. We're going to have Adina leave the room in a second. We're going to give you 30 seconds to answer as many questions as you can. We'll bring her back in, ask her the same questions, and then compare scores. You're about 50-50.
1: Okay.
2: I am.
0: You're actually about, you lost 2 weeks in a row, so you're actually down a little bit.
2: Okay.
0: Like 48,

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5: 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Turn up the bass.
6: Golden Hill on the 94 westbound at 32nd. We've got a crash. Left lane there is blocked by two cars, and it's stop and go from Kelton. North Park on the 805 northbound before the 15. Trouble here in the center divider has things stop and go from the 54 for a down motorcycle through the area. You got about a 15-minute wait there. 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
4: 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Hey, Morton.
7: Hey, Morton. Something I want to talk about. Okay. Dina brought in some audio from a mom.
8: Oh, my gosh. Yeah.
7: And I know everyone's going to get, like, really worked up about this.
8: Definitely.
7: So I want it. You got to hear this, D-Rock. As a dad, I have strong opinions.
8: Every parent listening right now has an answer. So I want to hear what your answer is, because this mom decided to take it to the TikTok and ask.
7: So here's what it is. Here on Hey Morton, one of us is a parent. It's me. I'm feeling like I'm doing, if I had to give myself on a scale of 1 to 10 as a dad, I'm about a 5.5. I think once you become a parent, that's where you feel you really, you do.
9: You learn your imperfections.
7: Oh, you know all of your flaws. They become very apparent because you beat yourself up going, I could do more, I could be more, I could be a better dad. This is something that every parent crosses. Adina, I'm just going to play the audio. I want everyone to call in and tell us what you think. Listen to this.
10: When do we start leaving our kids at home alone so that we can go on like little date nights? So, for example, I want to go to dinner, be gone 2 hours max, because the last couple times I've hired a babysitter, they're on the iPads playing their games. And so you pay someone to watch your kids watch TV, because literally you get home, they're in the exact same spot they were when you left. And so I'm just wondering, when do we start leaving the kids at home on their own so that we can go out and have a little night?
7: Okay, so the common answer would be, well, you leave them alone when they're old enough. Mm. And each child is different. And it's like, okay. But as a general rule.
8: Yes.
7: We're asking that question because, yes, some children are, you know, making Facebook at 13. Some right. kids couldn't sign into Facebook at 13. So, but as a general rule, what age is the right age to leave a kid at home alone?
8: What is it? Think? Yeah.
7: 866-570-1903. That's our phone number. 866-570-1903. As a general rule, and especially if you've got kids of an age where you leave them at home on their own, what is the appropriate age? I grew up on a dairy farm. Mm-hmm. Out, way out. Because so there was, I wasn't going anywhere. If I walked out, it was a long walk before trouble came along. So I feel like maybe I got to stay home earlier. Mm. And I'll share with you what that was. But I want to know, as a general rule, what's the age at which it's appropriate to leave a kid at home by themselves? Especially two of them. Oh, that's way more trouble than one.

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2: Now, every parent listening right now has an answer, but I want to hear it. This mom took to TikTok to ask the simple question.
3: When do we start leaving our kids at home alone so that we can go on like little date nights? So for example, I want to go to dinner, be gone 2 hours max, because the last couple times I've hired a babysitter, they're on the iPads playing their games. And so you pay someone to watch your kids watch TV because literally you get home, they're in the exact same spot they were when you left. And so...
4: Yeah. I mean, right.
2: Pretty much.
4: Imagine going to a restaurant and you have a really nice dinner. What's a really nice dinner for two, cost-wise?
2: At least $100, $120.
4: Say $120. Okay. You go on a nice date night,
2: yeah,
4: right? And at the end of the bill, they tack on another $70.
2: Oh, what?
4: You're like, whoa, what's that for? Like, childcare.
2: Right.
4: Right. Ah. Mm. I mean, a babysitter is, if you're good, $20 to $25 an hour.
2: Yep.
4: Right? $20 an hour, I think.
5: That's easy. Fair, yeah.
2: Yeah.
4: Right? And so if you're gone 3 hours, half an hour drive, 2 hour dinner, yeah, half an hour drive back, you're looking at 3 hours right there.
5: Ugh.
2: Wow.
4: And that's $60 at the least, probably 70.
2: Wow.
4: So add that to the dinner bill. And so I see what she's saying. So what age is, in your opinion, appropriate to leave kids? We're just going to roll through this real quick. Christy's up first. Christy, what age do you think is appropriate?
6: Good, Martin. I think around 13 or 14 is the perfect age. I feel like your kids are like a little bit more mature at that time. Anything earlier than that, like, you don't know what they're going to do. They're going to literally do like whatever they want to do because they're not home,
4: yeah,
6: and they have no babysitter. I just feel like 13 is a great age.
2: Right.
6: I think that's the age that I was left home alone. So maybe I think that's why. I think that's the perfect age.
4: Yeah. You didn't burn the place down. How many fires did you set?
5: How many?
6: Right. I know.
4: Yeah.
6: Yeah. I think 13 or 14 is like the most perfect age.
4: All right. I like that. Christy, thank you for calling. Karina's on the phone. Karina, what do you say?
7: I believe 12. And I believe it's just mostly based on how you have raised your kids. Like, you know, like if you teach them, like, you know, like the basic book of how to make a sandwich, how to not open the door, is like just the basic stuff, you know?
2: Yep.
7: And for...
4: Oh, we lost her, darn it. Karina, thank you. Sorry, your call cut out. Cecilia's on the phone. Cecilia, what do you say is the appropriate age to leave a kid home alone?
8: I feel like 12 as well. I feel like it also depends on the kid, but 12 I think is a good age.
4: Yeah, they can do
8: like
4: stuff
8: she said,
4: on their own.
8: As long as you, yeah, if you teach them how to make a sandwich, like she said.
5: Survival
8: but
5: skills.
8: But it also depends on the kid.
4: What survival skill would you need to know? How to call 911.
5: Yeah.
4: How to, where the fire extinguisher, yeah, is, or extinguish a fire if something caught fire.
2: Yeah.
4: Stranger danger. Don't let anybody in.
5: Absolutely.
4: What else would they need to know?
5: Keep the doors locked at all times, I guess. I don't know.
4: That's kind of not let,
5: yeah,
4: a stranger
5: same thing,
4: in, right?
5: Yeah.
2: That's kind of it.
5: That's the staple, right?
4: Yep. And don't tell them not to get into the knives.
2: Oh yeah.
5: Right? Yes.
4: Don't eat anything in the bathroom that looks like candy.
2: Oh, yeah. Okay, well.
4: And don't look in mom's top drawer for whatever reason. Trust me. None of your business.
8: Nothing good.
4: Nothing good can come of that. All right. Thank you so much. Let's see what Candy has to say. Candy, how old do you think is an appropriate age to leave a kid at home alone?
9: Hey, Martin. Good morning. So I'm thinking 15. So I have a 13-year-old right now, and I go on my walks for 10 minutes just around the block. If it's any longer than that, he's already calling me. So I know that there is no way I can go out to dinner for 2 hours at a time.
4: What does he call you about?
9: Without getting interrupted. When I'm coming back, he's hungry because we have a rule. When I leave for my walks, he's not allowed to, because I mostly go in the evenings, he's not allowed to, you know, open the door or use the stove. And so if he's, you know, wanting a snack or something and it's something that he wants to cook, he's not allowed to do that when I'm not there.
4: Yeah, he needs to stop calling you on a 10-minute walk.
2: Oh, yeah.
4: Now, Candy, you got to listen in real quick. Don't
9: 10 minutes. See if I go around the block a couple of times and it's longer than 10 minutes, then that's when I get the phone call. So I don't know about the 2 hours.
4: That's true, right? Hold on real quick, Candy. Don't go anywhere because Jeff disagrees. Jeff, what age do you think is appropriate to leave a kid at home?
10: Hey guys, Martin. I'm going to say 9 or 10, and obviously deviating from the others.
4: Yeah, 9 seems young. Why do you say 9? Did you have your first knife at 9? Or you sound like a guy that your dad gave you a knife and said, look, learn to carve.
0: No, thankfully he did not. It definitely depends on the kids, but 9 or 10, I could probably trust my son. We've got 3 kids, so I could trust him, the 9-year-old, by himself for a couple hours.
4: Wow.
5: That's a tough kiddo.
4: Yeah, 9 years old seems young. How do you feel like you got him to be so mature at such a young age?
0: Oh, he's not mature, but he could sit in front of his computer playing Fortnite for a couple hours.
5: That's what it is.
1: Yep.
5: That's
1: there it
5: what
1: is.
5: It
4: not coming out of that.
5: Yeah.
4: Like we have a
0: he won't move from the computer.
4: There's a dispenser of sour candy and a neon flavored drink.
1: And some talkies, and he's set.
4: He's there. He's set for the apocalypse. Jeff, you said it all.

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3: All right, let's play Guess Words. D-Rock and Adina are both primed and ready to go. You could use a win like nobody's business.
4: Yeah.
3: What is the score?
4: 7-1.
3: 7-1, and we're halfway through the month already.
4: That's rough.
3: Wow.
4: Help me. I'm dying.
3: All right. Help Adina out. She's dying. She could use a win today like nobody's business. It would be 7-2, almost unrecognizably significant.
4: Yeah.
3: But you know what? You do that 4 or 5 days in a row,
4: exactly,
3: and you're close to tying.
4: Yeah.
3: So
5: close.
3: So that'd be good. All right.
4: Dreams,
3: so let's get you a win.
4: True.
3: Yeah, dreams. Let's not get out of our minds. You know what? Let's get you a win.
4: Okay.
3: All right. If you think you could help Adina win, call today, 866-570-1903, and play with Adina. 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Either way, call and let's play Guess Words next here on Hey Morton.

0: It's Amor. We're about to play Guess Words, and we have not heard from you for a while, Scripps Ranch. You got to check in and play. We love every part of town to play.
1: Love them.
0: Yeah, Scripps Ranch, where you been? Let's play Guess Words. Here we go.
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0: All right, it's time to play Guess Words, and CJ is on the phone. CJ, who would you like to play with, D-Rock or Adina?
4: Good morning, Adina. 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
0: All right. So he was polite and addressing you, but doesn't want to play with you.
1: He said, good morning, Adina.
0: That's all right. All right, 30 seconds on the clock. Say pass if you get stumped. On your marks, get set, go.
1: After hitting your car, you back it up. Not a scratch, but you'll get a what?
4: Dent.
1: Yes, the opposite of the truth is telling something
4: false.
1: Yes, this person wears black and white and blows a whistle at a football game. He's the
4: referee.
1: Yes, in volleyball, you hit the ball over a what?
4: Net.
1: In Africa, this is an animal with a very long neck. It eats trees.
4: Giraffe. Like branches.
1: Yes. This is what you'll get from Krispy Kreme. Glazed.
4: Donut.
1: This is the Marriott, the Hilton. These are all types of
4: hotel.
1: Yes. During the 4th of July, you shoot off
4: fireworks.
0: Fireworks is right. You got fireworks after the buzzer, but almost 8 today. You got 7. Good score.
1: Good job, dude.
0: Good job, CJ. You were on it. You're focused. And hopefully smiling the whole time.
1: I am.
0: Yeah, you're that type of guy. We like that. All right, so hold on. Terry's waiting to play. We'll see if Terry can get 8 with Adina. Don't go anywhere. Might be a tie game. Let's bring in Terry. You and Adina, Terry, need to get 8 to win.
5: Perfect.
0: 30 seconds on the clock. Say pass if you get stumped. On your marks, get set, go.
6: When something is old, it's ancient.
5: History.
6: Yes. Dogs, cats, cows, they're all types of
5: animal.
6: Yes. Levi's sells denim.
5: Jeans.
6: After a breakup, you can be heart blank.
5: Broken.
6: Yes. Chicken noodle blank. You eat it?
5: Soup.
6: Yes. Opposite of a dog is a little
5: cat.
6: Yes. This person makes balloon animals and wears a big red nose and big shoes.
5: Clown.
6: Yes. You go to a bar to get a...
0: Oh, tie game today.
5: Drink.
6: Wow.
0: Drink is right.
6: Oh my
0: but
6: God.
0: There's many things you get at a bar. Some of them, you just wished you hadn't. All right, Terry. Hold on, because you guys got 7. Great
6: Good
0: game
6: job.
0: Today.
1: Good game, dude.
0: Hey,
5: thank you.
0: Now, don't go anywhere, Terry. CJ's back. It's a tie game. We're going to have a tiebreaker. CJ, welcome back.
5: Okay.
4: Hey, guys.
0: Hey, so here's how this works. I'm going to identify a word. CJ, Terry, you need to yell out your name the second you know the answer. First person to yell out your name, I'll call on you, and when I do, you have 5 seconds to answer. You get it right and you win. Get it wrong, your opponent wins. So make sure you know the answer, okay?
4: All right.
0: Here is your word. When you go to college, you go there to get higher what? A higher...
5: Terry. Education.
0: There it is, education.
5: Yes. Yay!
0: CJ, you knew that, right?
5: I'm going to play with Adina.
6: Oh, my
5: Yay,
6: God.
5: I'm excited.
6: And we won. I mean, you won. You won it for us.
0: Adina doesn't know how the mechanism when you win, how you're supposed to act, so she's kind of...
1: been a while, right?
0: Yeah. She's like, I'm not sure how this works. I'm trying to hype it up, but still be respectful to CJ. CJ, you knew higher education, right?
4: Yeah, I did. I just didn't get to say my name.
1: No worries, man.
0: Yeah, that's what happened. I was thinking maybe you were like, I was higher in college, so...
5: I'm currently in college, so...
0: Oh, wow. There you go. Good job, guys. That's a great game of Guess Words here on Hey Morton.
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0: 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Jibba, are you ready for another phone, Jibba?
1: It's our phone prank, the phone tip, but we're going to call Nick. He works in a cubicle at a big company.
2: Mm-hmm.
1: And tell him where the cubicle relocation service is, and we're calling to see which plan he wants. Does he want his stuff shipped home, or do he want to keep it in store? He's finding out he's getting fired.
3: Oh,
2: oh no.
1: He's not really getting fired, but he thinks he is.
4: I'm sorry. You're at my cubicle right now?
1: Yes, we are.
4: You're moving cubicles for me right now?
1: Yes, we are. Have you spoken with your boss or your HR director?
4: No, I have the day off today.
1: Okay, well, that might be a phone call you want to make. But before we do that, real quick.
4: Hold on. A phone call about what? About moving cubicles?
1: No, sir. We do a relocation service where we will take the items from your cubicle and bring them to your place of residence, or we can store them for you. If you give me just a second, I'll explain the different tiers of the different packages we have.
4: You know what? I think this might be a mistake. Let me call my boss.
3: Oh, dude.
1: All I care about is getting which package he wants. It's our phone prank, the phone, Jibba, next here on Hey Morton. For all that

0: Today's hit music is on Z90. Jibba, are you ready for another phone, Jibba?
1: I'm going to call Nick. He's got a day off. I'm going to tell him I'm at his cubicle and I'm about to relocate his cubicle to his house or a storage. Where does he want it?
2: Oh.
1: He's going to be like, what do you mean? Wait till I tell him, oh, you should call HR, but first, let me get let me get your details for the package you want. It's our phone prank, the phone, Jibba.
3: Hello.
1: Hiya, is this Nick Longman?
3: This is he.
1: Hi, Nick. My name is Rick Johnson. I'm calling from Allied Recovery. We had a quick question for you today. We are going ahead and doing the relocating for your items in your cubicle and wanted to know...
3: You're doing what?
1: We are relocating the items in your cubicle and wanted to know which package you wanted to choose. And
3: nobody told me that I was being moved cubicles.
1: Oh, I'm sorry. Well, we are at your place. You work at ComTech, correct?
3: Yeah, that's correct.
1: Okay, well, what we did is we received a call from your HR director, Mona Claridge, and she directed us to your cubicle. And if you give me just 1 second, I can describe the three-tiered package that we offer. And you are welcome to select any of the three packages. Of course, the basic package, the middle management, and then we have the deluxe, which is the CEO package. The CEO package, of course, meaning we will bring all of the items in storage containers right to your place of residence.
3: Why would I want my stuff at my house?
1: Well, it looks like from your cubicle that you have a lot of personal items and a lot of items of value that you would want to keep.
3: I'm sorry. You're at my cubicle right now?
1: Yes, we are.
3: You're moving cubicles for me right now?
1: Yes, we are. Have you spoken with your boss or your HR director?
3: No, I have the day off today.
1: Okay, well, that might be a phone call you want to make. But before we do that, real quick.
3: Hold on. A phone call about what? About moving cubicles?
1: No, sir, we do a relocation service where we will take the items from your cubicle and bring them to your place of residence, or we can store them for you. If you give me just a second, I'll explain the different tiers of the different packages we have.
3: You know what? I think this might be a mistake. Let me call my boss real quick.
1: Hold on 1 second. Yes, I recommend you call your boss, but very quickly, I just want to offer you our three-tier package so we can get on with this. We're at your cubicle right now. Hold on.
3: You're in my cubicle right now? Who let you in there?
1: I totally understand.
3: Hold on, dude.
1: Listen,
3: I need to talk to my boss. Okay?
1: Yes, sir. I totally understand.
3: Dialing. Y'all call me right back.
1: I understand. Just real quick, if it would just be okay, we just want to run through our packages, and I'll get off the phone. You can call your boss, and I'll just very quickly. We have a three-tiered system, the basic, the middle management, and the CEO package. The basic is a regular Rubbermaid container. 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They are sealed. 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They're 33 gallons, so 66 gallons of storage. We can bring them to your residence, and then our CEO package is 6 months of storage, everything in your cubicle, wrapped in bubble wrap, sealed, and that one is for $79.99. So it's $19.99 for the basic,
3: $29.99. Let me just call my boss, okay? Because I think you're calling the wrong guy. This is definitely a huge mistake. Who directed you to me?
1: Mona Claridge is your HR director?
3: That's right, but I mean, like, why wouldn't she tell me that you were going to call me?
1: Well, I'm sorry, we don't handle those things, but if you could just pick a package real quick, it's $19.99, $29.99, and then the CEO is $79.99.
3: Dude, first of all, that's ridiculous. Second of all, I'm not paying to have my stuff removed.
1: Oh, no.
3: Listen, I'm going to really lose my temper here.
1: You don't pay for the packages at all. It was deducted from your last paycheck, and at that point, you won't even see
3: paycheck?
1: You won't even notice.
3: First of all, I'm not paying anything for someone to remove stuff from my own cubicle, okay?
1: I understand.
3: Second of all, this is probably a big mistake, because I've been with this company for 7 years. There's no way some random company would let me know that I got fired.
1: I totally understand.
3: So let me call my boss.
1: Okay, and I would just ask you, one last thing, if you could choose a package, and at the end of that, would you be willing to take a survey? Experience
3: a survey?
1: Was with Allied Recovery
3: you
1: today.
3: You can take that survey and shove it up your
1: Nick, you just got phone jamming. What's up?
3: Oh, my God.
1: Your friend Todd called us and told us that he wanted to prank you for your birthday.
3: Dude, this is my day off. And yes, I'm going to kill him.
1: Well, you can thank Todd for that one.
3: Do I at least win something? Do I win anything?
1: Yes, we're going to give you the CEO package, okay?
3: Man, I almost threw up my breakfast. You just made a phone, Jibba.
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1: On Wednesday, what we like to do is play a game where you take Adina on in basic trivia. We call it... I am looking at 10 questions. They are just a real potpourri of questions, just different topics. And we're going to see how many of those questions you can correctly answer with Adina out of the room. Then we'll bring her in the room, ask her the same questions, and compare scores.
12: All right.
1: And how are you feeling today? Good with it? I know you've been under the weather the last couple weeks. So
12: now I'm with it.
1: Oh, you are?
12: Mm-hmm.
1: All right. So look out. Let's welcome Michael to the show. Michael, Adina is with it today, so you better look out.
13: Oh, no. Good morning,
1: good
13: everyone.
1: Morning. I think we got a live one, Adina.
12: Woo!
1: I don't know. Well, I don't know. I think this guy sounds smart. I think he's going to do well. All right, listen.
13: I don't know about smart, but I've had my coffee.
1: Yeah, all right, then. Here we go. Hey, Mike, we're glad to have you on. Adina's going to leave the room, and we'll ask you questions, and we'll give you all your answers after you're done, and let you know what your score is, and we'll bring her back in. You ready, Adina?
12: I'm ready.
1: All
12: good
1: right,
12: luck.
1: Here we go. Remember,
13: good
1: Adina,
13: luck to you too.
1: When I wave you in, come right in.
12: Okay.
1: Sometimes I'm waving Adina in, and she's looking at me like, now? Is now good? Is now? Like, yes, that's the sign. All right, Michael, here we go. 30 seconds on the clock. Remember, one of the great strategies is to pass on the questions you don't immediately know and move on to the ones you do. Okay? Say pass if you get stumped. On your marks, get set, go. What pasta is shaped like an elbow?
13: Macaroni.
1: Name a famous inventor.
13: Elon Musk.
1: What do you call a ball of dust and ice in space?
13: Pass.
1: LaGuardia, O'Hare, Reagan are names of what?
13: President.
1: What movie is about time travel?
13: Back to the Future.
1: Name a product Shaquille O'Neal endorses.
13: Big Chicken.
1: Oh, Big Chicken is right. Well, you got four today. Four out of six. Macaroni is shaped like an elbow. I'll give you Elon Musk, famous inventor. What do you call a ball of dust and ice in space? It's called a comet, like Halley's Comet. LaGuardia, O'Hare, and Reagan are names of airports. LaGuardia Airport, O'Hare in Chicago, Reagan International in Washington.
13: Shoot.
1: Yep. What movie's about time travel? Back to the Future. Whoever told you to say that, whoever's helping you today, was right. That was good. I heard someone go, Back to the Future. Really good. And a product Shaquille.
13: What's
1: oh, good job. What's his name?
13: His name is Brandon, on our way to dropping to school.
1: Oh, Brandon, you did great. You helped your dad. You got 4 out of 6. Let's wave Adina back in. Here she comes. She's excited to see. This will be a lot of fun. All right, Adina. Okay. Out of 6, he got 4 right.
2: It's
1: pretty good.
2: That is good.
1: Yep. So let's see how you do. His son Brandon helped him. So, Michael, Brandon, sit tight. Let's see how Adina does. You'll need to get 5 to win. Good luck. Say pass if you get stumped. On your marks, get set, go. What pasta is shaped like an elbow?
2: Macaroni.
1: Name a famous inventor.
2: Elon Musk.
1: What do you call a ball of dust and ice in space?
2: Pass.
1: LaGuardia, O'Hare, and Reagan are names of what?
2: Airports.
1: What movie is about time travel?
2: When in Rome.
1: Name a product Shaquille O'Neal endorses.
2: A gold bond.
1: What detergent is named after the early morning? Oh, time's up.
2: Oh, I have no idea.
1: You got 4 today.
2: Oh.
1: So it's a tie game.
2: Okay, I'll take it. I'll take a tie.
1: All right.
2: Yeah.
1: Michael, what about you? You take a tie?
13: Sure.
1: You don't
13: I like Adina a lot.
1: All right. Pasta, yes. Macaroni okay. is good, Elon Musk. Would have also taken Edison, Ben Franklin, the Wright brothers. What do you call a ball of dust and ice in space? That's a comet, like Halley's Comet.
2: Oh.
1: LaGuardia, O'Hare, and Reagan are names of airports. What movie's about time travel? You said when in Rome? I have no idea what that is.
2: You don't want to. It's with Kristen Bell. It has nothing to do with time.
1: Okay. Back to the Future would be the number one answer. Bill and Ted's Big Adventure, and then Looper, another one.
2: Oh, yeah. Yes. I do now. See, now when you say it.
1: Is it called One Night in Paris? Is that the one that Owen Wilson goes back and meets all a bunch of famous people? Don't worry about it. Yeah, we're moving on. Name a product Shaquille O'Neal endorses. I think he does endorse Gold Bond. That's right. I thought I was thinking Icy Hot, but very good. Gold Bond. Boy, he does a lot. He does Pepsi, Papa John's, Buick, General Insurance.
2: Oh, wow.
1: Yeah. Yeah, that's right. And then what detergent is named after the early morning? Do you know it?
2: Oh, no.
1: What do you say, Michael?
13: I'm lost on that one.
1: Dawn.
13: My wife does my laundry.
1: That's not helping your cause.
12: At all, bro.
1: But good for you. All right, here we go. I'm going to give you both a question.
12: He's like, did I say that out loud?
1: He's like, uh-oh. Here's your question. You'll have to yell out your name the second you think you know the answer. So yell out your name. First person to yell out their name, I'll call on you. You'll have 5 seconds to answer. Get it right, you win. Get it wrong, your opponent wins. Here we go. Spell coupon.
2: Adina.
13: Michael.
1: Adina.
2: C-O-U-P-O-N.
1: Very good.
13: Great job. I didn't know how to spell that one anyway.
1: You would if you're doing your laundry because you'd have to save on detergent.
12: His wife does all the couponing.
1: Yeah. Wife does the shopping. It's a good life he's got going. Michael, tell Brandon that we have a parting gift for you guys. Nobody leaves empty-handed. And for once, Adina wins on the good game.
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15: 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Give me that. Turn up the bass.
16: Chula Vista, slow drive on 5 northbound from J to about 28th Street. North Park, accident 805 northbound before the 15 has things slow from 54. Also, Mission Valley, 8 westbound at Mission Center Road. Got a crash here. Second lane from the left is blocked. 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I'm Mark Wheeler on He Morton on Z90. I could be-

0: next on Hey Morton.
1: It's Hey Morton. No matter what you want to know, we answer it. And you just hit us up in the DMs at Hey Morton. Roxanne wants to know, Hey Morton, if you could only talk to one of your parents one last time, which one would you choose and why?
2: Oh.
3: Hmm.
1: Wow.
2: Dang.
1: That's a tough one, huh? You can only choose mom or dad. You can only talk to him one last time. Who are you choosing and why? May say a lot about you.
2: Yeah.
1: All right. It's next here on Hey Morton.

0: When you have a question, there's nothing we can't answer. Whatever you want to know, just ask for it by name. Hey, Morton.
1: Hey, Morton.
2: Hey, Morton.
3: Hey, Morton.
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0: Hey, Morton.
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7: Hey, Morton. Hey, Morton.
8: It's Hey Morton. No matter what you ask us, we promise to answer it. All you have to do is hit us up in our DMs at Hey Morton. And Roxanne wants to know, Hey Morton, if you could only talk to one of your parents one last time, who would you choose and why?
9: Wow.
8: And this, even if both of your parents are alive or like my mom's passed away, but it still stands. Who would I choose to talk to?
10: Ooh, mine would definitely have to be my mother, simply because my dad, whom I love to death, is just not like...
8: Don't say it like that.
10: Well, he's just... he's just not a, like... he doesn't have that sentimental bone in his body. So, like, for him to say something sweet, he'll be like, I love you, man. And he'll, like, punch me. You know what I mean? Like, my mom will say something sweet and memorable. My dad, he'll be... I don't know. He'll just, like, give me a noogie or something. I don't know.
8: Yeah.
10: Definitely my mom. Yeah.
9: My mom, for me, my sweet, sweet mom. I'm closer to my mom. Our relationship is much closer than my dad and I. And she brought me into this world, so I guess I would want to see her face as, like, the last thing in this world before, you know, a goodbye.
8: I'm not saying you die. I'm just saying you don't get to talk to him again.
10: Yeah, why are you killing yourself?
9: I don't know. I was dying or something.
8: No, okay. You just get to talk to him one last time.
9: But still my mom, yeah. Okay. She knows me to my core, and I feel like she would, whatever I would want to hear that day or in that moment, she would, you know, tell me, and it would just be sweet and loving, and gosh, yeah,
8: See,
9: you're gonna make me miss my mom.
8: Mine would be my dad. Yeah, well, listen, you do need to think about it because you are going to have a last conversation with your parent.
9: Oh, my gosh.
8: And it's going to be, it's not going to be enough.
10: Absolutely not. No.
8: It's not going to be enough. No. It's going to be, but my dad, I would like it to be my dad because I still have a bunch of stuff to ask him. Yeah. And not just that, but I think he and I have like more wavelength conversations like that because I'm such a logical person. And my mom... was even when she was here was a person who was like really funny and I enjoyed talking to her, but didn't deal in logic as much. And so our conversations didn't get nearly as deep as my dad and I.
9: Yeah.
10: Got it. Okay.
8: And so I think I'd rather talk to my dad one last time.
9: Oh.
8: Yep. So, but it's weird to think about it, right? Because you're going to have one last conversation.
9: I got
8: to
9: go call my mom, man.
8: And it's weird because you want to tell him like, thank you so much. Thank you for everything you did. Thanks for...
10: thanks and sorry.
8: Thanks and sorry.
9: Yeah, yeah.
8: Yep.
10: Sorry about that.
9: Yeah. Oh, and that one thing? Sorry.
10: Yeah. There's always that one.
8: It's gonna be weird. Yeah. It's going to be where you're going to go, well, I don't know what else to say. There's not enough time to say everything.
10: Yeah.
0: Got a question? DM us at Hey Morton, MORTON, on Instagram and ask for it by name. Hey Morton.
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11: Yo, what's going on? 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Now, hear me out. 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

0: 4 p.m. We'll be there asking for you to come help support our community and make a donation to one of our four nonprofits, one of them Just in Time for Foster Youth. They help foster youth exit the foster care system with some support, and they need our support to keep that effort going. I see the outcomes they have with these kids who are just kind of on their own now, all of a sudden trying to get through their senior year of high school and need some backup. And that's what Just in Time for Foster Youth does. Shelter to Soldier takes shelter animals that might be euthanized, trains them, and then gets them matched up with soldiers that have PTSD and issues like that.
1: That's awesome.
0: So yeah. It's very cool. Just a couple of the nonprofits that we'll be highlighting. They will be there on site asking for your donation. So if you could come by and just give a dollar, whatever would make a big difference. A dollar is fine. And by the way, we're hooking up food for everyone. So you come by, you say hi, get yourself a taco, hang out for a second. I will be there. I would love to meet you. And you can help support a nonprofit here. Summit Subaru has said up to $1,000, they will match any donations that any of these nonprofits receive.
1: That's awesome.
0: And so want to make sure we get each one of them to $1,000 each. So we can write that $4,000 check and really take care of our community. That's really what it's about. So nothing more than that. Just come on out, Summit Subaru, El Cajon. Just take the 8 East to the Johnson Avenue exit. Take a left under the freeway and another left at the next light, and we'll be up about a block on the right. It's really worthy cause. We've not really done something like this, so I really want to make sure everyone knows so you could come out, and it would mean a lot for you to drop by. And I'll remind you this week. Don't worry about it. Coming up next in What's Trending, what you'll be talking about when you get into work, there's a woman who had to call 911 because she was surrounded by wild animals.
1: Huh?
0: Now, when you hear what the wild animals are, you're going to go, come on, give me a break. And then when I play the 911 call, you're like, oh, you know what? Maybe. Wait till you hear this next in What's Trending here on Hey Morton. Something.

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2: 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We've got new bets coming up this season and this will be a lot of fun. 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

0: And just join us each day. We do giveaways on there. Just a lot of fun. So, Hey Morton on YouTube. H-E-Y-M-O-R-T-O-N on YouTube. 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Just subscribe. There's a viral video from 2024 as part of What's Trending, what you'll be talking about when you get into work. You've heard this story. Perhaps you haven't. But, boy, this video is going viral again because this woman was trapped by raccoons.
1: Oh.
0: You're like, how could you be trapped by raccoons? Well, she was feeding them near her property, and the word got out, and it turns out she had to call 911 when over 100 of them surrounded her, and she couldn't get out.
2: I have anywhere from 50 to 100 raccoons. I need an officer. I'm right in my car. They chased me all the way out through the backyard.
3: You're not able to get out of your car. You're stuck in your vehicle.
0: Yeah.
1: Oh.
0: She was stuck in her vehicle by 100 raccoons. I don't remember this. Do you remember this story?
1: No.
0: Listen to the officer when he showed up. This is his body cam.
4: They know that you're a source of food, so they'll come right up to you.
5: I went 30 hours without feeding. This is probably one third of them.
4: A third of them?
5: These big ones, they fight.
6: This call came out?
7: I thought you were playing. Well, so I had to come out here and see it.
1: Yeah, see it for himself. Yeah. That's hilarious.
0: He said, this call came out? I thought you were playing. I had to see it for myself. But you hear them, and, like, you hear them yelling and screaming at each other.
1: Yeah.
0: Oh, my gosh.
1: Oh, no.
0: No, thank you.
1: Uh-uh.
0: 100 rabid-filled raccoons.
1: With those sketchy hands?
0: Yeah.
1: No, that's a hard pass.
0: Trying to get at you.
1: Nope.
0: I'm out.
1: Nope.
0: I'm surprised she didn't start that car up and go, all right, I'm going for a drive.
1: Yeah.
0: No kidding. Yeah. A DoorDash driver in Texas was actually run over by a suspect during a police chase, and she was just getting out of her car. Wrong place, wrong time. And you know what? Here's a bystander who witnessed it.
8: The guy went between my house and the next door, and he jumped the fence while the police is right behind him. Maybe somebody could reward her or something. Poor lady. At the end of the day, she did deliver the food, though.
1: She got the job done.
0: Yes. DoorDash should give this woman a reward because she did deliver the food after getting hit by the car.
1: Got to give her something, man.
0: You're like, come on. It's okay. Take a day off. Someone can go without a fast food meal for
1: once.
0: You know?
1: Yeah.
0: Yeah. Good job. Jeez.
9: The website Boston.com is hosting a What is the Best Boston Movie Tournament Style Bracket, and they have asked that you please stop writing in your mother's sex tape.
0: All right. I'm Rick, and that's what's trending here on Hey Morton.
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1: Coming up next in your Daily Dirt when we visit Hollywood, it turns out The Rock has done it all, right? Oh, movies, wrestling, what's left? Well, Broadway.
2: Oh, yes.
1: And he has an idea for a Broadway play that I think would be a massive hit. I'll tell you what it is, and you be the judge. I think you'll be impressed. Next, here on Hey Morton.

0: Well, after conquering movies and professional wrestling, now The Rock wants to star on Broadway. Wow. And when I tell you what play he wants to do, you're going to say this is going to be a hit. Share that with you in a second. But first, many people watching Wimbledon over the weekend posted they were surprised to see Ali G.
1: Really?
0: Sacha Baron Cohen showed up to Wimbledon and heard that there was grass. And well, he talked about it in only the way Ali G would.
2: I is here at the men's singles in Wimbledon. Despite its name ain't a party for gaylords, it's like the World Cup, something called tennis, which is like a crap version of ping pong. Them say that tennis is better played on grass, which is why I intend to sell as much of it while I is here.
1: A version of ping pong.
0: Yeah. He's going to sell as much grass as he can.
2: HC329. Respect.
0: Respect.
1: Respect. Ah, yes. I missed that. That's
0: it's coming weird. Back. So no word on when the movie will be here, but the Ali G movie's got to be coming because he's starting to do the promo for it.
1: That's so funny, yep. Dude. Yeah.
0: So Dwayne The Rock Johnson has decided, you know what's next for me? Broadway. But he's going to have to wait a minute because the person he wants to co-star is currently busy. Johnson said over the weekend that he wants to do The Odd Couple on Broadway with Kevin Hart.
1: Wow.
0: The Odd Couple is an old play that was turned into a TV show, actually, about two misfits who have to live together after divorce.
1: Mm-hmm.
0: One, a neat freak, and the other is just a slob and how they manage that. And it was a very successful Broadway play and then became a TV show for a while. And he said, Dwayne Johnson, The Rock, and Kevin Hart together on Broadway in The Odd Couple would be a smash hit.
1: I think it would be funny, honestly.
0: I think people would line up to see it all day long because I think they would both love doing it.
1: Yeah, for sure.
0: I think they would probably ad-lib every night.
1: Of course.
0: And it would be really funny. He said, we'll see. He goes, I know it's a musical and I could run around singing, but I might do a little dance. We'll have to see. He goes, Kevin is busy right now, and I respect that. He's actually booked for the next 3 to 5 years, so we're going to have to wait.
1: Oh, boy.
0: But after that, we're getting the script ready, and the person writing the script, the updated script, is Hamilton, producer.
1: Oh, no way.
0: Yeah, so it's going to be, I think it'll be a huge hit.
1: I'll buy tickets.
0: You go see The Rock on Broadway? Yeah,
1: for sure.
0: So would I. I would love that.
3: Hey, I heard about a couple with a busy life who just got married after a 60-year engagement. 60 years. That explains why one of the gifts on the registry was a new hip.
0: All right, I'm Rick, and that's your Daily Dirt here on Hey Morton.

It's a morning with Dina, D-Rock, and me, Rick. It's going to be hot today. You guys, Allied Gardens checking in today with a high of 89. So, I mean, even Allied Gardens getting hot today. If you are out there, make sure you hydrate, and we want to keep you safe. Phone jibber coming up. Our phone prank is just a few minutes here on Hey Morton.

0: Today's hit music is on Z90. Jibba, are you ready for another phone, Jibba?
1: It's our phone prank, the phone, Jibba. I'm about to prank Carissa. She lost her cat. Her boyfriend found it, but called me and said, hey, can you call her first? I'm about to bring the cat back, so we'll be reunited. But could you do something fun with it? So I'm going to call her and say I found her cat and then describe a raccoon.
2: That's evil, dude.
1: Yeah. Hi, yeah, my name is Jesse. I saw the poster that you put up for a missing cat.
3: Does she have like a little black diamond on her nose?
1: She kind of does. She's got like black around the eyes, right?
3: Well, yeah, I'm sorry.
1: She's got a long black and gray tail.
3: I don't think you have Francis.
1: Are there any other body markings you could point out that maybe I could like use to identify her?
4: Francis!
3: I don't think you have my cat. I think that might be a wild animal.
2: That ain't Francis, man.
1: Thank goodness he found that cat. I wouldn't have the heart to do this otherwise. It's our phone prank, the phone, Jibba, next here on Hey Morton. I let it fall.

0: Today's hit music is on Z90. Jibba, are you ready for another phone, Jibba?
1: Carissa lost her cat, Francis. Her boyfriend has found it and is about to bring it back to her. But before he does, I'm going to call her real quick and say, I found the cat, and then describe a raccoon with hissing in the background. It's our phone prank, the phone, Jibba.
2: Hello?
1: Hi, is this Carissa Rodriguez?
2: Yeah, this is her.
1: Hi, yeah, my name is Jesse. I saw the poster that you put up for a missing cat.
2: Yeah, my cat Francis.
1: Yes, Francis. I think Francis is on my porch right now, although I'm not able. I went outside to try and pick her up. I'm not able to pick her up. She's really shy.
2: Okay, well, usually she's pretty friendly. Are you sure that's her?
1: Well, I tried to offer her some snacks, and she wouldn't come anywhere near me. She would just sit there and hiss. And then, so I just left them outside. I left, like, a little bit of lunch meat outside.
2: Well, she should probably go, like, right up to you. If you just call her name.
1: All right, let me try. Hold on. Francis! No, she hissed at me, and I'm doing it through the screen door.
2: That's weird. She's usually pretty nice, but
1: really?
2: She's never really hit anybody.
1: Well, if she's here now.
2: Could you describe what she looks like?
1: Yeah. She's gray, has gray, black, and white. Oh, now she's patting on Luna. Hi. Hi. Huh. Well, she just looks like about an average-sized cat. Pretty healthy, gray and black striped fur is about it. I don't really know what else I could say that's, you know, unique.
2: Does she have, like, a little black diamond on her nose?
1: She kind of does. She's got, like, black around the eyes, right?
2: Well, yeah, but specifically on her nose, it kind of looks like she has a diamond. Do you see it?
1: Yeah, it kind of looks like a diamond. She's sitting. It looks like she. You know, what's funny is it. She sits up and looks like she's begging for food. But when I go out there, she starts to hiss at me.
2: Yeah, I'm sorry.
1: She's got a long black and gray tail.
2: I don't think you have Francis.
1: I don't. Are there any other body markings you could point out that maybe I could like use to identify her? Francis.
2: Well, does she have black paws?
1: Yeah, she does. She has her back paws are bigger than the front ones, though.
2: Yeah, but are they like black little paws? Like, what do they look like?
1: They look like tiny little, like a couple of tiny little hands. Like if you took baby hands and put black gloves on them. The front paws look like that. When she keeps sitting up and begging, that's what they look like.
2: She doesn't sit up. She's a cat. They usually don't sit like that.
1: I don't know. Well, maybe that's something she learned while she's been gone.
2: I don't think you have my cat. I think that might be a wild animal.
1: Yeah, but it wouldn't be on my porch. You know what I mean? I mean, we live here in the city, so.
2: Huh. Yeah, but that doesn't sound like a cat if she's sitting up.
1: Really? So your cat never sat up at all? See, and the picture that you posted, it looks almost exactly the same.
2: Well, my cat kind of has, like, furry little paws. She doesn't really have ones that look like baby hands.
1: Well, I wonder whose cat it could be.
2: Yeah, I don't think it's a cat. Can you describe the tail again?
1: Yeah, it's long, and it's black and gray and on it, all down the... And it's like a long, bushy tail.
2: Is it in rings?
1: Yeah. It's like black and gray rings all the way down the tail to the end.
2: Oh, my God. Huh. You know what? Can I be honest with you?
1: Yeah.
2: I think you might have a raccoon. Huh.
1: You know what? I think I would know what a raccoon looks like because I've seen the hat that Davy Crockett wears. This doesn't look anything like that. It keeps hissing. Come here, kitty, kitty, kitty. Yeah, every time I get near the door, it starts to back away.
2: I'm pretty sure that might be a raccoon, and don't go near it. If it bites you, it might give you rabies.
1: That's so weird because it looks so much like the picture of Francis that you posted. Is there any chance that maybe Francis is a raccoon and you didn't know that?
2: No, I would know if it was a raccoon.
1: Yeah, it's hard to tell, isn't it?
2: No, it's not really hard to tell. You would know if it was a raccoon when you saw it.
1: Okay, well, is there any way you could come over here and help me trap it and then we could see for sure?
2: I think you might want to call animal control for that.
1: Well, I mean, before we get the authorities involved, I'll tell you what we're going to do. You come over, we're going to get a fitted sheet, you know, like the one that goes on a bed. We'll get a fitted sheet. And we're just going to go out on the porch.
2: I don't think that's a good idea.
1: Just throw it over Francis.
2: Thank you so much for calling.
1: And then we'll just capture her. We'll give her something to eat. Give her a good bath. And you'll get your cat.
2: I don't think you have a cat. I'm so sorry.
1: No, this is a good point.
2: You really need to call animal control. I'm pretty sure it's your cat.
1: Well, you know what? You need to come see it with your own eyes.
2: Just call animal control.
1: Well, you come over here and help me, and we'll find out for sure, okay?
2: Thank you for keeping a lookout.
1: Carissa.
2: Yeah.
1: I've got good news for you. I don't have a raccoon. I don't have a cat. This is our phone prank. The phone Jibba. Your boyfriend Todd has your cat and told us to call you before he called you and told you he found Francis.
2: Oh my god! I thought you were going to try to grab this raccoon right now. Oh my gosh! Thank you. That's awesome. Thank you. You just made a phone Jibba.
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1: On Wednesdays, it's time to play a game. Let's do it. Could you beat the Bosnians? Sonia's on the phone, and she's going to see if she can beat the Bosnian today. How are you, Sonia?
8: Good morning. I'm good. How about you?
1: Hey, excited to have you on. Now, Adina has had a pretty good track record lately.
9: Mm-hmm.
1: It's been, I think, more than 50-50. I think you've been winning more than 50-50.
9: I think so, too.
1: Yes. So today might be the day that you beat Adina and put her back in the losers category.
10: Ooh.
1: We'll see what happens. We're going to give you 30 seconds to answer trivia questions while she's out of the room. When you're done, I'll give you the correct answers on the ones you got wrong, give you your score. We'll bring her back in, ask her the same questions, and compare scores. And that's where it gets interesting. So let's do it.
9: Good luck, Sonia.
8: Thank you.
1: Okay, there she goes. Gently puts down the headphones and door shut. All right, 30 seconds on the clock. Now, Sonia, remember to say pass if you get stumped. There's no point spending time on questions that you don't know the answer. Just get to the ones you do, okay?
8: Okay.
1: All right, there's a little bit of a delay, so I'm going to start the timer right after the first question. Here we go. On your marks, get set, go. Who started Apple Computers with Steve Jobs?
8: Pass.
1: Name a candy bar without chocolate.
8: Payday.
1: What movie has the quote, "You're gonna need a bigger boat"?
8: Pass.
1: Besides a camel, what animal is known for its hump?
8: Toad.
1: Where would you order the tour of Italy?
8: Olive Garden.
1: Name a store that sells fishing gear.
8: REI.
1: Where is the car company Audi from?
8: New Zealand.
1: All right. Apple Computers,
8: horrible.
1: You passed on that. No, actually, not as bad as you think. So out of seven, actually, you know, you answered a lot of questions. Usually we get to about five. So out of seven questions, you got one, two, three right. So the person that started Apple.
8: That's less than half.
1: It's not. You're right. This actually wasn't that good. I'm going to be honest. Now, hold on. Let's go over your correct answers, and you can feel good about that. The person who started Apple Computers with Steve Jobs was Steve Wozniak. Candy bar without chocolate. Payday. You got that one right away. That's really good. Movie quote. You're going to need a bigger boat. Do you know what that is? Jaws.
8: No.
1: Jaws. He sees the shark for the first time.
9: Now you know, right? What animal is known for its hump besides a camel? Not a toad, but a humpback whale. Humpback whale's the answer.
8: Oh my gosh.
9: You got Tour of Italy right? Correct. You got REI right? They sell fishing gear. And the car company Audi is actually from Germany. So
8: Germany.
9: Yes. But if you want to buy an Audi in New Zealand, they probably sell them there too. It's just not from there. So we won't stop you. All right. So let's go over this again. You got Payday right. You got Tour of Italy right. And fishing gear. So 3 out of 7. Let's bring Adina in. The longer we take, by the way, the more nervous she gets. So.
8: Okay.
9: Yeah.
8: Yes.
9: All right, Adina.
10: Deer in the headlights right now.
9: Out of 7, she answered 7. She got 3 right.
11: Okay.
9: All right, 30 seconds on the clock. Listen in, Sonia. Let's see how Adina does. Say pass if you get stumped. On your marks, get set, go. Who started Apple Computers with Steve Jobs?
11: Tim Cook.
9: Name a candy bar without chocolate.
11: Payday.
9: What movie has the quote, "You're gonna need a bigger boat"?
11: Jaws.
9: Besides a camel, what animal is known for its hump?
11: A rhino.
9: Where would you order the tour of Italy?
11: Olive Garden.
9: Name a store that sells fishing. All right.
11: Oh, ask me.
9: It's too late.
11: I feel confident. Come on.
9: Buzzer sounded. Sells fishing gear.
11: The Men's Sports Goodman Warehouse.
9: Sure, is, of course.
11: I don't know that one.
9: You know what would have been a good answer? Walmart.
11: Yeah. Oh, yeah.
9: There's one.
10: Cabela's, Gas, Bass
11: that's
10: Pro.
11: That's right. Yeah.
9: Bass Pro Shops, Cabela's,
11: that's
9: Walmart,
11: the one I was thinking of.
9: Target.
11: Yeah, all of them.
9: Yeah, there you go. Why not just throw a store out there, right? And occasionally, probably, TJ Maxx, because they'll sell anything.
10: Occasionally.
11: Yeah.
10: You never know. You might see a fishing reel.
9: Wow, well, all right.
10: You might see a reel there.
9: Right?
10: Yeah.
9: So listen, it's 3-3.
11: Oh, really? I thought I did so much better.
9: Steve Jobs started Apple Computers with Steve Wozniak.
11: Oh, yeah.
9: All right. Name a candy bar without chocolate. Payday, you got that. Jaws, you got that right. A camel, besides a camel, humpback whale.
11: Oh,
10: it's got a hump.
9: For its humpback whale. and then Tour of Italy is Olive Garden. So you got Payday, okay. Jaws, and Olive Garden.
11: Okay.
9: It's
11: I'm
9: a tie
11: ready
9: game.
11: For a tie. Let's go.
9: All right. Are you both ready?
11: Yes.
8: Ready.
9: All right. I'm going to ask a question. You have to yell out your name the second you think you know the answer. First person to yell out their name, I'll call on you. You have 5 seconds to answer. Get it right, you win. Get it wrong, your opponent wins. Here's your question. Name a movie with Shaquille O'Neal.
8: Oh, my God.
11: Yeah. Adina.
9: Adina.
11: Zap. I don't know.
10: What?
9: You're right. No, it's not Zap. You're right to laugh.
10: Wrong sound effect.
9: Yeah.
11: I have no idea.
8: Like a genie movie?
9: A genie movie. Do you remember the genie movie? Kazam.
10: Kazam.
11: Oh, okay.
9: He was in Kazam.
11: Yeah. That's close enough. No?
9: I think not. Steel. He was in a movie called Steel. He was in Scary Movie 4. He was in the Lego movie as a voice.
11: Oh.
9: And he's been in a ton of movies. Hubie Halloween. He was in that one.
10: Oh, wow.
9: Yeah, he's been quite a bit. So. Hey, you won. Listen, Sonia, don't question it. Quit while you're ahead.
10: You're good, yeah.
9: Yes. You won. Walk away. Nothing to see here. Brought to you by the Sports Goodman Something Common 7 outlet. Thank you.
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13: Give me that. Turn up the bass.
14: El Cajon, 8 westbound at El Cajon Boulevard. We have a crash off to the right shoulder. Slow traffic from West Main Street through San Isidro, the 5 south at the U.S.-Mexico border. Got a crash off to the right shoulder. And through Carlsbad, the 5 south at Tamarack. Trouble spot there off to the right. Slow from Carlsbad Village Drive. 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

Come on. Hey, Morton, we want to get you hooked up with tickets to see Ed Sheeran in concert at Petco Park. And all you have to do is share with us your story of an encounter with a wild animal. Do it tomorrow, 7 a.m. right here on Hey, Morton.

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music shouldn't come with pop-ups. 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

0: This is Hey Morton, and here's Adina with 60 Seconds of Dirt.
1: Well, this is interesting. Chris Humphries, famously married to Kim Kardashian for, what, 72 hours or something like that?
2: Yeah, literally.
1: I mean, the fastest one, has since moved on from the NBA as well and has been under the radar. So what's he been up to? Well, he's been opening franchises of Dave's Hot Chicken.
2: No way!
1: Yes. He said he wanted to go back to Minnesota and sign up to open 10 franchises in the next year.
2: Okay.
1: And has plans to open up 30 of them. The first one near the high school he grew up. He said, I'm familiar with the area. I went to Hopkins High School, and I used to come over to the mall after school, and so I wanted to open my first one here.
2: Wow, dude.
1: And so he's planning on owning 30 locations across the Twin Cities.
2: That might be pretty good.
1: You know what? It's going to be a good deal. So I think he's okay. He said, yeah, you know what? I just want to stay out of the limelight. Famously, Kim Kardashian said she felt bad about the way she handled that marriage and the split.
2: Oh, it went bad.
1: Man. And she said, you know, I think if I called him to apologize, he probably wouldn't take the call. Ooh. Yikes.
2: Yeah.
1: So, extra dirt. Listen for dirt every hour. We'll have it for you right here. I'm Rick, and that's your 60 Seconds of Dirt on Hey Morton.
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1: All right. Let's play a game. Every Wednesday, you take Adina on in basic trivia. See who can beat you today. I'll tell you some. A couple of these questions you've had before.
4: Oh.
1: So you should know them, but maybe you will, maybe you won't. Hey, Jennifer.
5: Hey, Warren. Good morning.
1: How are you today?
5: Good, how are you?
1: Good. So we're excited to have you on. We're going to have Adina leave the room in a second. We're going to give you 30 seconds to answer as many questions as you can. We'll bring her back in, ask her the same questions, and then compare scores. You're about 50-50.
5: Okay.
4: I am.
1: You're actually about, you lost 2 weeks in a row, so you're actually down a little bit.
4: Okay.
1: Like 48-52. Okay. So you got to get a win back to get to 50-50 status.
4: I'm going to try.
2: All right. Get an average back.
1: Jen, yeah. Jen, what kind of trivia player are you? Let's gauge your level of intelligence real quick.
5: I've actually never played, so this is going to be my first time.
4: Oh.
1: So you and Adina, about 50-50.
4: Okay.
2: Yeah.
1: Yeah. She's played every week for years and years. Some of these questions might throw you off, so.
4: All right, let's do it. I'm ready. Okay. Good All luck.
1: Right. Say good luck. There she goes. Head out of the studio.
5: Am I allowed to say pass?
1: Of course, yes. Easy peasy, you can't say pass. We do that on a Thursday. But Wednesdays, oh yeah, you can say pass. Trust me, it's part of Adina's strategy.
5: Okay.
1: Yeah. All right, here we go. 30 seconds on the clock. Remember to say pass if you get stumped. On your marks, get set, go. Name a city in Switzerland.
5: Pass.
1: True or false, it's wintertime in Brazil.
5: False.
1: Name a human bone.
5: A femur.
1: Flathead and Phillips are types of what?
5: Screwdrivers.
1: Name a brand of bicycle.
5: E-bike.
1: What bird cannot fly?
5: A penguin.
1: All right, you got three today. City in Switzerland. Now, you would think they would just roll right off your tongue. And when I was looking them up, I'm like, man, there aren't that many famous ones that I think of. Zurich, Geneva, Bern, Lausanne, all cities in Switzerland. I wouldn't think of a lot of those other than Zurich, right? Yeah. It is wintertime in Brazil right now. May to September is their winter months. Isn't that weird? Their Christmas time is when it's warm and hot down on the beaches. But okay.
5: Yeah. My friend's Brazilian.
1: Oh, no. Well, I hope he's not listening. We'll find out. Name a human bone. You said? Do you remember what human bone you said? Yeah.
5: Oh, I said femur.
1: Femur. That is a human bone, so congratulations. Flathead and Phillips are types of screwdrivers. A brand of bicycle, Schwinn, Trek, we would accepted those. Huffy, there's a bunch of them. What e-bike is a type of bicycle, but not a brand. What bird cannot fly is a penguin. You're correct. A penguin cannot fly. So we'll bring Adina back in. She probably thinks a penguin can fly if you throw it from high enough. We'll find out what she thinks here. Hold on real quick. All right, Adina. Out of six, she got three.
4: Three.
1: Yeah.
4: Okay.
1: All right, we'll see how you do.
4: All right.
1: All right, listen in, Jennifer. 30 seconds on the clock. Say pass if you get stumped. On your marks, get set, go. Name a city in Switzerland.
4: Zurich.
1: True or false, it's wintertime in Brazil.
4: True.
1: Name a human bone.
4: Your femur.
1: Flathead and Phillips are types of what?
4: Tool belts. Tools. They're types of tools.
1: Name a brand of bicycle.
4: Mountain Range.
1: What bird cannot fly? Oh, time's up.
4: What are these questions today?
1: What bird cannot fly?
4: No bird. Because all birds can fly.
1: No, they can't.
4: Oh.
1: Penguin. You were just at SeaWorld not long ago. Penguin cannot fly.
4: Oh, man.
1: What's that, D-Rock?
2: Oh, my gosh, dude.
1: Yeah.
2: Really?
4: I feel like I didn't know one of these questions. I guessed on all of them. So if I got anything right, that's a miracle.
1: Well, you said Zurich. That's not correct, but Zurich is
4: okay,
1: the same as
4: Zurich.
1: Okay,
4: that's what I was thinking about.
1: It's not Zurich. It's
4: just
1: Zurich.
4: A different, pronunciation.
1: It's really not, because I've never heard it called Zurich. Today, the accords were signed in Zurich. No.
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10: It is Wednesday, and that means it's time to play one of our favorite games. Everybody play along. All you got to do is take Adina on in basic trivia. Greg is ready to play. Good morning, Greg.
11: Good morning.
10: All right, so who do you think will win today, you or Adina? What's your guess? Even though you're confident you're calling to play, what is your guess?
11: Sorry, Adina, I got to put my money on me.
6: Yeah, oh, okay.
10: That's good. And what would make you better than her at trivia? I'd like to flesh this out a little bit before we play.
11: Well, I never made the choice to have bangs. How about that?
6: Fair enough.
10: Did you have the option? That's another question. All right.
11: I'm sure she still would look better with them anyway.
10: Yeah. All right, so let's do this. Adina, you head out of this room.
6: Good luck.
10: Greg and I are going to go. We're going to have 30 seconds, Greg. There she goes. All right.
11: All right.
10: Say pass if you get stumped on a word. If we have time left over, we'll come back to it. I've got 10 questions, 30 seconds, and good luck to you. On your marks, get set, go. Name a country where pineapple is grown.
11: Hawaii.
10: Name a high fashion scarf brand.
11: Louis Vuitton.
10: What name is the popular video game streaming platform?
11: Twitch.
10: What channel has the show SportsCenter?
11: ESPN.
10: What city has an opera house on the bay?
11: Sydney.
10: Name an SUV from England.
11: Aston Martin.
10: All right, time's up. Wow, you did pretty good. Out of six, you got five right. You would have got six right. I said name a country where pineapple is grown. Hawaii is a state, but not a country. USA would have been the answer for that, but that's good.

0: The rest of it, you
1: that's
0: got good, right.
1: We'll give Adina a chance.
0: All right. Let's give her a chance. We'll bring her right back in. So out of six, you got five right. All right, Adina, out of six, you got five right.
2: Oh, my God. That's good.
0: Yeah. Okay. What do you got to say to Greg about that?
2: You led me to believe that, you know, you would do average, but you did above average. And so now, yeah, I'm a little nervous, but it doesn't mean we can't at least tie. I'm not even trying to win. I'm just trying to tie now.
0: Okay.
1: Fair enough. Good luck.
0: All
2: oh,
0: right.
2: Thank you.
0: You got to get five. Greg, listen in. Good luck. 30 seconds on the clock.
2: Okay.
0: Remember to say pass if you get stumped. On your marks. Get set. Go. Name a country where pineapple is grown.
2: Hawaii?
0: Name
2: America.
0: Name a high fashion scarf brand.
2: Hermes.
0: What is the name of a popular video game streaming platform?
2: Xbox?
0: What channel has the show SportsCenter?
2: ESPN.
0: What city has an opera house on the bay?
2: Oh, in Australia. Pass. Sydney.
0: Sydney is right.
2: Yes.
0: You got that right.
2: Oh.
0: Well, you didn't think of it quickly enough. A video game streaming platform. I will give you Xbox. Twitch is the platform.
3: But, right, but they have Xbox Live.
0: And they do stream, so we'll have to give that to you.
3: Yeah.
2: Okay.
0: So, name a country pineapple is grown. You said America.
2: Yeah.
0: That's not a country. Those are continents, North and South America. The United States of America is a country. Little insulting to South Americans go, no, we're
2: sorry,
0: America.
2: No,
3: come on.
2: Well, because I said Hawaii, and then I was like, oh, my God, that's a state. And then I was, yeah.
0: He said Hawaii, too, so don't feel bad. Greg said, but the rest, he got right. High fashion scarf brand?
2: Hermes.
0: Hermes, yes. Popular video game, Xbox.
2: Okay.
0: ESPN does have SportsCenter.
2: Okay.
0: Good job. Sydney is an opera house on the bay.
3: Yeah.
2: And, so?
0: And we asked him, name an SUV from England.
2: Ooh.
3: For real?
2: Porsche?
0: That's from Germany.
2: Oh, I
0: yes, Dr. Ferdinand Porsche.
2: What's England?
3: Land Rover.
0: Range Rover.
2: Yeah. Oh,
0: Bentley.
2: Duh.
0: Yes.
2: Oh.
0: So you did not win. You got.
2: Did we tie?
0: You got
3: no.
0: Hermes. You got ESPN and Xbox. 3-5
2: Man, I want a redo with Greg.
0: Why?
1: Anytime, bring it on.
2: I don't know. I feel like I can really take him on, and this just—I don't know. Wasn't it?
0: Greg, she wants you to call back next week and play. Now, I love to give everyone else a chance, but I'm more than willing to have them. You guys want to do a tiebreaker?
2: I want to do it, yes.
0: All right. He won already, right? We've established
2: okay,
0: that.
3: Yeah,
0: all right, this
3: game.
0: Is
3: yeah.
0: just for everyone's entertainment. Yours especially, Greg. Here we go.
1: Fair enough.
0: All right.
1: Oh, boy.
0: Here's how this works. I'm going to identify a clue. When I ask you, I'm sorry, I'm going to ask you a question. When I ask you a question, you know the answer, yell out your name. First person to yell out their name, well, I'll call on you. Once I call on you, you have 5 seconds to answer. Get it right, you win. Get it wrong, your opponent wins.
2: It's on.
0: All right.
1: Yeah.
0: Here's your question. What ingredient makes Coca-Cola have bubbles?
1: Greg. Soda water. Well, soda.
0: No.
2: Don't even come to me. All I got is bubbles? I don't know. What do you mean? What ingredient? I didn't know an ingredient makes the bubbles.
0: Well, what do you think makes the bubbles?
2: I don't know. The packaging, like, because it's in the tube, like, or in the can or whatever.
3: What do you think? They sprinkle airborne in every Coca-Cola and that's how you
2: kind
3: get bubbles?
2: Of, well, because when you open it and the air hits, it releases. So, yeah, I'm thinking it's the way it's, like, compressingly packaged. I don't know what I'm saying, but, yeah.
3: Carbonation.
1: It's not actual soda bubble?
0: It's soda? Carbon dioxide.
3: Yes.
0: Carbon dioxide.
3: Carbon dioxide.
1: But that's
3: they
1: a byproduct. Yes. All right. Fair enough.
2: That's an ingredient?
3: Yeah.
0: That's
3: the
0: what
3: bubbles.
0: Gives it the bubbles. Carbon dioxide. Don't worry. The rest of it's unhealthy, too. If you're worried about that, you got, I got news for you.
3: Right.
0: Thank you for playing. I can see in her mind, she's like, wait, is that healthy?
2: Oh, my God.
3: The chemical.
0: I shouldn't be drinking that. That's unhealthy.
3: Is it toxic?
0: I can see it on your face. Yeah, maybe I better stop drinking that. It affects my health. All right. Let's do a phone prank.
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When they ask what were the greatest chips to ever hit the market, these are the only right answers. This one went away and never came back. The Lay's KC Masterpiece Barbecue Potato Chips. The original black bag barbecue potato chips. Now, before you start saying some BS like, isn't that just the regular Lay's barbecue potato chips? No, it's not! The KC Masterpiece Barbecue Lay's were different. They were smoky, tasteful, delightful potato chips. And we will probably never see a barbecue potato chip like that ever again. I said what I said on Z90.

When they ask what were the greatest chips to ever hit the market, these are the only right answers. The iconic purple bag Doritos. You know, spicy, sweet, chili. Perfectly balanced. Perfect. Perfect. Now, let me just say, when it comes to Doritos, they are the undisputed goat of chips. They always push the envelope, they are always innovative, and they create the best flavors. Like, their gold standard, nacho cheese and cool ranch, is no longer the gold standard. It's the sweet spicy chili, like I said. It's the buffalo. It's the salsa verde. It's the late night loaded taco. But there is one flavor my big back self thinks about once a week. Doritos guacamole. If you know, you know. I know Doritos tried to bring it back a second time, but it was never the same.

It's Z90. My name is Pandar. And if I'm being honest with you, there are two neighborhoods in San Diego I love visiting, but like would never want to live. One of them being North Park. Love the North Park vibes. Love the restaurants in North Park. I visit North Park a lot, but I would never want to live there. And I hope you don't think less of me. Plus, I can't afford it.

0: is A. Morton, and here's Adina with 60 Seconds of Dirt.
1: Well, this is interesting. Chris Humphries, famously married to Kim Kardashian for, what, 72 hours or something like that?
2: Yeah, literally.
1: I mean, the fastest one, has since moved on from the NBA as well and has been under the radar. So what's he been up to? Well, he's been opening franchises of Dave's Hot Chicken.
2: No way!
1: Yes. He said he wanted to go back to Minnesota and sign up to open 10 franchises in the next year.
2: Okay.
1: And has plans to open up 30 of them. The first one near the high school he grew up. He said, I'm familiar with the area. I went to Hopkins High School, and I used to come over to the mall after school, and so I wanted to open my first one here.
2: Wow, dude.
1: And so he's planning on owning 30 locations across the Twin Cities.
2: That might be pretty good.
1: You know what? It's going to be a good deal. So I think he's okay. He said, yeah, you know what? I just want to stay out of the limelight. Famously, Kim Kardashian said she felt bad about the way she handled that marriage and the split.
2: Oh, it went bad.
1: Man. And she said, you know, I think if I called him to apologize, he probably wouldn't take the call. Ooh. Yikes.
2: Yeah.
1: So, extra dirt. Listen for dirt every hour. We'll have it for you right here. I'm Rick, and that's your 60 Seconds of Dirt on Hey Morton.
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1: On Wednesdays, it's time to play a game. Let's do it. Could you beat the Bosnian? Sonia's on the phone, and she's going to see if she can beat the Bosnian today. How are you, Sonia?
7: Good morning. I'm good. How about you?
1: Hey, excited to have you on. Now, Adina has had a pretty good track record lately.
8: Mm-hmm.
1: It's been, I think, more than 50-50. I think you've been winning more than 50-50.
8: I think so, too.
1: Yes. So today might be the day that you beat Adina and put her back in the losers category.
2: Ooh.
1: We'll see what happens. We're going to give you 30 seconds to answer trivia questions while she's out of the room. When you're done, I'll give you the correct answers on the ones you got wrong, give you your score. We'll bring her back in, ask her the same questions, and compare scores. And that's where it gets interesting. So let's do it.
8: Good luck, Sonia.
7: Thank you. Right,
1: there she goes. Gently puts down the headphones and door shut. All right, 30 seconds on the clock. Now, Sonia, remember to say pass if you get stumped. There's no point spending time on questions that you don't know the answer. Just get to the ones you do, okay?
7: Okay.
1: All right, there's a little bit of a delay, so I'm going to start the timer right after the first question. Here we go. On your marks, get set, go. Who started Apple Computers with Steve Jobs?
7: Pass.
1: Name a candy bar without chocolate.
7: Payday.
1: What movie has the quote, you're going to need a bigger boat?
7: Pass.
1: Besides a camel, what animal is known for its hump?
7: Toad.
1: Where would you order the tour of Italy?
7: Olive Garden.
1: Name a store that sells fishing gear.
7: REI.
1: Where is the car company Audi from?
7: New Zealand.
1: All right. Apple Computers,
7: horrible.
1: You passed on that. No, actually, not as bad as you think. So out of seven, actually, you know, you answered a lot of questions. Usually we get to about five. So out of seven questions, you got one, two, three right. So the person that started Apple.
7: That's less than half.
1: It's not. You're right. This actually wasn't that good. I'm going to be honest. Now, hold on. Let's go over your correct answers, and you can feel good about that. The person who started Apple computers with Steve Jobs was Steve Wozniak. Candy bar without chocolate. Payday. You got that one right away. That's really good. Movie quote. You're going to need a bigger boat. Do you know what that is? Jaws.
7: No.
1: Jaws. He sees the shark for the first time. Now you know, right? What camel is? What animal is known for its hump besides a camel? Not a toad, but a humpback whale. Humpback whale's the answer.
7: Oh, my gosh.
1: You got Tour of Italy right? Correct. You got REI right? They sell fishing gear. And the car company Audi is actually from Germany. So
7: Germany.
1: Yes. If you want to buy an Audi in New Zealand, they probably sell them there, too. It's just not from there. So we won't stop you. All right. So let's go over this again. You got Payday right. You got Tour of Italy right. And fishing gear. So 3 out of 7. Let's bring Adina in. The longer we take, by the way, the more nervous she gets. So.
7: Okay.
1: Yeah.
7: Yes.
1: All right, Adina.
8: Deer in the headlights right now.
1: Out of 7, she answered 7. She got 3 right.
9: Ooh, okay.
1: All right. 30 seconds on the clock. Listen in, Sonia. Let's see how Adina does. Say pass if you get stumped. On your marks, get set, go. Who started Apple Computers with Steve Jobs?
9: Tim Cook.
1: Name a candy bar without chocolate.
9: Payday.
1: What movie has the quote, "You're going to need a bigger boat"?
9: Jaws.
1: Besides a camel, what animal is known for its hump?
9: A rhino.
1: Where would you order the Tour of Italy?
9: Oh, Olive Garden.
1: Name a store that sells fishing. All right.
9: Oh, ask me. I feel confident. Come
1: on. Buzzer sounded. Sells fishing gear.
9: The Men's Sports Goodman Warehouse.
1: Sure is, of course.
9: I don't know that one.
1: You know what would have been a good answer? Walmart.
9: Yeah. Oh, yeah.
1: There's one.
8: Cabela's, Gas,
9: oh,
8: Bass Pro.
9: Right.
1: Bass Pro Shops, Cabela's,
9: that's
1: Walmart,
9: the one I was thinking of.
1: Target.
9: Yeah, oh, all of them.
1: Yeah, there you go. Why not just throw a store out there, right? And occasionally, probably, TJ Maxx, because they'll sell anything.
8: Occasionally. Yeah. You never know. You might see a fishing reel.
1: Wow, well, all right.
8: You might see a reel there.
1: Right?
8: Yeah.
1: So listen, it's 3-3.
9: Oh, really? I thought
1: yes.
9: I did so much better.
1: Steve Jobs started Apple Computers with Steve Wozniak.
9: Oh, yeah.
1: All right. Name a candy bar without chocolate. Payday, you got that. Jaws, you got that right. A camel, that besides a camel, humpback whale.
9: Oh.
8: It's got a hump.
1: For its humpback whale. and then Tour of Italy is Olive Garden. So you got Payday, okay. Jaws, and Olive Garden.
9: Okay.
1: It's a
9: I'm
1: tie
9: ready
1: game.
9: For a tie. Let's go.
1: All right. Are you both ready?
7: Yes. Ready.
1: All right. I'm going to ask a question. You have to yell out your name the second you think you know the answer. First person to yell out their name, I'll call on you. You have 5 seconds to answer. Get it right, you win. Get it wrong, your opponent wins. Here's your question. Name a movie with Shaquille O'Neal.
7: Oh, my God.
9: Yeah. Adina.
1: Adina.
9: Zap. I don't know.
8: What?
1: You're right. No, it's not Zap. You're right to laugh.
8: Wrong sound effect.
1: Yeah.
9: I have no idea.
7: Like a genie movie?
1: A genie movie. Do you remember the genie movie? Kazam.
8: Kazam.
9: Oh, okay.
1: He was in Kazam.
9: Yes. That's close enough. No?
1: I think not. Steel. He was in a movie called Steel. He was in Scary Movie 4.
10: Those flavor twists, the honey barbecue. Bubba, come on now. There are children that eat these for breakfast. This is that good. Your breath's going to be kicking afterwards, but it's worth it. Here's another chip that was truly ahead of its time. Had it came out later, like now, it would be a permanent staple. The Lay's Garden Tomato and Basil. You are an elite, elite human being. If you were munching on some garden tomato and basil Lay's back in like the early 2000s, respect for me, Pandora and Z90.

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7: In January, we are doing Junior January. And so junior listeners are going to get to play our games. We've never done this. And so if you're between the ages of 6 and 14, we've wanted you to call and play. Today, we're being joined by Juliana, who's going to play our game. Welcome, Juliana. How are you?
8: I'm good.
7: Yeah, are you sure? You sound bored already. Are you there?
8: Yeah.
7: All right. So are you nervous? Don't be nervous.
8: No, yeah, I am.
7: Oh, don't be nervous. Listen, I'm your big brother, and I'm going to take care of you. We're going to do a good job today, okay?
8: Okay.
7: Now, how old are you?
8: 14.
7: All right, 14. Ready to go. So do you know how this game works? Adina is going to leave the room, and we're going to ask you questions, but you only have 30 seconds to answer. And we're going to bring her back in. We're going to ask her the same questions, and then we'll compare scores. And she's done this for a long time, so she's kind of an expert.
8: Okay.
7: All right. So good luck to you. Adina, we'll see you.
9: All right. Good luck.
7: Some of these are hard. Some are easy, okay?
8: Okay.
7: And I'm going to tell you something. Say pass if you get stumped, because that 30 seconds goes really fast. So if you got a question and you don't know the answer, say pass, okay? I'm rooting for you. I want you to win. Adina can try again next week, but I know you won't be here. So let's get a win for you, okay?
8: Okay.
7: All right. Speak up loud and speak quickly. Here we go. 30 seconds on the clock. On your marks. Get set. Go. What is the name of Mario's brother in Mario Brothers?
8: Luigi.
7: Which of these is the biggest, a city, a state, or a county?
8: State.
7: What does a stethoscope do?
8: Zoom in.
7: What singer has the last name Cat?
8: Oh, I don't know that one. Pause.
7: What country is Mount Everest located in?
8: What?
7: What country is Mount Everest located in?
8: Pass.
7: All right. I'll give you one more. What game has Victory Royale as the winning message?
8: Fortnite.
7: There you go. You got it right. So you got Luigi. You got State. What'd you say for stethoscope? What does a stethoscope do?
8: To zoom in.
7: Say it again.
8: Zoom out or zoom in.
7: Oh, okay. No, not necessarily. It listens to your heart. What singer has the last name Cat? Doja Cat. All right. What country is Mount Everest located in? You could say China or Nepal. That's kind of a hard one, but I thought you might get China. And then Victory Royale is right. You got that one right. Fortnite is the answer to that. So you, out of six, you got three. Let's bring Adina back in. How do you feel about it?
8: Good.
7: All right. Good. Juliana, hold on.
9: What am I up against here?
7: All right. Juliana got three out of six.

0: And that's kind of how I do. So. I may have found my match.
1: Okay. Twinsies.
2: Juliana, don't be psyched by that. Don't you worry about that, okay?
0: What's poppin', twins?
2: Slow down. Well, you haven't heard the questions yet, right?
0: I know, okay.
2: All right, here we go. 30 seconds on the clock. Listen in, Juliana. Say pass if you get stumped. On your marks, get set, go. What is the name of Mario's brother?
0: Luigi.
2: Which of these is the biggest, a city, a state, or a county?
0: A state?
2: What does a stethoscope specifically do?
0: Listens to your heart.
2: What singer has the last name Cat?
0: Pass.
2: What country is Mount Everest located in?
0: Nepal. No. Yes. Nepal.
2: What game has Victory Royale as the winning message?
0: Oh, I don't know what that one is. Oh, is it that king guy? He's always pushing rocks or something? King? Kingdom guy.
1: Kingdom guy?
2: It's not Kingdom guy.
0: Oh.
2: What is Fortnite?
0: Oh.
2: So no.
0: You kept saying like, yeah, king what?
2: No, know? I'm just looking at you going, okay, give me the
0: answer. I'm not so yes. Like,
2: please just give me the answer. Because sitting guessing isn't fair. Is it, I don't know.
1: That one dude.
2: Let me see, the guy.
1: The dude, yeah.
2: Time's up.
1: He's got legs and arms. The guy with the eyes, you know.
2: Oh, that is such a ridiculous answer. I should just give Juliana the, because you got four.
0: Oh, really?
2: You got lucky on Nepal.
0: Oh, man.
2: Yeah.
0: We interviewed someone who, like, climbed Mount Everest, and that's the only reason I remember it from the interview in Nepal.
2: What singer has the last name Cat?
0: I don't know.
2: Doja Cat.
0: Oh. Well, that she was not in my mind.
2: I know. No. A stethoscope does listen to your heart. State, you got right, but you guessed it. And
1: took
2: Luigi.
1: A little too long, too, by
2: right.
1: the way.
0: Yeah. Well, because I'm like, some cities are sometimes bigger than maybe a state.
1: Really?
0: I don't know. Somewhere in the world. Or
1: there's
0: maybe a county is bigger
1: a
0: than
1: county
0: some state.
1: Bigger than Texas. That's what you're telling me right
0: but
1: now.
0: But like Rhode Island. Maybe there's a county bigger than Rhode Island.
2: What's that, Juliana?
3: Oh, nothing.
2: Yeah, no, neither did we.
1: Yeah, she's like, oh, they're just arguing amongst each other.
2: Yeah, you know what?
1: Yeah.
2: I'm not going to let... you know what, Juliana? You're fine. We're going to hook you up. King guy is such a ridiculous answer. All right, fair enough. Thanks for playing, Juliana. You win. And thank you for playing our game, Beat the Bozzy. Good job, Juliana. Beat the Bozzy.
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5: 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Z90.

These punctuation marks exist, but barely anyone's using them. You learn it on Z90. The irony mark. It's a backwards question mark. It's supposed to signal sarcasm, so if you're writing a sarcastic statement, you put the interbang at the end. But I think the reason why we don't use it is because, number one, it looks kind of stupid, and we have emojis for that now to indicate what we're typing or texting is sarcastic.

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1: Hate to give the satisfaction asking how you're doing now. How's the castle built of people you pretend to care about? Just what you wanted. Look at you, cool guy, you got it. I see the parties and diamonds. Sometimes when I close my eyes, 6 months of torture you sold to some forbidden paradise. I loved you truly.

These punctuation marks exist, but barely anyone's using them. We learn it on Z90. The exclamation comma. It's an exclamation point, but instead of a dot on the bottom, it's a comma. It was designed to add emotion in the middle of the sentence in case the entire sentence wasn't emotional, except for a certain part. Mainly in the beginning. The beginning of the sentence would sound super enthusiastic, but would end as just a regular-degular statement. Low-key, I can totally understand why we don't use it. Too complicated. Don't act like you fully understood that on Z90. I could be

Otay Ranch, shout out to Otay Ranch for me, Pandora and Z90. There was a period in my life where I went to the Cheesecake Factory a lot in Otay Ranch. Why? It's best not to know.

0: is A. Morton, and here's Adina with 60 Seconds of Dirt.
1: Well, this is interesting. Chris Humphries, famously married to Kim Kardashian for, what, 72 hours or something like that?
2: Yeah, literally.
1: I mean, the fastest one, has since moved on from the NBA as well and has been under the radar. So what's he been up to? Well, he's been opening franchises of Dave's Hot Chicken.
2: No way!
1: Yes. He said he wanted to go back to Minnesota and sign up to open 10 franchises in the next year.
2: Okay.
1: And has plans to open up 30 of them. The first one near the high school he grew up. He said, I'm familiar with the area. I went to Hopkins High School, and I used to come over to the mall after school, and so I wanted to open my first one here.
2: Wow, dude.
1: And so he's planning on owning 30 locations across the Twin Cities.
2: That might be pretty good.
1: You know what? It's going to be a good deal. So I think he's okay. He said, yeah, you know what? I just want to stay out of the limelight. Famously, Kim Kardashian said she felt bad about the way she handled that marriage and the split.
2: Oh, it went bad.
1: And she said, you know, I think if I called him to apologize, he probably wouldn't take the call. Ooh. Yikes.
2: Yeah.
1: So, extra dirt. Listen for dirt every hour. We'll have it for you right here. I'm Rick, and that's your 60 Seconds of Dirt on Hey Morton.
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1: On Wednesdays, we play a game where all you have to do is take on Adina in basic trivia. We call it... Sonia wants to beat the Bosnian today, so let's welcome Sonia to the show. How are you today, Sonia?
7: I'm good. Thank you. Good morning.
1: Good morning. Have you played this before and thought today's the day? I'm going to go for it.
7: Yes, hopefully my mind is straight today.
1: Yeah, what would make it go sideways?
7: Not having my cup of coffee.
1: Oh dear,
2: that'll do it.
1: Have you had it yet or no?
7: Nope. Well,
1: you know what?
8: Sideways we go.
1: She's saying there's a chance.
2: Yeah.
1: All right. Well, listen. Today's questions, I'll tell you, they're not crazy hard. They're just you got to think for a second. And I know each of you will get some of them right. Ooh. So that's good news. How many will they get right? Well, we'll find out next as we get ready to play Beat the Bosnian. Adina, any final words?
8: Good luck.
1: All right. There you go.
7: Thank
1: Goodbye,
7: you.
1: Adina. She's going to head into D-Rock Studio, and we'll make sure that she can't hear these questions when we ask them to you. 30 seconds on the clock. Remember to say pass if you get stumped, okay?
7: Okay.
1: On your marks, get set, go. What is the name of the numbering system at the library?
7: Duodecimal.
1: Name a type of hard candy.
7: Peppermint.
1: What is the black dot on your eye called?
7: The iris.
1: Name a skin disease.
7: Melanoma.
1: What country did the Titanic set sail from?
7: Europe.
1: What Oscar-nominated thriller starred Jodie Foster?
7: Pass.
1: All right, time's up. You got three right today. I know it seemed like more, right? But no, you were out of six. You got three right. Dewey Decimal is correct.
7: Holy.
1: Type of hard candy. I'll give you peppermint candy, 100%. Jolly Ranchers is another good one. What is a black dot on your eye called? Is your pupil. The iris is the colored part around it. Name is skin disease. I'll give you melanoma because it is. It's skin cancer. Also psoriasis, psoriasis, eczema, dandruff, shingles, all those would have qualified. What country did the Titanic set sail from? You said Europe. It did set sail from Europe, but actually England is the country. Europe is the continent. And when you hear it back, you're like, oh my gosh. And what Oscar-nominated thriller starred Jodie Foster? Do you know? Nope.
7: Nope.
1: Silence of the Lambs.
7: Oh my goodness.
1: Yes. So we're going to send you a case of fava beans to go with your liver tonight. All right, let's bring Adina back in. You're like, man, I played Beat the Bosnian. All I got are all these fava beans. All right. All right, Adina, out of six, she got three right.
8: Fair. Okay.
1: All right. Yes, it was fair. I was here for it. You're saying a fair performance?
8: Yeah, that's good.
1: All right. Know? Now listen in, Sonia. Let's see how Adina does. 30 seconds on the clock, and good luck to you. Okay. Say pass if you get stumped. What?
8: I'm just nervous now. Right. Like, wait, it just hit me.
1: I love that you're still nervous. All right, here we go. 30 seconds on the clock. Say pass if you get stumped. On your marks, get set, go. What is the name of the numbering system at the library?
8: Oh, numerical.
1: Name a type of hard candy.
8: Jolly Rancher.
1: What is the black dot on your eye called?
8: On my eye? Oh, a pupil.
1: Name a skin disease.
8: Psoriasis.
1: What country did the Titanic set sail from?
8: The United Kingdom?
1: What Oscar?
8: Wait, where was it coming from? Hold
1: on,
8: England,
1: but do we say United Kingdom? Isn't that a bunch of countries? That's not exactly a country,
2: yeah,
1: right?
2: Yeah, it's not necessarily a country.
1: But yeah.
8: It's literally a whole, well, it's a country.
1: It's Ireland and Scotland and it's the United Kingdom.
8: Still, you know. Well, what country did it start?
1: England. So, I'm going to say
2: yeah,
1: it's entirely
2: general. All yeah.
8: right, fine.
1: She said Europe, so at least you're a little more specific.
2: Both you guys went big.
1: All right.
2: Like, we're thinking bigger picture here.
1: We're thinking, Earth. You're right. It was Earth. Yeah, you got it. Good job. Wasn't the moon. All right. I'm going to give you a question. It's a tie game.
8: Oh, okay.
1: All right. So 3-3 today. I'm not giving you United Kingdom because that's not the country.
8: Okay.
1: All right. So here we go. You have to answer by yelling out your name. First person to yell out their name, I'll call on you. When I do call on you, you have 5 seconds to answer. Get it right, you win. Get it wrong, your opponent wins. And here we go. Name the main ingredient of risotto.
8: Wait, what's risotto? Hold on. I have to like unlock a part of my brain to figure this out.
7: Can we pass?
8: Yeah.
7: Question?
8: Can we get a different one?
1: No, you both lose.
2: Yeah.
1: You both have to lose today.
8: It's a sudden death double.
2: It's a lose-lose.
1: Yes.
8: What is that? What is it?
7: Go ahead, pasta.
1: Dewey
7: pasta.
1: Decimal. Dewey Decimal was the name of the numbering system at the library,
2: Decimal.
1: By the way.
2: Yeah.
1: Yes.
7: How do I know that, but I don't know?
1: You know, I'm going to let both of you order risotto, and then, right, tell you what, the first person to call in says main ingredient of risotto is going to win. Should I do that or give you guys a different question?
8: Oh, please give us a chance.
1: The answer is rice. The main ingredient of risotto is rice.
7: Wow.
1: Yes.
8: Oh.
1: So.
7: Wow.

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The friendly period. 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Now, I don't really think we need the friendly period because when we text hi with multiple I's or hey with multiple Y's, we're essentially doing the same thing.

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10: All right, let's play it. Okay. Playing today, Shireen. Welcome to the show, Shireen.
11: Good morning.
10: We've had Shireen on before. I recognize your name. You've been on before with us, right?
11: Yes.
10: All right. Well, we love having you. Good energy.
11: Thank you.
10: Do you think you'll beat Dina today? What do you think the score will be at the end? What's your prediction?
11: I hope so. It's hard sometimes. I hope so.
10: What's your prediction for the score?

0: I think I'll get 4.
1: Mm-hmm.
2: Mm. And what do you think I'll get?
1: Another chance.
0: I hope Adina gets 3. Only because so I went. I'm sorry.
3: Right. That's fair.
1: That's the object of the game. Otherwise, right. Why try, right?
3: Yeah, you play to win, not to lose.
1: Yeah. Right?
2: I hope it's a tie. I don't know why.
1: No, that's so weird.
3: Aww, that is so lame.
1: All right. Well, you know, I've got 10 questions. I've got 30 seconds. Adina, we'll say goodbye.
2: All right. Good luck, Sheree.
1: She'll be back in a second.
0: Thank you.
1: There she goes. And the door is closed. She's out. She can't hear us. 30 seconds on the clock. Remember, say pass if you get stumped. On your marks, get set, go. What is the name of the Buffalo football team?
0: Bills.
1: Name a brand of fruit juice.
0: Ocean Spray.
1: What show does Terry Crews host?
0: Pass.
1: What country is Rihanna from?
0: Not Bahamas. Pass.
1: Name an ocean creature that has 5 arms.
0: Octopus. Squid.
1: Oh. Well, you didn't get 4. I'll just leave it at that. I didn't say at least 5 arms. I said 5 arms particularly. That's a starfish. Starfish.
0: Oh my God, duh. You're right.
1: Well, you know, you don't think of it like that because it doesn't seem like arms. Seems like legs, right? So 5
0: yes.
1: arms, right?
0: It
1: can be up to like 20, but most starfish have at least 5 arms. Is the name of the Buffalo football team? Bills, you got that right. Ocean Spray for fruit juice. Terry Crews hosts America's Got Talent, AGT.
0: Oh, okay.
1: All right. Rihanna is from, you're right, not Bahamas, Barbados.
0: Okay.
1: Yes.
0: Dang it.
1: An ocean creature with 5 arms is a starfish. So let's welcome Adina back in. She's excited. Okay. I can tell she's excited by the way she like looked at me like, ooh, oh, it's my turn.
2: All right. Why are you smiling?
1: It's my job.
2: Why are you having so much fun?
1: I know, right? You are suspicious of my happiness. Sad. Out of 5, she answered. She got 2 right.
2: Ooh.
1: 2 out of 5. So let's see how you do. Listen in, Sheree. Let's see how Adina does. 30 seconds on the clock. Say pass if you get stumped.
2: Okay.
1: On your marks, get set, go. What is the name of the Buffalo football team?
2: What? The Bills. Oh!
1: Name a brand of fruit juice.
2: Welch's.
1: What show does Terry Crews host?
2: American Idol? No, yeah.
1: What country is Rihanna from?
2: Barbados.
1: Name an ocean creature that has 5 arms.
2: A squid.
1: What type of solution is used on times up?
2: What type of solution? What? Ask me. I feel on fire.
1: What type of solution is used for contacts?
2: Oh.
1: Time's up.
2: That I don't know.
1: Saline.
2: Saline. Yes, I did
1: saline
2: know that.
1: Saline solution.
2: Yeah.
1: Well, if you knew it, you'd say it. What do you mean? I did know that.
2: I did.
1: I'm trying to give the answer. You hear that, D-Rock? Yes, I knew that.
3: Yeah, it's ridiculous.
1: Really? Because I gave you a chance to tell me, and you said, I don't know.
3: He's like, you're right. I didn't. I got nothing.
1: That's so funny, the way your brain works like that. You're like, tell me what it is. I don't know. Saline. I knew it.
3: Right.
1: You did. Well, it's a tip of your tongue answer.
2: Yeah.
1: Right? Yeah, I got that. Well, Sheree, you know what? You didn't get a win today.
2: Woo!
1: She beat you by 1. She got the Barbados. America's Got Talent, Terry Crews hosts.
3: Yes.
1: Not American Idol.
2: That's right.
0: I know.
1: Yeah. And a small ocean creature that has 5 arms, not a squid.
2: No.
1: It
2: why?
1: Is a starfish.
2: Well, it could be a squid.
0: I said squid, too.
2: Why not?
1: Why can it be a squid?
2: They've got 5 of the things floating.
3: They've got more than 5.
1: They've got more than 5.
2: Well, yeah. We, at least 1 could have had an accident and only had 5.
1: Well, you know what?
2: At least 5.
1: Go ask a 1-legged pirate. Sure, anything can happen.
2: Dang.
1: We're asking you what creature has 5
3: sounds like
1: arms.
3: The name of a bar. Yes. The 5-legged squid.
1: Yes. I'm the 5-legged squid.
3: Drink specials.
1: I caught one of his legs off in a fight in the ocean.
2: Yeah. Like,
1: all right, Uncle John. No, you don't understand. If you see him, you'll know him. His beady eye looking at you.
3: It's a legend.
1: Yes. He took down 5 sailors before I got his leg. All right, listen. This is really off track.
2: Weird.
1: Sheree, just for having to sit through that, I'm going to give you your prize today, okay?
0: Thank you.
1: Oh, she's still there. That's no, good.
3: Dead men tell no tale.
1: All right. Arr. I wonder what it is about people that want to make pirate talk. It is weird, right?
2: Yeah.
1: Like, even you are, I can tell you're
2: really
1: resisting it right
2: it.
1: Now. You're like, arr.
2: Arr, baby.
1: All right, all right. That's,
4: lard ass.
1: Oh, that's me.
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1: Bubba, I'm back with more tricks that could save your life. 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If you're stuck in a riptide, swim horizontally or parallel to the shore. Swimming against it will tire you out. That's important, especially here for San Diego. Yes, you'd figure a lot of people would know this here, but they don't. That's okay. That's why we're doing this right here, right now on Z90.

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1: I'm going to admit something to you on Z90 right now about Kearney Mesa. I've never been to the fire spot in Kearney Mesa. I really want to go. I'm really tempted to try the fire spot in Kearney Mesa. It looks like some next level KBBQ. The fire spot in Kearney Mesa. I want it!

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13: Let's play a game where all you have to do is beat Adina at basic trivia. Time for Beat the Bosnian. Let's welcome Christina. How are you today, Christina?
14: Hey, good morning. I'm doing great. Thanks.
13: Well, great to have you on the show. We're having a lot of fun today, so this will continue if you do a good job. Or Adina does a really bad one. So we'll see how this goes.
15: It all depends.
13: We've got 30 seconds on the clock. Any advice for her, Adina, as she gets ready to play this game? You play it every week.
16: You say pass if you don't know something and just get to the ones. Wait, that's guess words. No, that works for this game too, right?
13: Maybe. You should know that. You play it every week for five, 6 years. How many years have you played Beat the Bosnian?
16: A decade.
13: Yes, and you don't know?
16: You can say pass, yeah.
15: You sure?
16: Mm-hmm. That's so, what I'll do.
13: If you get a question that stumps you, say pass. If we've got time left over, we'll go back and ask you those questions again. All right? All right. Goodbye,
16: good
13: Adina. There she goes. 30 seconds on the clock. Remember to say pass if you get stumped. On your marks, get set, go. What was the name of the guy that sold the slap chop?
14: Pass.
13: What Disney villain is missing a body part?
14: Captain Hook.
13: What would you mix with Ovaltine?
14: Water.
13: Name a Denny's specialty menu item.
14: The Grand Slam.
13: Name a bottle of water from France.
14: Perrier.
13: Who is it? Oh, time's up. Perrier. That's one. Perrier.
14: Perrier.
13: Perrier is good enough for me. Listen, you got 3 out of 5. So not bad. The guy that sold the slap chop also sold the ShamWow. His name was Vince. Very hyper guy with a mic taped to his face going, "Hi, I'm Vince with the ShamWow." And I don't know if Adina will get that one either. What Disney villain missing a body part? Captain Hook, 100%. With Ovaltine, you don't want to mix water. You want to mix milk. I tried it with water. Oh. It's not great. I will tell you, you could, but you won't like it. And Grand Slam, 100%, and Perrier, not bad. So let's bring Adina back in. 3 out of 5. That's 60%. Not bad. All right, she got 3 out of 5.
16: Okay, pretty average.
13: Adina. Yeah, it's average score. We'll see how it does. Pretty average beats you on a regular basis.
16: I know.
13: I know. All right, listen in, Christina. Let's see how Adina does. 30 seconds on the clock. Say pass if you get stumped. On your marks, get set, go. What was the name of the guy that sold the slap chop?
16: Pass.
13: What Disney villain is missing a body part?
16: Oh, my God. Oh, Ursula.
13: What would you mix with Ovaltine?
16: Milk.
13: Name a Denny's specialty menu item.
16: A Grand Slam.
13: Name a bottled water from France.
16: Francais waffle.
13: What?
16: I don't know. What kind of question is that?
13: What? What is it again?
16: The Francais waddle.
15: The Francais waddle? Like, are you throwing up?
13: Is that living? Would you like a Francais waddle? No, I don't. I would like tap.
15: Would you like a bucket?
13: Yes. Vince is the one who sold the slap chop.
16: Vince? Okay.
13: Yeah. The Disney villain missing a body part's not Ursula.
16: Oh.
15: It's Captain Hook.
13: Captain Hook is missing a body part.
16: But technically, Ursula is missing. Oh, wait. She's got
15: no,
16: a head.
15: She's an octopus. Yeah.
13: She's not missing anything.
16: Okay.
13: Oh, what would you mix with Ovaltine? Milk is correct.
16: Oh, all right.
13: Name
16: we got one.
13: Denny's specialty menu item.
16: That,
13: Grand Slam, 100%. Name a bottled water from France. You said Wanson. Perrier.
16: Oh, yes.
13: Evian.
16: Oh.
13: Evian? Is Evian. Is that Switzerland or France? No, I think it's France.
15: I think it's France, yeah.
13: Yes. It spells naive backwards. Vittel or Volvic?
16: Man.
13: There you go. Not Volvic. So she has beat you by one.
16: Oh, man.
13: Yeah.
16: Oh, good job.
13: And she didn't even get Ovaltine right. So, yeah, so she did pretty good. See, Christina, you were I could tell a little bit you were feeling down, and then it's like, no. You still got this.
15: You're good.
13: Yeah.
14: I was stressed, but we made it.
13: Yeah.
14: We got it.
13: Yeah, you have actually evened, or actually you've carried the odds forward.
16: Yeah.
13: So that's good. She said Perrier. So we still gave
16: okay,
13: that to her.
16: That's
13: yep.
16: Fair.
13: That's
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Bubba, I'm back with more tips that could help save your life on Z90. 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And there's a lot of people that don't know that. If you're one of them, that's okay. I am one of them too. I just learned right now as well. So I'm not judging you.

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4: All right. Let's play a game. Every Wednesday, you take Adina on in basic trivia. See who can beat you today. I'll tell you some. A couple of these questions you've had before.
5: Oh.
4: So you should know them, but maybe you will, maybe you won't. Hey, Jennifer.
6: Hey, Warren. Good morning.
4: How are you today?
6: Good. How are you?
4: Good. So we're excited to have you on. We're going to have Adina leave the room in a second. We're going to give you 30 seconds to answer as many questions as you can. We'll bring her back in, ask her the same questions, and then compare scores. You're about 50-50.
6: Okay.
5: I am.
4: You're actually about, you lost 2 weeks in a row, so you're actually down a little bit.
5: Okay.
4: Like 48-52. So you got to get a win back to get to 50-50 status.
5: I'm going to try.
7: All right. Get an average back.
4: Jen, yeah. Jen, what kind of trivia player are you? Let's gauge your level of intelligence real quick.
6: I've actually never played, so this is going to be my first time.
5: Oh.
4: So you and Adina, about 50-50.
5: Okay.
7: Yeah.
4: Yeah. She's played every week for years and years. Some of these questions might throw you off, so.
5: All right, let's do it. I'm ready. Okay. Good All luck.
4: Right. Say good luck. There she goes. Head out of the studio.
6: Am I allowed to say pass?
4: Of course, yes. Easy peasy, you can't say pass. We do that on a Thursday. But Wednesdays, oh yeah, you can say pass. Trust me, it's part of Adina's strategy.
6: Oh, okay.
4: Yeah. All right, here we go. 30 seconds on the clock. Remember to say pass if you get stumped. On your marks, get set, go. Name a city in Switzerland.
6: Pass.
4: True or false, it's wintertime in Brazil.
6: False.
4: Name a human bone.
6: A femur.
4: Flathead and Phillips are types of what?
6: Screwdrivers.
4: Name a brand of bicycle.
6: E-bike.
4: What bird cannot fly?
6: A penguin.
4: All right, you got three today. City in Switzerland. Now, you would think they would just roll right off your tongue. And when I was looking them up, I'm like, man, there aren't that many famous ones that I think of. Zurich, Geneva, Bern, Lausanne, all cities in Switzerland. I wouldn't think of a lot of those other than Zurich, right? Yeah. It is wintertime in Brazil right now. May to September is their winter months. Isn't that weird? Their Christmas time is when it's warm and hot down on the beaches. But okay.
6: Yeah. My friend's Brazilian.
4: Oh, no. Well, I hope he's not listening. We'll find out. Name a human bone. You said? Do you remember what human bone you said? Yeah.
6: Oh, I said femur.
4: Femur. That is a human bone, so congratulations. Flathead and Phillips are types of screwdrivers. A brand of bicycle, Schwinn, Trek, we would accepted those. Huffy, there's a bunch of them. What e-bike is a type of bicycle, but not a brand. What bird cannot fly is a penguin. You're correct. A penguin cannot fly. So we'll bring Adina back in. She probably thinks a penguin can fly if you throw it from high enough. We'll find out what she thinks here. Hold on real quick. All right, Adina. Out of six, she got three.
5: Three.
4: Yeah.
5: Okay.
4: All right, we'll see how you do.
5: All right.
4: All right, listen in, Jennifer. 30 seconds on the clock. Say pass if you get stumped. On your marks, get set, go. Name a city in Switzerland.

0: search.
1: True or false, it's wintertime in Brazil.
0: True.
1: Name a human bone.
0: Your femur.
1: Flathead and Phillips are types of what?
0: Tool belts. Tools. They're types of tools.
1: Name a brand of bicycle.
0: Mountain Range.
1: What bird cannot fly? Oh, time's
0: what?
1: Up.
0: What are these questions today?
1: What bird cannot fly?
0: No bird. Because all birds can fly.
1: No, they can't.
0: Oh.
1: Penguin. You were just at SeaWorld not long ago. Penguin cannot fly.
0: Oh, man.
1: What's that, D-Rock?
2: Oh, my gosh, dude.
1: Yeah.
2: Really?
0: I feel like I didn't know one of these questions. I guessed on all of them. So if I got anything right, that's a miracle.
1: Well, you said Zurich. That's not correct, but Zurich is
0: okay,
1: a
0: that's what
1: Zurich.
0: I was thinking about.
1: It's not Zurich. It's
0: just
1: Zurich.
0: A different, you know, pronunciation.
1: It's really not. Because I've never heard it called Zurich. Today, the accords were signed in Zurich. No. True or false, it's wintertime in Brazil.
0: True.
1: That's right.
0: Oh,
1: you got
0: okay.
1: that right. A femur is a bone in human.
0: I
1: Flathead and Phillips are types of what?
0: I know it's in the toolbox.
1: Yeah, I need more specificity.
2: Yeah.
0: I have
1: screwdrivers.
2: Yes.
0: Oh.
1: Phillips screwdriver. Flathead
2: yeah.
1: screwdriver.
2: Flathead, yeah.
1: Name a brand of bicycle.
0: I don't know what.
2: It's like Schwinn. Mountain Range.
1: Schwinn, Trek.
2: Huffy.
0: Nope.
1: Okay.
0: Wouldn't have known.
1: All right, fair enough. I said some might. And a bird that cannot fly is a penguin.
0: A penguin. Yeah. Oh, okay. Well, how many did I get?
1: Two.
0: Oh, hey, you know what? That's better than zero than I thought.
1: I'm going to rename this game Better Than Zero. Jennifer, I'd like to say congratulations, but I don't know if you're taking away a particular amount of pride from winning today.
3: Oh, it was fun.
1: She's like, I won? Sure. Okay. You did. You got three. Adina got two and barely. But you know what? The ones you knew, you knew.
0: Yeah.
1: So
2: sure you did.
0: Don't ask me the same question twice. I won't know it the second time.
1: Right. I asked you the penguin one before. That's the one that's a repeat.
0: See? I don't know it.
1: Oh, my gosh.
0: Oh, if you ask me next week, I still probably won't know.
1: Yeah, all birds can fly. Otherwise, it wouldn't be a bird.
0: Exactly. Right. It doesn't make sense.
1: Yeah. Ever see an ostrich up in its nest?
2: Right.
1: Right.
4: It's Hey Morton every morning.
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1: All right, this just popped in my head, and like, of course, I need to share it with you. Spain beat France today. Spain's going to be in the World Cup final. But like, I know Argentina plays England tomorrow. But now that Mexico and the U.S. is out, us as San Diegans, who do we want to win the World Cup? Who are we rooting for now? Like, what do we do? I don't really know. And if I'm being honest, low-key, I don't really want to root for Argentina. I don't know. So, should I? I mean, no disrespect to Messi, I don't know. Let me know, dude. I need to know what to do with my life. 866-570-1903. As San Diegans, who are we rooting for the World Cup now? Now that Mexico and the USA are out and the finals are coming up this weekend. Stuff like this to keep me up at night. Just like how I wonder how people eat at Long John Silver's still. Is Baja Fresh around or no?

National City. Plaza Boulevard in National City, both east and west, is Big Back Heaven. So much deliciousness in Plaza Boulevard, National City.

0: This is A. Morton, and here's Adina with 60 Seconds of Dirt.
1: Well, this is interesting. Chris Humphries, famously married to Kim Kardashian for, what, 72 hours or something like that?
2: Yeah, literally.
1: I mean, the fastest one, has since moved on from the NBA as well and has been under the radar. So what's he been up to? Well, he's been opening franchises of Dave's Hot Chicken.
2: No way!
1: Yes. He said he wanted to go back to Minnesota and sign up to open 10 franchises in the next year.
2: Okay.
1: And has plans to open up 30 of them. The first one near the high school he grew up. He said, I'm familiar with the area. I went to Hopkins High School, and I used to come over to the mall after school, and so I wanted to open my first one here.
2: Wow, dude.
1: And so he's planning on owning 30 locations across the Twin Cities.
2: That might be pretty good.
1: You know what? It's going to be a good deal. So I think he's okay. He said, yeah, you know what? I just want to stay out of the limelight. Famously, Kim Kardashian said she felt bad about the way she handled that marriage and the split.
2: Oh, it went bad.
1: And she said, you know, I think if I called him to apologize, he probably wouldn't take the call. Ooh. Yikes.
2: Yeah.
1: So, extra dirt. Listen for dirt every hour. We'll have it for you right here. I'm Rick, and that's your 60 Seconds of Dirt on Hey More.
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1: Let's play a game where all you have to do is beat Adina at basic trivia. Time for Beat the Bosnian. Let's welcome Christina. How are you today, Christina?
7: Hey, good Morton. I'm doing great. Thanks.
1: Well, great to have you on the show. We're having a lot of fun today, so this will continue if you do a good job. Or Adina does a really bad one. So we'll see how this goes.
2: It all depends.
1: We've got 30 seconds on the clock. Any advice for her, Adina, as she gets ready to play this game? You play it every week.
8: You say pass if you don't know something and just get to the ones. Wait, that's guess words. No, that works for this game too, right?
1: Maybe. You should know that. You play it every week for five, 6 years. How many years have you played Beat the Bosnian?
8: A decade.
1: Yes, and you don't know?
2: You can say pass. You sure?
8: Mm-hmm. That's so, what I'll do.
1: If you get a question that stumps you, say pass. If we've got time left over, we'll go back and ask you those questions again. All right? All right. Goodbye, Adina. There she goes. 30 seconds on the clock. Remember to say pass if you get stumped. On your marks, get set, go. What was the name of the guy that sold the Slap Chop?
7: Pass.
1: What Disney villain is missing a body part?
7: Captain Hook.
1: What would you mix with Ovaltine?
7: Water.
1: Name a Denny's specialty menu item.
7: The Grand Slam.
1: Name a bottled water from France.
7: Perrier.
1: Who is it? Time's up. Perrier. That's one. Perrier. Perrier is good enough for me. Listen, you got 3 out of 5. So not bad. The guy that sold the Slap Chop also sold the ShamWow. His name was Vince. Very hyper guy with a mic taped to his face going, "Hi, I'm Vince with the ShamWow." And I don't know if Adina will get that one either. What Disney villain missing a body part? Captain Hook, 100%. With Ovaltine, you don't want to mix water. You want to mix milk. I tried it with water. It's not great. I will tell you, you could, but you won't like it. And Grand Slam, 100%, and Perrier, not bad. So let's bring Adina back in. 3 out of 5. That's 60%. Not bad. All right, she got 3 out of 5.
8: Okay, pretty average.
1: Adina. Yeah, it's average score. We'll see how it does. Pretty average beats you on a regular basis.
8: I know.
1: All right, listen in, Christina. Let's see how Adina does. 30 seconds on the clock. Say pass if you get stumped. On your marks, get set. Go. What was the name of the guy that sold the slap chop?
8: Pass.
1: What Disney villain is missing a body part?
8: Oh my god. Disney villain. Oh, Ursula.
1: What would you mix with Ovaltine?
8: Milk.
1: Name a Denny's specialty menu item.
8: A Grand Slam.
1: Name a bottled water from France.
8: Francais waffle.
2: What?
8: I don't know. What kind of question is that?
2: What?
1: What is it again?
8: The Francais Waddle.
2: The Francais Waddle? Like, are you throwing up?
1: Would you like a Francais Waddle? No, I don't. I would like tap.
2: Would you like a bucket?
1: Yes. Vince is the one who sold the slap chop.
8: Vince, okay.
1: Yeah. The Disney villain missing a body part's not Ursula.
8: Oh.
2: It's Captain Hook.
1: Captain Hook is missing a body part.
8: But technically,
1: part.
8: Ursula is missing... Oh, wait, she's got
2: no,
8: a head.
2: No, she's an octopus.
7: Yeah. She's not
1: missing anything.
8: Okay.
1: Oh. What would you mix with Ovaltine? Milk is correct.
8: Oh, all right.
1: Name
8: we got
1: a
8: one.
1: Denny's specialty menu item.
8: That,
1: Grand Slam, 100%.
8: Slam.
1: Name a bottled water from France. You said Wazin Vazin. Perrier.
8: Oh, yes.
1: Evian.
8: Oh.
1: Evian? Is Evian.
8: Evian.
1: Is that Switzerland or France? No, I think it's France.
2: I think it's France, yeah.
1: Yes. It spells naive backwards. Vittel or Volvic?
8: Man.
1: There you go. Not Volvic. So she has beat you by one.
8: Oh, man.
1: Yeah.
8: Oh, good job.
1: And she didn't even get Ovaltine right. So, so she did pretty good. See, Christina, I could tell a little bit you were feeling down, and then it's like, no, you still got this.
2: You're good.
1: Yeah.
7: You would know if it was a raccoon when you saw it.
1: Okay, well, is there any way you could come over here and help me trap it, and then we could see for sure?
7: I think you might want to call animal control for that.
1: Well, I mean, before we get the authorities involved, I'll tell you what we're going to do. You come over, we're going to get a fitted sheet, you know, like the one that goes on a bed? We'll get a fitted sheet. And we're just going to go out on the porch. And
7: no, I don't think
1: we'll
7: that's
1: just
7: a good
1: throw
7: idea.
1: It over Francis.
7: Thank you so much for calling. Thank you.
1: And then we'll just capture her. We'll give her something to eat, give her a good bath, and you'll get your cat.
7: I don't think you have a cat. I'm so sorry.
1: No, this is a good
7: plan. You really need to call animal control.
1: I'm pretty sure it's your cat. Well, you know what? You need to come see it with your own eyes.
7: Yeah, just call animal control.
1: Well, you come over here and help me, and we'll find out for sure, okay?
7: Thank you for keeping a lookout.
1: Carissa.
7: Yeah.
1: I've got good news for you. I don't have a raccoon. I don't have a cat. This is our phone prank. The phone jibba. Your boyfriend, Todd, has your cat and told us to call you before he called you and told you he found Francis.
7: Oh, my God. I thought you were going to try to grab

0: 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That's awesome. Thank you.
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6: On line 7, we have Marissa.
5: Marissa, welcome to Beat the Bosnian. How are you feeling today?
7: Ooh, I'm feeling great. Hey, Morin, I'm ready to play.
5: All right, let's do this. Adina's going to leave the room. We're going to give you 30 seconds to answer questions. We've got 10 of them. You can say pass to any of them if you feel stumped, okay? And what we'll do is we'll tell you your scores at the end. Then we'll bring Adina back in, and we'll ask her the same questions and compare her scores. So good luck to you.
7: Thank you.
8: Good luck, Marissa.
5: And there goes Adina. All right. Now, there's a little bit of a delay, so I'm going to start the timer for you right after the first question to accommodate for that delay. Good luck to you. 30 seconds on the clock. Here we go. On your marks, get set, go. Name a cartoon with cats.
7: Garfield.
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7: The White House.
5: Which number is higher, 10 degrees Fahrenheit or Celsius?
7: Celsius.
5: Name a country that is known for its fjords.
7: For its what?
5: Fjords.
7: Pass.
5: Name a national grocery chain.
7: Save Mart.
5: All right, there you go.
7: I still don't know what that word is that you said at the end of that question.
5: Fjords. I'll give you the answer. It's Norway. So they are narrow channels of water that have high cliffs on cliffs wouldn't be the word, but mountains on either side. So they're glacier. They're made by glaciers. And so in Norway, you can tour
7: the
5: fjords.
7: Dumb.
5: Well, don't feel dumb because you may. A lot of people may not know that, or maybe everybody does, but we'll never know. I'll never make you feel dumb for that. Okay. So which number is higher, 10 degrees Celsius, you said?
7: Yes.
5: All right. That's actually not true. Fahrenheit is higher because for Celsius, you double it and add 30 to get to Fahrenheit. 0 degrees Celsius is freezing. So 32 degrees is freezing for Fahrenheit. So you missed that one. Fjord, you missed. What'd you say for grocery chain again? Save Mart?
7: Save Mart.
5: All right. I'll give you that one. And then the White House is at 1600 Pennsylvania Avenue, and a cartoon with cats is Garfield. So very good. So we'll bring Adina back
7: all right.
5: in. All right, here she comes. All right, Adina, here we go.
8: Okay, what's her score?
5: Her score was 3.
8: Oh, sorry. Sorry, Marissa.
6: Dang.
8: It's not a shade. It's not. It's just I'm excited for me.
5: Okay, well, we'll find out. 30 seconds on the clock. Say pass if you get stumped. On your marks.
8: Okay.
5: Get set. Go. Name a cartoon with cats.
8: Oh, snap. Pass.
5: What is located at 1600 Pennsylvania Avenue?
8: The White House.
5: Which number is higher, 10 degrees Fahrenheit or 10 degrees Celsius?
8: 10 degrees Celsius.
5: Name a country known for its fjords.
8: Sweden.
5: Name a national grocery chain.
8: Walmart.
5: What state did the attack on Pearl Harbor take place?
8: Pass.
5: All right. See? All right. Well, you got 1600 Pennsylvania Avenue, okay. The White House. 10 degrees Fahrenheit is actually higher.
6: Yes.
5: National grocery chain. You said Walmart. That's okay. True. And what state did the attack on Pearl Harbor take place?
8: I don't know.
5: Do you know the answer to that one?
7: Hawaii.
6: Yeah.
8: Okay.
5: Pearl Harbor is in Hawaii. The Japanese flew across the Pacific and attacked it there. So you can still go to the Pearl Harbor Memorial and see which ship
6: it's
5: is
6: really cool.
5: There.
6: Oh, my gosh. What is it?
5: I know.
6: I can't remember.
5: It escapes me right now, but yeah. I know it off the tip of my
6: tongue. And I've toured it before. It's gorgeous. It's a
5: really spectacular monument.
6: Yeah.
5: Yeah, you stand over looking down into the water.
6: Is it
5: the
6: Arizona? Might be the Arizona. That's Arizona. Something.
5: So there you go.
6: Yeah.
8: So wait, how many did I get?
5: Two.
8: Are you sure? There were no other ones? I didn't...
5: Cartoon with cats.
8: Didn't
5: did not get. White House you got. Grocery chain you got. And that's all you got.
8: Really? Oh,
5: two.
8: Man.
5: You couldn't even add past two? What other one did you think you got?
8: I thought there were so much more in my
5: you
8: head.
5: You just tried to answer a lot. You just didn't get them right.
8: Oh, dang.
5: Yeah. Garfield would have been a good cartoon.
8: Garfield.
5: Cat. Yeah.
8: Oh.
5: I know, right? That's a kind of a simple one.
8: I need a redo.
5: Right there.
6: Or Tom and Jerry. Or yeah.
5: Tom and Jerry.
8: Oh,
5: there's another
8: God.
5: Good one.
8: Okay, all right, enough. Okay.
5: Do we have any others you can think of? Felix the Cat?
7: Aristocats?
5: Old school one? Oh, yes, Aristocats.
8: Oh, yes.
5: All right,
8: my favorite.
5: Let's keep it going. Do you have a
7: Animaniacs?
5: Favorite?
7: Animaniacs.
5: All right, Animaniacs.

0: Yeah.
1: When they ask what were the greatest chips to ever hit the market, these are the only right answers. This one went away and never came back. The Lay's KC Masterpiece Barbecue Potato Chips. Woo! The original black bag barbecue potato chips. Now, before you start saying some BS like, isn't that just the regular Lay's barbecue potato chips? No, it's not! The KC Masterpiece Barbecue Lay's were different. They were smoky, tasteful, delightful potato chips. And we will probably never see a barbecue potato chip like that ever again.

When they ask what were the greatest chips to ever hit the market, these are the only right answers. The iconic purple bag Doritos. You know, spicy sweet chili. Perfectly balanced. Perfect. Perfect. Now let me just say, when it comes to Doritos, they are the undisputed goat of chips. They always push the envelope, they are always innovative, and they create the best flavors. Like, their gold standard, nacho cheese and cool ranch, is no longer the gold standard. It's the sweet spicy chili, like I said. It's the buffalo. It's the salsa verde. It's the late night loaded taco. But there is one flavor my big back self thinks about once a week. Doritos guacamole. If you know, you know. I know Doritos tried to bring it back a second time, but it was never the same. It didn't taste the same as the first time they had it. I miss it dearly. It's Z90.

When they ask what were the greatest chips to ever hit the market, these are the only right answers. Before I get into this next one, two honorable mentions are Funyuns and Flamin' Hot Cheetos. They are iconic in their own right. I would say the lime Flamin' Hot Cheetos are a little bit more, but very few people are waking up at 6 a.m. to rip open a bag. Unlike this next chip. Fritos Flavor Twists, the Honey Barbecue. Bubba, come on now. There are children that eat these for breakfast because it's that good. Your breath's going to be kicking afterwards, but it's worth it. Here's another chip that was truly ahead of its time. Had it came out later, like now, it would be a permanent staple. The Lay's Garden Tomato and Basil. You are an elite human being if you were munching on some garden tomato and basil Lay's back in like the early 2000s. Respect for me, Pandora and Z90.

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2: Our South Bay freeway is both very heavy. In part from earlier crashes, the South 805 Governor Drive crash is gone, but it's heavy Miramar Road to the 15. South 5 Pack Highway crashes out of lanes, but out of La Jolla, you're in and out of traffic in a national city. South 163 just as busy from the 805 into Balboa Park. East 52 crawling now through Kearney Mesa off and on over the summit. A Del Mar crash North 5, that cleared out, but it's slow Carmel Valley now kind of off and on to Leucadia. 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I'm Tori Peck. That's traffic on Z90.

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1: Traffic. North 15, Miramar Road, the left lane blocked, motorcycle down there. It has traffic backed up from the 52 into Mira Mesa. North 5, crossing Del Mar has been cleared out, but it's slow just before Carmel Valley, kind of off and on to Leucadia. South 5, you're in and out of traffic, La Jolla to National City. South 805 is no help. Crash near the 52 is clear, but it's slow. Miramar Road to Imperial Avenue. East 52 pretty heavy through Kearney Mesa off and on over the summit. A girl in Kenya dreams of becoming a doctor. An elder in Guatemala dreams of being part of a community. Reach out and change their world, and it will change your own. Unbound.org. I'm Tori Peck. That's traffic on Z90.
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4: I'm going to call Nick. He's got a day off. I'm going to tell him I'm at his cubicle, and I'm about to relocate his cubicle to his house or a storage. Where does he want it? Oh. He's going to be like, what do you mean? Wait till I tell him, oh, you should call HR, but first, let me get let me get your details for the package you want. It's our phone prank, the phone jibba.
5: Hello.
4: Hi, yeah, is this Nick Longman?
5: This is he.
4: Hi, Nick. My name is Rick Johnson. I'm calling from Allied Recovery. 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We are going ahead and doing the relocating for your items in your cubicle and wanted to know...
5: Wait, you're doing what?
4: We are relocating the items in your cubicle and wanted to know which package you wanted to choose. 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
5: hold on, nobody told me that I was being moved cubicles.
4: Oh, I'm sorry. 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You work at Comtech, correct?
5: Yeah, that's correct.
4: Okay, well, what we did is we received a call from your HR director, Mona Claridge, and she directed us to your cubicle. And if you give me just 1 second, I can describe the three-tiered package that we offer. And you are welcome to select any of the three packages. Of course, the basic package, the middle management, and then we have the deluxe, which is the CEO package. The CEO package, of course, meaning we will bring all of the items in storage containers right to your place of residence.
5: Why would I want my stuff at my house?
4: Well, it looks like from your cubicle that you have a lot of personal items and a lot of items of value that you would want to keep.
5: I'm sorry. You're at my cubicle right now?
4: Yes, we are.
5: You're moving cubicles for me right now?
4: Yes, we are. Have you spoken with your boss or your HR director?
5: No, I have the day off today.
4: Okay, well, that might be a phone call you want to make. But before we do that, real quick.
5: Hold on. A phone call about what? About moving cubicles?
4: No, sir, we do a relocation service where we will take the items from your cubicle and bring them to your place of residence, or we can store them for you. If you give me just a second, I'll explain the different tiers of the different packages we have.
5: You know what? I think this might be a mistake. Let me call my boss real quick.
4: Hold on 1 second. Yes, I recommend you call your boss, but very quickly, I just want to offer you our three-tier package so we can get on with this. We're at your cubicle right now. Hold on.
5: You're in my cubicle right now? Who let you in there?
4: I totally understand.
5: Hold on, dude.
4: Listen,
5: I need to talk to my boss. Okay?
4: Yes, sir. I totally understand.
5: Y'all call me right back.
4: I understand. Just real quick, if it would just be okay, we just want to run through our packages, and I'll get off the phone. You can call your boss, and I'll just very quickly. We have a three-tiered system, the basic, the middle management, and the CEO package. The basic is a regular Rubbermaid container. 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They are sealed. 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They're 33 gallons, so 66 gallons of storage. 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So it's $19.99 for the basic,
5: $29.99. Let me just call my boss, okay? Because I think you're calling the wrong guy. This is definitely a huge mistake. Who directed you to me?
4: Mona Claridge is your HR director?
5: That's right, but I mean, like, why wouldn't she tell me that you were going to call me?
4: Well, I'm sorry, we don't handle those things, but if you could just pick a package real quick, it's $19.99, $29.99, and then the CEO is $79.99.
5: Dude, first of all, that's ridiculous. Second of all, I'm not paying to have my stuff removed.
4: Oh, no.
5: Listen, I'm going to really lose my temper here.
4: You won't. You don't.
5: Get the program
4: pay for the packages at all. It was deducted from your last paycheck, and at that point, you won't even see
5: my
4: it. You
5: paycheck?
4: Won't even notice.
5: First of all, I'm not paying anything for someone
4: to
5: remove stuff from my own cubicle. Okay.
4: I understand.
5: Second of all, this is probably a big mistake because I've been with this company for 7 years. There's no way some random moving company would let me know, but I got fired.
4: I totally understand.
5: So let me call my boss.
4: Okay, and I would just ask you one last thing. If you could choose a package, and at the end of that, would you be willing to take a survey? Experience
5: a survey.
4: Was with Allied Recovery
5: you
4: today.
5: You can take that survey and shove it up your ass.
4: Nick, you just got phone jamming. What's up?
2: Oh, my God.
4: Your friend Todd called us and told us that he wanted to prank you for your birthday.
2: Dude, this is my day off. And yes, I'm going to kill him.
4: Well, you can thank Todd for that one.
5: Do I at least win something? Do I win anything?
4: Yes, we're going to give you the CEO package, okay?
5: Man, I almost threw up my breakfast.
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